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0: 024-788-7436 and now say 020-2990-943. Samre, but your phone in at an answer. I mean, Shasim free to me, I swear, na yen remu, ewo bodo ibo, na in ne hong komo.
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2: Merci.
0: Tommy, Mignon Chana, Damas.
2: Ah, you.
0: But Damas and Animan, one in him. But Damas and the way she damn me. Memoatima Quaba.
2: But oh, Major, so a mini penny.
0: Bibi Abo Cordia,
2: who are Radiadum. You hear
0: Pa. Oh, say, Yadias Damanyame, near Shani Pia, senior Misha Manipa.
2: Sure.
0: Bibi Abo Cord,
2: Yamiadum.
0: And some of those will never be our shall see free. Timor Clement, no, I'm not a couple once and a young could die. Abba, Madame Roma, seemed to be away, and maybe I shall see a free.
2: Merci, Eddie Kan, my main chair, Adophobia, Wadaroma, Umutian, and Rana, because Nasena would be can say, Brukumha, say your bad radio, say you hosting program. Na Upobia, or your mature in hosting programmer. Yet to me, a mood in free.
0: And that's
2: so one year first cry, you be the among the best. And then she, my main chair said, Chief Queen. I have Kwame, Katu.
0: Ah, Kwame,
2: OTM, pa, no pay, we saw OTM. San Sona, a year, Kupinau, on a so OTM. A year, Papa, Pastor Smoya Kumi.
0: Good.
2: On him, Mammy Kusachara, Muti, and Sanson of Penny Kwame Asma. My papa, only me, I'm 80. Mary Shana, wow, wife.
0: My wife,
2: I was here at the piano.
0: What's your name?
2: Utie, my main chassis. Every team of the tournament. Na, baby, no problem. I cry, yeah, goalkeeping aspect. No problem. I cry. Tournament, you call it. You share best goalkeeper now. According to report, I am a Orlando girl of Paraguay.
0: I'm also PM, Umudru, I think it's a run of 32.
2: Yeah. But you know, Penny.
0: I don't know, run of 69. And that's France, show me.
2: Good. Penny, my main call, Oika Krebu, Hana, and Chelsea, you pa. When we say, Ansana, you will be as the best goalkeeper. You may be a while, it's key to consideration.
0: Yeah.
2: Any kind, you share number of. Stoppage which me a year.
0: Yeah.
2: So you bought born about pudding bought out to me chin and grab pudding. After you have a number of clean seater,
0: Utimu keep a year.
2: And waiting number of goals are concede
0: more
2: and waiting is on consistency in performance.
0: So the original nine so
2: and waiting you have a command or penalty area
0: more.
2: How are we see control defenders and you can home. And watching how we distribute passes. Keeper, we change the pool. No, abona come striker. We need more. Now abashe. It take all those things into consideration. Now have overall impact. Oh, matching. You know what I mean? Now, Yamsha just ended World Cup by Kosi. United Simeon of
0: Spain.
2: Spain. Oh yeah, okay. Put 7 clean sheets.
0: Out of 8 matches.
2: Ball occupied a tournament. After Spain won and play one of the crucial moments. Your boss, your distributor boss, Mekai, no match ending. Obama position, Cristiano, I fancy Messi. Etchen, I fancy play with the recording.
0: Enzo.
2: Fernandez. So all passing balls. He did more. And he's a keeper of such nature.
0: Now, when you're goalkeeper of the tournament, best fair team of the tournament, one can
2: come. Because I was here, Orlando girl, the performance, or your most saves, 28 saves, no tournament team.
0: Okay.
2: And achieve 2 penalties. When you're one man of the match, and he's a whistle. Now, okay, can say, Odi, and no one, Eddie Mana order, me who say, and said that, imagine. Instead of into my Ntiasi, Ntianumundi, I think it's a goalkeeper aspect.
0: Go minimum the Akran, Oko, even your club side, the Krana. Season no banner, we are keep more clean sheets, no, and I get the best goalkeeper, Mano. yen sen a month for crayons, a month for that year crown coach be no just ended premiership. We did Raya, Ekipu, M. Say 19 clinches of premiership.
2: Okay.
0: Only a best player of the best goalkeeper of premiership. See, me name would be a FIFA for she said no.
2: Well, yeah, you're saying almost for special.
0: Think about a person and uncle Maba wanting a bit of money in tier. Keeper would do round of 16. Any keeper will call finals. Oh, keeper clinches 7 out of 8 matches.
2: Ama Yasana nominated as best goalkeeper
0: of the tournament. The team of the tournament won't come home.
2: The Penin, well, Mammy called in a tramp. I say, work up why you're born on you. On the who say, since 1930 to date,
0: Papa
2: on our journey. Oh, say. The Bia Kumita can say we'll be only holding 7 Kumi, which is the classic
0: one.
2: And tournament, you know, tournament, oh no, no, but be a Oja can supply your organizational aspect of it.
0: No, see, your man think it can be a
2: but tournament, you know, you were before tournament,
0: and during and after,
2: and after
0: more.
2: And preparation towards tournament, you know, yeah, come up after tournament, you know, you ensure the incidents, but during the tournament, you know. So many things you see here, na nipa bibrio ha omo ejuem ebu emis particularly officiating na nimo bibri kosoa na bibro na eni nyo and we hear the Trump ni incident ba ye bra pray the record na onu tin na no tin na sisan
0: yes sisan no
2: nim se no so na ujina aka se eye the best tournament in that but media e ka se me ubaro no me ma percentage ba sa me ma ka se eye between 65-70% of the tournament in any bad. But overall the best tournament ever according to Ono Orkano. And he and also near me camp on. Mamma after World Cup on March and I and the end, you may be see ya and send Rakonanka Brintient come Parades, Leandro Parades,
0: yeah,
2: record to the tournament. Now incidents are by any say, if you tournament if you match no Ena Rodri, Ena Molina, Ena Bantam say, if you match any who,
0: Ema
2: Oninia, Tokakra, Esa Basantima, Molina Hokopim, a year Rodri,
0: at a form
2: to form. Tiabasa and my other players in the son, as I say, he, Ema Paradis, a Koso Garcia,
0: yeah, a Butun,
2: the one who a video.
0: I'm a hear videos, no.
2: Two sank or son, a minute of form her, Nenyasam Ketua. And right after that, FIFA investigating to the matter. I hear how we see a handle issue. And I think it's a bad issue.
0: On Sena, a Yara Hosem, Zakoya, say Wolfia Kola, Opapa Boma, Amina, also Opapa Nuna Wayam Fonso, so I made the best room, definitely.
2: Sure. But I don't know, and can you pass?
0: But professionally,
2: and
0: Chayi,
2: and I think it's a FIFA, player who deserves say you banned, you know, they say suspended, you know. Yes, it's a kind of say bono. And I think say going forward now, I think it's a people are run or people be punched. Say, you'll be sano. Say, who don't know, Sani Monday, how bad ya? A motion and come, you be found, send you day in day out, or more a new laws, a ban, more you be now, be sano, and coming to me and found the Senate by ya after March and go critty.
0: Say, I've been a see England against Argentina, ma, Julie Benningham, Kobak, and some more furniture.
2: Sure. And so much is in Anka. Minim se omo hudia nanka o said least sanction me it will come up here nanka ye lesson to omo akan enura minim se na oso hu daya ubisa komise increasing World Cup number from 48 to 64 no year minim enura ye sorry ana ye South American Football Association president ye Alejandro Dominguez Oliver two just say on the coming 2030 no come say you increase number in 2030 the reason they say coming 2030 na 100 years but World Cup is you dey buy no you be celebrating think on no susu say ka more things you mark when up minor grubilma omo enya access to the World Cup no ka omo so intimidate say Africa say your number no is akra Sanson na Asia na Asia na Caribbean
0: countries in
2: almost so omo number is 20 ma kwana ka these are lesser countries no omo nya kwana ka omo so e me showcase omo the World Cup and financial wise so no e bo boa e ye kuro no ene nya work and I think say send e no come quite in can a step in the right direction they say e course sa e bitu na boa ama manu bi nimat merin anya ye sika bebre ma kakra bi on transfers
0: okay
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0: eko
2: ji komi mami fa en twie en ko totiam place aba aye ndi Robertson from Liverpool
0: oba se free agent
2: Marco Senesi Benamo ono so oba free as a free transfer Jean Paul Van Heek Brighton and Hove Albion £52 million ono so waba Sanson na Martin Dubravac of Burnley ono so free transfer Matheus Fernandes from West Ham, on so £85 million pounds. Sansona Sandro Tonelli, Newcastle, on so waba. Ena omoa omo free emu ekono. Bisuma on free transfer oko. Ena Alijo Velix of Bahia and South America team.
0: Yeah.
2: On so free transfer. Sorry, on the schools, scanner by your news coming to Sansona Redu Dragusen on a so from Fiorentina on a so on loan or about Tottenham. My young call a Manchester City.
0: I am 500 in Sina.

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0: official portraits of Raya.
1: Mamanchiano, come up. Now, Mr. Kweku Danson, so Menchiano, or say, yeah, justify no ma. Chimra Honomra may take him on the portrait.
0: Okay, okay. So, what do you catch one hour? So, Chedio now, who control
1: you? Well, there was an air boss on team. I'm fine
0: too anymore. Oh, Chedio, call
1: her. Yeah, me, here and now, me, here
0: and now. Mama, can you know?
1: No,
0: so, oh, mama, you're the boss of that. Until you don't know.
1: Mommy, go ahead.
0: Me, dear mother, dear
1: man, correct. My nephew, dear bro. 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
1: 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Abeya official said Julian Nagelsmann at the end of the day, Yemfa Jürgen Klopp at the end of the Yemfa Nemra BC and I. We a good decision at the end of the day, a perfect decision and a good resource now at the end of the day. Be free my heading, Abba. I said, oh, Batia Jao, no way you to Brucey. 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
0: Mewa.
1: 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Antonio Conte mu nyina aba. Enti we nu wonnim hwe kra dokuna to ase de ohu sa aben. It tells you say Jürgen Klopp ye coach bia, o ye coach ketwa, o san ye scout. What is the current or administrator?
0: The man we
1: Red Bull Soccer Bears Bear 4 and at the end of the season sa. Enti such a person already or ye administrator, o the management role she nsa mu a. He will not struggle. O san you a good scout. Trend Alexander Arnold ya nemu jini di wonu wonu ne scout wonu okwa Borussia Dortmund time as coach Shinji Kagawa Jadon Sancho mone ya kan say players binu mu not from nowhere wonu ne man at the end of the day omugbeji
0: omu di Dembele mu nyina wonu mu omu breakthrough
1: mo mpato ja say and Germany is what check here omu ne de ne ahia ne say who 17 years na talent na wo they don't care putting you in the national team
0: yeah
1: Omono nya se wo experience 30 years in Tifa na kobo da bi da bi da bi. Ti se ye die ya yakọ wake up wa bai. Kokrafo ni ewom ni ba begu ama next week a wa hwa wu hu ba kokra ni mu.

0: Germany at his and Yaman as and soccer. Say, but is here who fit the bill more than Jagan Club?
1: Oh, no. Now, come here, you want to say, class be great in the Chino City. There be
0: national
1: music and snare was so.
0: National team, the Germany, your moon form, national assignment in your group. But what is
1: country first?
0: Hey, country first.
1: And Jessica,
0: more and Jessica, pride across at the end of the day. What fit, country no, Afro, Sebra, Nabra, Bessel. And one, and look at what mom say, then, away a national assignment. But what does it? And again, the man is fit to cry and say, say, I see, wake up, we better win in a hope will be any country be any.
1: And you be there since 1930 BC. That
0: way, I'm okay at on
1: Captain. To walk now, coach your work, I was a walk could do conversing about.
0: Walk higher around 32. But what you talk
1: about? Who's a marrow?
0: Oh, I reho. It's a perfect decision at the end of the day. One more ticket. I wish you all the best. And 2028, watch out for Germany. A country be a young kakra set in football.
1: What in the previous
0: performance? And as I said, on yadi and you know, on Sedan yadi, Papa Bia, Zoka Wetti. 2010, Yaba, World Cup, while Germany and Sedan Mobra Papa Bia, 2014, why not Chebra share the service there? And Debbie Louis, you know. Oh, me what? Omedia Castle or more fixia or more fixing in time quick. It won't take 16 years. But what are they? Or Monocasa, you call World Cup, where a cocos here be and power cos here be. Then there's a Yugo who say, you see, I know, need footprint, eh?
1: And this are my
0: binomo. 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
0: What's in the good to be a bubble?
1: Na yesi pichin chia.
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0: 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I think that's all your goalkeeper.
1: Look at them. Keep on that. So they go on that Algeria.
0: Algeria. No? We're free France. I'm from Algeria.
1: Come on, man. Cano.
0: I am foresee a basse. I cry when we win a new one. Obeba be ye lawyer.
1: Go to papa ye lawyer.
0: Ni dini so akofa bola. Hey, ni adu kwa yo homework. 3D. Ghana side no how.
1: Kese pa.
0: And Erling Haaland, the only a perfect example.
1: If you focus school, money more than to be an
0: school. Obi an school. Ne papa ye MP nti anya den a or the bad or bad delegator o yira fi we papa na na ye minister for one still ni atwa man bet mampani ni leadership bro ne ni ni musa ne papa afia ni we be wiya osika ko o ti wa na usu politicians dia sa
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0: nya me bo bia di bibi soa ne so omra me den omra me
1: okre
0: enya by force say che yes force presenter ne ma emra me yes force presenter e pass wiya say nya fair but what you say yes any baby ba be bobo yes any baby ba be ye teacher but what I say, in the Ukraine, I hear you know more. Kosku, I grab you a word to have. You try the result that we are for the British classroom.
1: Oh, there's a key any potential. Power, one
0: move. The carpenter for the BI or my class.
1: Mo, no credit.
0: We go out to Musa, I go away to pick us over. Boy, you want papa near the geography. Make as the subject. So, I report all. Obe Feli, still ni asya ko register ba bifu fraud ya man trust so ko school life is not like that mba do to the major na say Erling Haaland dey e ba trust me point at the end of the day me kana ni papa say o me bobo
1: na wa yiri na yiri
0: ni na gram pass in golf
1: na golf say ko me so mo wale say o
0: doga bu kuntu mu dey golf stake no ye nche dan twani patent in dey o
1: ni na ni na ye kuntu
0: mu ka di patent in say o doga from no research no boy up to the age of 10 still
1: oh should I say 10 or 13
0: na 13 still nemfa no ko try handball so wa
1: second
0: high yes I dey no o ti hwe nani ma obey so jani wani mu
1: wa wani oso wa
0: ehe oso wa obey so jani boy kwani
1: mo
0: But what are they? They were tend to obey Ghana free Mukonfo. Oh, soka, yankani ye. But what are they? They were obey movie star. But what are they? Obiari ni yanko pon de swan. And soka ne tenteno, oko try handball, ne volley, athletics, ne wan wan. Soka,
1: we no athletics, we no want the cross, see, running.
0: Mo, soka, tell you.
1: So, how many to America?
0: Mo. Yamani tu mirika nyina ti gome se utembo
1: oware amani owa
0: mo ma menya calculations bi ma golf no boya up to 13
1: mm
0: na no so dey wa o si ken o try American football handball utie na mejuru o sign try America tuo so o dey enfa na se sa America tuo ne hwan ni nyina so 3 years e be ka hwan 16 years
1: no wasting
0: into sa wo check pa na or the 1 year because at the age of 17 no na Manchester United Real Madrid and sana Borussia Dortmund for the FA ni enyame de so an wo hu ye ne teki ni how many years ansa na oba be star
1: onu ko di kan ko we Salzburg ansa na oba
0: we no so ye me calculations ye ampa would you just 1 year
1: pe star na bibi asesan
0: what to mba to dia ze be wasting in life school handball ne ho ahwa enti ye nya ye ma no men kan se man monitor no guide no but wow in fact bibi nse no by force say
1: chin.
0: Your parents ni binu wa ese me the way ma si adu abre e den ese me ba ko school
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1: we have to me aye
0: me no wa ni bi kra si akra me
1: bebre
0: I no party communication unkom ya hwe wa assess o say by force
1: say you communicate abe boa in party
0: bia ni ni ade enu di nyame de so anu football is different from athletics and whatever ni nyame de so anu no enhye ne kentene so me bibi ewo mu a na se yese mra ebe den ebe ba how many years ni take Benjamin Asara ni wo hu ni potential
1: mfie bibire
0: No, Demi. Ghana, Ghana, local league. We play a very popular set. Benjamin Asare, CC, I'm in Oka.
1: You know what you need to
0: be even Blasters, no cry, Koye, no cry, no Jordan, cry, no air captain. 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I've been here, Jordan, and you are. What to? But what I say? Inti, guide the Akurano. But what
1: the man is saying? Chen,
0: so you see. Went to go school, pa. Kami born wo ho nsere o se boka wo no ho school fees a bi pia 20 mama me ye teacher ni pa dey die no die no and jeje no so guide no
1: kaka me be se me babe ye nurse wo tun so ko to nurse you are dumo mu a obeto me ye nurse
0: na
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1: oko school
0: ye ko ba me ye den
1: say
0: part what you say obi de hu no ye ko muntu bi ka mo ma boro bọ no minim se watie kwan
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1: Lionel Messi.
0: Lionel Messi a na me hu ni say akwa say obi a wako school bet. 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
1: entertainment
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1: o kura wabo bi na wan kone professional
0: man kone professional on part what are there so ka prisa mo akwe tie ni ye ni atie eh wa mo jo yo chama nya
1: of course na boy kone team no dey sense
0: o se
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0: siata babies
1: yes
0: siata babies me na na me yo mo poster boy.
1: Yes. What's now boy left back?
0: Left back.
1: Mm. Ati nye bi eni.
0: Na threat is on, but wa ko check me records no.
1: Me nya nya say and sharp conditions are man mint me mint me.
0: Me say oh ba. Eh say ba di wachi a o she ka ba ne street.
1: Eh eh. Na me so ba me nya nya bi. Na say me ko so say me use private car
0: e me dia. Private car. Eh ye wa we dia. Kato am me dey ye ho me na Jesus in primary wo kwa me record da wo.
1: Mm.
0: 100 meters. My chain tears, yes, sir. Me, Minyeri Paketuasa, me, legend, I will be now.
1: Sir, hold on, more 100 meters out. Tell ya, I can't say
0: last minute.
1: Unimpa.
0: To the Okoa, they will give you my.
1: Sir, record, Nana, director, the man, Koso Cosmetics. Was it Queen Sawasim with the 1 year's yet?
0: Tell my mommy, especially in athleticism.
1: Yes.
0: Open more queers, Anna.
1: Hey, yeah.
0: And near Amakan is that, Rodri, what's that? Everybody say
1: I don't know say my yapa.
0: Oh. Ano kwa go ba give bia on deserve.
1: Yes na no kwa mu name say Golden Boot winner no na stadium won nyina Messi.
0: Oh.
1: Akona say na yapa o.
0: Kwa kunzu nya bia anya na.
1: Ah.
0: Hwa Ballon d'Or ni best player statistics no. It shouldn't be obvious. Mo bia who say oh, we are top goalkeeper, we say goal kwa de. Ana wanya o se goals chain obi a ne de e se onya ya
1: kan say the only award onya ya kasa mmamu ye Euros no onya best player no
0: best player
1: aha
0: problem am na se problem am ma Zlatan Europe on the fa overall
1: best player na
0: sa
1: sabe
0: e so oh how ne say
1: Ballon d'Or de kwa no ne krum fu ankasa kwa solidity ano
0: Spain bo it's unfair so ga ball no nya ni goals chain kwa o sa ni 8 matches no boy no 790 passes na at the end of the day papa let me make here passing quite bad ball no pass here. It's okay. 93.2 out of this 790 was accurate.
1: I see the pass come on.
0: Say, oh, the accurate exam so on call pass ball. No, 93.2. I can't say anywhere 100%. 100% no credit. So when you coupon kwan is perfect. But when you 93.2 passes, it's not part of football.
1: It can't be.
0: Young course our final third and what do you
1: opponent area
0: on a dangerous part of the president walk on passes and a number any or better at the end of the union 91.9 accuracy.
1: Oh, Animu pa
0: final third
1: defense.
0: Final third defense was a midfielder word man on
1: recover
0: out of 10. Onya 7.86. Is it not pass? Is it not even very good?
1: Very good, man. Teacher. Very good,
0: man. Oh, yeah, excellent. Now. Obi anya we na se ya no ho na ya de kokoma assist ni goals nko has football been fair
1: o san we so say we nyama no the match na me anya obi nyama the match nko na so obobbo
0: anya no nko a mpacho what na me to na say and there were even some instances a binu manya man of the match it wasn't a deserved man of the match
1: ah spend tin no say nyina yakwa a team a mo nyina we kibom bet obi mpa ho ya na we
0: outstanding so what's your problem now coming from injury
1: akwana sem no sem kumi odwe
0: mo mini aye one say obi o ha na I say am ansan time no bet nyame cause wa shira no eh sabi
1: enum
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1: na se na ya dudu
0: because goalkeepers e can Ballon d'Or who am can best player no part obetimi dey assist as aye goalkeeper status am dey any clean sheet
1: mo
0: midfielder so dey na your capacity anya na ball abey 4-2-3-3 diamond formation can midfielder adjuma eh passing forward passing backwards shielding defenders stop
1: well you see
0: time and assist him mum no near your can assist jeje midfielder near mum she goes. And then I'll be ye bibi san and go keep a crown number 5 crown we can say no or press or kwa kupe go because when you go I am wawo munya Rodri man nyame na the end of the day
1: for their man
0: 6 trophies within 3 years Man City and here national team bibi e koso man and this I want to ask ya go biza nyame me mum san na me mi hunu what deserve problem bia
1: na me so kwa hunu na wabusa
0: e nya assist nko a man of the match na ye kika no Jude Bellingham nya man of the match mo no aba be can say man of the match
1: no me kai
0: ah di ono na nya 10 man of the match
1: against Ghana match na
0: mo wenya 10 man of the match aso wa ya ade che obi onya me nsa ah na no ane de no deserve
1: mo
0: Vinicius man of the match onya e for Brazil against
1: Morocco
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1: na say
0: Vinicius onya sa man of the match no onya 3 na Rodri nya 2 aso wa nya man of the match dudu nti
1: aba ko say questionable
0: oh you Nti munya Rodri ne time na so at the end of the day or ye odi ne hene the more I koso a wo kan no asem no
1: ntia
0: ye ye kura 2028 wo betin ababa di ru go the same team na and so that many je no ne appointment ne ne selection no because football no from say Cristiano Ronaldo ni Messi time na be ba na nyina na ababa ye say goals assist we say 2014 Ballon d'Or ye the man was it Ronaldo go and look at the worker. Even Sayan, no, we Andrew Di Maria, no, we are ahead in the Madrid team.
1: Yeah.
0: We 2010, when I found you, Ballon d'Or, near the Amalion and Messi. Meanwhile, na Schneider. Okay, Schneider of Inter Milan at that time. Then you are there, you can't send them.
1: Schneider, quite the fanatic of one Mickey. Then I am yesterday, Javi and Messi.
0: And it's okay. Sir Ballon d'Or, no, Connie say, I'll be advice over some queer defender.
1: Na minim statement bi ababonten minim se watia Ballon d'Or fo na ababonten se winning the best people FIFA player of the tournament guarantee so be Ballon d'Or.
0: Oh, I did a clear statement no mo make.
1: Na no statement na free.
0: Ti ni atia ni se wan hwa bi be ka se we age what is the first one
1: or you? Mo chemu dia na so mo se season ni nyina.
0: Mo what is the first one or you no? Oje first one Ballon d'Or no. No mo se eye ya kan say
1: Heroes
0: no nko a.
1: But now we dey face waje Champions League with.
0: Mo this time around na man for some speculate say yes and but yeah the man no mo aba out about the
1: credit.
0: They are just keeping their integrity. Are they okay to do that? And so that say body see ya say goals assist obegina goalkeeper mo that obeman akodagu
1: when I work my papa ayi Canada mo a chepa me nipa nimbi ko ne madam bi ko ne nche wa kra na na ne mma no ye mienu omo ko chire ne nda bia na na oni mba bi omo bo ti wan de no bi so mo se na mo bo na mo kwa so ne mba dada boot we na wa to amon mo mo se bo na mo kwa mo bo sen na ba ko so dada me dia me bo 8 o se ha so de place na omo to mo wo ti de mo ye da mo beto
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0: you see
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0: you see. So yeah, man, say teamwork.
1: I'm so good now.
0: Mo akakwa ya say, udie Premier League, ya bo wa ya ni pani ya se go na. Onu kwani ya bo ni.
1: Say na man ne say kumi minin say what check ya? Ya attackers ne strikers no. Obi say contractor. Wo say wumu say wo ya assist ya. Ibe mo nsi kasi. Wanya say wo selfish.
0: Mo.
1: Baya ba say na wo kambo ne mwa.
0: You see. So akakwa ya inya ya ni abubo ni wo say go where ya Spain ball ya omu ball no wo finance. Ferran aji dinche ubi o just because he go one day.
1: Obi say ne pass man no.
0: Wow. And the young fair, Rodri on this ever cry me a dear man and a maniage because Biana means me
1: by the way. If Ron Torres, Sabon, man, only a man of the match.
0: You,
1: I'm a new machine winning.
0: You see, and the football, young Shana at the end of the young Yisan,
1: but brilliant team of the tournament and a mammy.
0: Team of the tournament, goalkeeper, and a dear Soga. Many will be a yard being our home because wow, selected and so free, but no, we're bare quarter finals.
1: We're
0: and I mean, for the final four, no crown, and your goalkeeper will be more. Canary, say after all, England, they also trade Jude Bellingham. France, four credit also four. Say Kylian Mbappé.
1: She said, quite a movie, clean sheets in the 20 number of balls will save you in a day. So I save balls can be out.
0: I already asked why I'm a one that hold too much. Unai Simon. Because he wanted, you was your overall best player. And among my JD, I was in war. Individual awards, overall awards, will be our team of the year. Broken. So, maybe what? You can't say Paul Kubasi. I mean, you check yourself. Paul Kubasi in Kanwa, there's no problem. But at the end of the day, best player. So, on so can't. The best goalkeeper, and so I'm a Kanwa. And then doubtful. And so, guy, where the career be Donald Trump. You're in Nippa, be an Anton Chang, right? So, I wake up when you're Kaya Manian Jones or see your greatest sporting event ever
1: been serious in that
0: what you mean in yard be say a football event ever dia talk about in yard been tin yi e wo me say officiate ne niam ne ma binum an cause
1: and we dey tournament the BCC
0: but okay the fact is say we are the first ever World Cup countries 48 in a qualifier man here the biggest World Cup ever me boy
1: and the biggest at
0: biggest
1: and your football and your sporting event
0: eh your sporting event because Olympic Games you know mass and organization in here easy
1: events in Dawson
0: the event the sporting event ready I mean tears but cause a World Cup ever soccer me na yard been three countries we kwa am fast coordinate here yeah be kwa World Cup we no we ko to Maduro Venezuela and you
1: so so okwa chain okwa dey
0: buy tell others who
1: won why no come why.
0: Okay, say Mexico so drag barons being talk about shishi fear near you ho. or sign war Palestine or support to Israel, ne Palestine Eko, ni Iran. Look at the fear. Petroka, Opia one touch you. The most expensive ever World Cup ticket in history. I will. Cheapest, 170. Up to £2,030 or dollars.
1: Dollars.
0: But still, who will study on the AMT?
1: BIMA.
0: But you have complaining human rights activity. I think the United States of America organizing the year. The facts are peaceful. Big.
1: Oh, Spain, so here, mommy, you na not a JC number 9 or something. Na what's the name?
0: What's the
1: Spain, ni bad and our run one chase. So, yeah, mommy, pain, you're mommy, pain, you
0: know, you
1: know, Peter is in now.
0: Nanay, Peter, dear, it's okay. Young fat Donald Trump, Nipper, Bian and Tonchen, near more America for about. So, I think, say, officiating idiot if you lie. But your hot in the middle
1: of the on the floor, if
0: you lie, the quiet of
1: organization, yes, we are
0: organization. If you be the first of our wake up at half time, I drew 27. Everything was all right. Yante transportation failure. Yante aircraft failure. Yante ten to kwa baf. 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
1: no. 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
0: Anku nto kwa problem biya ni wa USA ya diye. 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America has done well. So, I think it's a greatest sporting event. But so far as World Cup is concerned, this has been the greatest. They've done well. So, I'm going say.
1: Kumi, when you tell me, and I'm going to say, my boy, Juma, papa. Now, answer the question, my son, I'm going to say, now, what you a woman, Colonel Ebeko, Apama, Nayan, and we say, you're queer anymore, our day. 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
3: 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I'm a woman who be a vacaca or other faith driving school on them. Omoho, a brivia, a free juada, a cosifiada, and a panamache, a cosino numenumre. Shannon so said, DVLA for Amon Tumikrata, Yomu Quine said, what you will be a caca, Sauco Doma, other faith driving school, Omo Doma, Crasso Quine so, waiting up fresh numbers, we so 0599 396 7. 0240-7750 and 0246-741-611. 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
5: 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I'm a senior high nina. 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
9: 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prisoner pay, Yadema, Ewo, Shus, Nemo Rama, Santego, the call, Wamu, new coach, Kwame Tinkler from South Africa, in the first training session of Kwano, see Enna Santego, the good TV, Wamu, video, a crack, at the MIA. And Tabana, and you know, pay, Yadi, I trust Ewo Shalom, 103 FMO pay, Ewo Shus, so. 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
1: This job is very big for me, to be goalkeeper coach for Ghana, for the Black Queens is something that is, it's a big job, it's a big opportunity for me, so I'm here to do the best for the goalkeepers, for the team, for Ghana, so to be, how can you say, somehow full-time connected to a team, and even one of the big national teams is very, very big for me. But in the long term, I'm sure we will see some giant steps for female goalkeepers in Ghana.
0: Anyway, and someone new Black Queens goalkeepers coach Frank Peterson. What did you have the man who said? Now, somebody confirmed me after the coach Christopher Enin, every summer test, no, woman pointed for Nana Kwaku Ajiman, formula for Vision Football Club at Asabi. The summer test, my point, you know, and so on a premier will show you. So, Andrew Ayuna from Mubarakwa Kasu, Jim Wekom, Eyano, and yes, I'm Kitwa Krasoka. You're on with Jim Wekin.

0: And to any senior Andrew, are you any Mumbara Kwakasu? One more gym work is set on up a medium. I will show you. So now, last season, Brekum Chelsea, second round, Ero Masan, Tekorokofa, Samuel Tino do Edene Boba Bono, second Augustine in the near, Master Passes, and don't go there. So Rama Samuel Tino do Emmeja, Pileo de Mon, Wa, and Esuso, El Webani Passes here, Master don't go there, and the Passes in the day. E kama ye pano pain ye confirm me say Samuel Tinedu adwene Adriana Football Club. 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competition winning somewhere sports minister no pay where the MIA
1: facility, and that has been the commitment I communicated to the regional minister, who himself has helped us to upgrade at least the sitting area. This used not to be there in this form, and it was only during your tenure last year that we managed to secure this just to upgrade it for some levels of games. Our intention is to be able to modernize this stadium and make it complete so it can host CAF certified events, and that plan is at place, and we can assure you that everything will be done to achieve the objective that you set out for us in the area of what sports and sports development. And so that's just the little that I want to say to pave way for your indications and communications to the people. We want to thank you so much. But in adding, the National Sports Authority have had a number of challenges. It includes the technical replacement of staffs that we have lost. Over the years, we've not been able to add that technical component. And field management and field care is now a specialized area that we seriously are looking at, and we want to see what we can do in that specific area to be able to build up their capacity also. Thank you.
0: And to any and some was sports minister Kofi Adams and opposite to Jamirema our power sports is now across of Fukwa former defender Dan Kwasi 2006 World Cup Ghana. You qualify first ever Yokobi na when you're playing time room a idea ni move to Bolt Wanderers and ya ama so we any senior or can of kusem
2: America sa tournament na ya yokoko kwa you qualify 2 matches to the next stage now. Still on bench and I say we found the third game I say Monday majority be no more somewhere warm it is a way no away when you say we warm.
3: Yeah.
2: So we know I say this is the time I will have to stop it.
3: Oh okay.
2: Because I Ghana coaches no more pesadi and because so me when you say tournament and 3 matches.
3: Yeah.
2: You see who go to now who qualify. Third match, and so we as a
3: try,
2: more bench, you know. And so, the French Amman for us, or Muko did it.
3: Yeah,
2: every 2006. And it's an American just a mania offer of Bolton Wanderers.
3: Wow,
2: because Makaya and Jamaica, 2 matches, and I ever caught with a World Cup. You know. The first match, I need Jamaica. I won the man of the match.
3: Okay,
2: it's what I say. You have caught tournament in Muwa, single match in Poo,
3: Yamama
2: and Kiki. It is how we know, and also a hard players, but much men can.
3: Oh, okay.
2: It's how we know, so it's so much. Say you've got tournament, not 2 matches, and you're a qualifier. It's how more bench, you know. More soon call.
3: Okay.
0: Anyway, and somewhat Dan Quay, former defender in Microsoft, for an opportunity and a medium. I will show his Nico Remo, our Ghana Football Association, Mr. B, 2026, 2027. Football calendar season, our Ghana Premier League initiative match day 1 September 4th, Ericus is September 7th, 2026 in Asabi, Ebeshas in Akwakuye, and so on. Now, overall season in Yana, May 28th, Ericus in May 31st, 2027, now Ghana Sabi, Abenewe, and so on. first round January 1st e de kosi January 4th and I from Ghana Premier League first round no ye bia 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
4: sadama galaka tu ma tu sadama galaka

0: Shalom affair.
1: The original and still the best.
2: And to way and send a media could Ivy Coast to video about somewhere this side and pay them or show you so now quadrant cancel when I'll put this somebody to just say work up a course in Portugal if you more now Cristiano Ronaldo of all us Nisio Mama Osu and yes I'll report to get free more I say final game of course Argentina to me and Japan and so I quite say Wamunja Mercy Sasabi Ebi and my man send a papa film super yes I'm kids or cry next again I'm right to the move film ah massa only Jeff Cran as a park and I'm free so no crying about quadrant cast TB at a manipulation
3: or yeah Ukraine blasters Yebufumu Inyan Chaso Musiye blasters Musiye Share it work up a quay. Argentina and Spain air bubble. Babia Argentina do ye fana of first and second. Na Argentina free moody second. Na Elo Messi, the whole world players. 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
2: and you wait, and you go, oh, as a young man, and you know, and you, oh, na Stephen Amankuna, former Brookum Chelsea, El Rama, or Rum El Egypt, Smoha. But I bet me a confirm, say, yes, in Kumudi in the direction, best say, 95% or joining a Giana football club. And so, yes, I'll be a mankuna, a joining a Giana. And so, then me do to Mr. Bono, say, Isia, Nasoka Prince, and Makwatwa. So, Enra, Zach, welfare officer, Edema, Brukuma Sinos, Enra, Mokopene Krabi, and so, it's Enra, Wabramodena, Eko, Nesaka, Rahusem, and Isia, Nasoka Prince, and Makwatwa.
5: Oh, okay.

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1: yeah no qualification to division 1 no
0: ena
1: said that said be last 2 years na pain mi husa papa no oyebia wa som brekumasena na football wo asua nkasa.
0: Yeah,
1: because international all share experience with yeah, near share ho. So smaller clubs na omo before answer no mo bam no. Utimu se panyo no we share football na o football no hunim die. Ni such a person say you miss no if you your football man I think say hard na your best they say your bomb player say Brookmas na intunya replacement a. Obetimi abo na wetu paje Brookmas na bi. Ma menko eye become Chelsea and say said Nachi or your presentation or say somewhere tiny do so what officially no or call
0: Adriana Stas
1: the best way become as an become Chelsea mean say be a coach dance you know the bit my obey replacement but I'm say say oh sure last 2 seasons ago no become Chelsea and then you will become her threatening no I too much I 1 2 3 and person be a 4-1 Chebesi is a coach. On
0: your I'm saying last season, no, I didn't amount for the ball management. No, because you need more time players to do na replacements. No, because my team no, I can't hear you. No.
1: This is your best. I say, but my coach is not doing good. My, and he's a bomb player. Na, it's a talent. You need to say, brother, just for your coach idea, he be a bit many proper replacement among those players. Not to mama, become Chelsea, of course, because. Arsenal ko na bikun tezi kwa le ko emini ni e ma bikun ye football no ye ni 8 minutes ka krebi on yaudabo ene ye
0: no facile
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1: 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Kwame Tinkler at starting odishi eba Kwame Tinkler. Wa starting
0: 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So onso dibia ka ho.
1: Me dibia ka ho. Oh, na se mna ne die ye. No na ofre me bentro bui. Na me zuma fro da se bre nye no anu no. Eh, ndi. To ka and yes, first day, you know, 28 players now. The end of the day, more representing 19 a senior players. Senior player, seminar.
0: Yeah, I'm a nice. What can I say? First team players,
1: senior players. Mo fa senior players ne more young players senior player bia de no bi de
0: woni mo say Ghana na na nema sesa to say Herbert Mensa e bai no na sesan na Ghana ye hwo bi wa che timu a che na de etua ka
1: yo
0: to say senior player no bono o ti bench kwa na ne pay
1: mo
0: o so che regular no na
1: kran kran na e ba no o talent a no sisiri no pe go ba be gi ni position ye ni senior bia bia
0: etua ka based on contract e we sign
1: and so okay attendance ne chire bibi kotoko pa starting preseason training at 28 19 senior players. It tells you, say, Bruni coach at the end of the day. So, your local for only being a starting, I don't know how many of attendance in the BC. Only a principal, but I don't know. Attendance, and I think, say, at first team, first training day, attendance is very, very, very encouraging. Mess record of fans, House of Folk, your kind of fans, South Africa for one
0: issue, no.
1: Sebi. 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
0: 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omo de bono de no so ye twen sunwan sa na ma teno say bo be ma bi yeah, can because we check Premier League teams. I walk Bunu region here. Stadium back, Kukura ye Nibia. So, guys, I'm at the end of the day. Ah, Humete. Lewin, so guys, oh yeah, a concert here, but so guys, young chef, BBB.
1: It's not kind.
0: When I know me, quite example, I'm Chrome. You be doing copy one, can be any answer. Oh, a blue radio, I hang me too much. Yeah, bravo, be a any target too.
1: Mo,
0: yeah, Tia will be peka, will be pefie. Obi nso de ye aduane obi di
1: di oh
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1: there be no target so be ko finals and ntina ko ye
0: na trophy na mpa to wa ti na me jona ase and at the end of the day, even book is crying my Portugal, so I'm a favorite.
1: Oh no, my can't be pa.
0: Ah, there's a favorite move from quarter finals. I win soon.
1: Ube soon. Eh, yeah.
0: Argentina target was the World Cup.
1: To win the cup. Yes, second place, no pay.
0: But what I say, I'm a people, I'm a so soon. But I'm a coronet target.
1: Yeah, I'm a coronet. Your group stages and I agree on CBA.
0: And this is a young one who protected to a wusu.
1: Who's why are
0: they?
1: What is I want to win you?
0: When I look for Chrome, you'll be better for Kunka, make us a year, Kofa, same degree. Andrew, maybe a man worrying me too much. Target
1: to be a
0: no group stage matches, no crown and year, Quackable, as Yama. Forget about ministers and your kind of saying, Ketoka, Kumunsa, Kaka, your budget, Sankro, for nine, the team catches all the 4 years, bear gun and say goodbye. It ever wanna, oh, we are so about a patch of Beboa. Diomo kikan is akwa no bia ni naso say even grand 32 no kura ibi duro
1: players na kura nim omunim yem players na nkasa
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1: 1 bi
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1: ati dabi when you
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0: No, be an taking offensive one, right? Or pebble be a bay fee. Badok or Toko so coyness, we almost every weekend be a new Bukuma. Badot and Mitchell as an order, but Bukum just read the other say, I will queer word and cut it foom. No,
1: God, and you
0: are very, very, very, very. Now, so God, mediama, that man, I'll be to my taqua,
1: taqua,
0: or ball, abaj engineer, Babrikum, abaj fans, kakra. 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
1: obi timi an shebi
0: go gab we dey be ma on one that is for set ten final goal
1: e
0: dey ganza na watch my yeye premier league ni yade ade
1: ni na liverpool mpa
0: ya da bo so say na me bra kan na correct business nya busu asem
1: na woni say many cry woman you even chrome akra no and you may break good because you're in a bush. You're
0: a person about Bobby.
1: Nini, I'm off. I see where we know a guru.
0: Kum. But what does it mean? You're bushing yourself. I buy a juma so and such a year bushing
1: yourself.
0: But what does it mean? Me off. I see no one. But me academy. Now talent, Pragian is what you could hear. Now my two do titi. My other hand. You're not off. I see
1: it. That'd be a yenisa.
0: Move. I push your bushing yourself. And I think say, Nipper be a business. In football, in politics, in anything, but when you are boy, you need to I think so. Then you be there, boy. And since Obusi, you need now.
1: No, good.
0: But when you see Kanmo, be how we be here. Now this Kanmo come Obusi, and is that not what we
1: want?
0: When you are my money, and since Chin Chin Chin, and the Mrs. Papa,
1: yeah, and someone a paper boss no I drink beer also a far no na what the abana yet seen as some per majin moro and a pay but beer will be a minimum say show no money charge and then coaches watch out commissioning countries coaches watch out to make one man or so near Jaffre for a drink to those with him though or the no abba your lines no a 050-252-9935 and 054-389-8692 054-389-8692 and run on MTN let have been damn say yeah yeah yeah yeah yeah yeah yeah yeah yeah yeah yeah yeah yeah yeah yeah yeah yeah yeah yeah yeah yeah yeah yeah yeah yeah yeah yeah yeah yeah yeah yeah yeah 054-389-8692 My main for free
2: for the kind. Within and then
1: your free Efrey. Peter Newt, you are Peter
2: Wadaroma and you. Nana, I see a gentleman.
1: Peter, and Cardinal, you my answer, 7 years.
2: Mm. I just prayer to God, and I'm anti-being in a mess.
1: I tin do. Then some does say, and I've been sure I would be a bar. Once you wait to me about a room, look at your way anyway. Now, Yaji wants to adventure 054-389-8692 and 0545-289-8692 Na na okay, okay. And then I'm say course no network no air hard gene until this my main phone be ever ha. One to me and you so okay okay and also and to me and you so silence here city you know. And say you be sorry na mid morning and so at was so Uncle Jarvis I crowd over for the muha and until course no and to me and my network no and one on chrono and your abo and until Sabre my main phone.
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1: All right, my main fa and Kaiboy and Famu Obi Eddie Abijayan. Say a year for Nikanikano, a commel operator, no, you know. And he will be a bar a year send a canicanican who are Jumano, Mother Mono, I was rock harder more. Once you beat me at the Odiano Abba, I'm sorry, beat me afre. I'm not sure if we so say a beer. We are brandy and about 1 hour in quite fast when you can nick your pretty money. Yeah, once you wait to me, Alfred, why bench? So answer me, okay. 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Now, once we nipana Cassani machine, Yanni Diano. 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Yeah, Bruno, I'll be just so. What you mean now? So if you lie, so you may be seen now mid morning at was. When they tell me what and cancer, so and I'm Stephen Chi, a boy, you might come apart. Oh, could be quite in Supremo, and so the idea back come, and what you know, Tachi Canal, and so boy in Chidom, Yanko Yavi, and I'm the attorney, a co you know. Eddie, I said, Dabby Money, I mean.
4: Now, who dear be? Only Pany, Adiana Bless, no, that happened. Other than ever, Pany, Pany, Pany, Pany, Pany, Pany, Pany, Pany, Pany, Pany, Pany, Pany, Pany, Pany, Pany, Pany, Pany, Pany, Pany, Pany, Pany, Pany, Pany, Pany, Pany, Pany, Pany, Pany, Pany, Pany, Pany, Pany, Pany, Pany, Pany, Pany, Pany, Pany, Pany, Pany, Pany, Pany, Pany, Pany, Pany, Pany, Pany, Pany, Pany, Pany, Pany, Pany, Pany, Pany, Pany, Pany, Pany, Pany, Pany, Pany, Pany, Pany, Pany, Pany, Pany, Pany, Pany, Pany, Pany, Pany, Pany, Pany, Pany, Pany, Pany, Pany, Pany, Pany, Pany, Pany, Pany, Pany, Pany, Pany, Pany, Pany, Pany, Pany, Pany, Pany, Pany, Pany, Pany, Pany, P

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1: 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Bema won't so I am rewompum, and now sissy, aoya. 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
11: 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Was also tuntun and pa hudo na. Ebi, say you have queen size and a king size. 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Stuffing chest a hudo ni na. Ebi wa masu e honum. Was also tuntun ketin sa F. Fayipa, eh, design of a fair, what in Biasin Saint Hall, and as a office, baby. 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Who may store no, and it could have four down for, but your torn tiles, no, and a dear name, Franco and Chemua, Obrekum, Okobrekum main station, Seco Tessie Rank Honum, almost torn will be our Honum, almost showroom for no BN so, our continental coin so, or more GRO and Chen Honumwa. 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

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I'm going to go to the Holy Family. I'm going to go to the Holy Family. I'm going to go to the Holy Family. I'm going to go to the Holy Family. I'm going to go to the Holy Family. I'm going to go to the Holy Family. I'm going to go to the Holy Family. I'm going to go to the Holy Family. I'm going to go to the Holy Family. I'm going to go to the Holy Family. I'm going to go to the Holy Family. I'm going to go to the Holy Family. I'm going to go to the Holy Family. I'm going to go to the Holy Family. I'm going to go to the Holy Family. I'm going to go to the Holy Family. I'm going to go to the Holy Family. I'm going to go to the Holy Family. I'm going to go to the Holy Family. I'm going to go to the Holy Family. I'm going to go to the Holy Family. I'm going to go to the Holy Family. I'm going to go to the Holy Family. I'm going to go to the Holy Family. I'm going to go to the Holy Family.

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1: na na
0: wow so from some of the view, you said, Bibi and Cosodi,
2: Radia Dumpa,
0: yeah, Hoyapa, what they were their chain. Yeah, I'm said, my glad we can have a craving of fee.
1: Yeah,
0: what can we be for?
1: There's
0: a daughter issues in the European
1: Council. Yeah, there can't daughter issues in the Palm more. Sending a name in the Holy Family Catholic Hospital, a hospital. I, Barbara Kumno. 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
1: 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woman with holy family. I will fall within this age range, I'm sorry.
0: See, I finish in 1958
1: okay. to 1967. Nobody can ban on. Can you know? Only a befano. And fear can sign a year. And to your best right here for some way. Now can lay your uncle say you made a year, say any panel. Into numbers
0: 0204 0204 0204 0204 0204 0204 0204 0204 0204 0204 0204 0204 0204 0204 0204 0204 0204 0204 0204 0204 0204 0204 0204 0204 0204 0204 0204 0204 0204 0204 0204 0204 0204 0204 0204 0204 0204 0204 0204 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
0: yes
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0: yeah
2: inti na maye ni abre
0: se sa sa sa
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0: mhm
2: e ye se bi wona o home for wona be ba hospital wona Dr. Becker so me here moja no enti and I may near Bressa Adi ye because he empece better say be obi buy no. I heard a training now, but not a camoja
0: camoja. Into
2: the air to
0: a pibiety
2: that is a pibiety.
0: That's right.
2: Best seller say, why would he be a seller said Jordano? A woman say a working day, dear. And so the seller crime be the brow buy my own check,
0: sir.
2: He has over by a better moja and a better qualified number. Yes, as a witch matrino in my own chair or crown. A born in 10 times someone was our. Be a person, you be a
0: sir.
2: Better than any dear Monty. We have data to answer, and I call any dear.
0: You answer so my name is a blood donation. I had to answer. And a question is being flow. I'm say, not bring us on a corner now, a month for a boom plant in the you be the carbonano, the Nechka crabby and summer. A fee nano beam so the only mile off a yaka honor. So meet my son Afra, Yasam or Mokoyano. Of your much more ballroom.
2: Okay.
0: A cast of blood donation a day. Be a moja and a dos more redeemer, and I will tribute to a good, and I will tribute the abonia, and as the same.
2: You, Midas, and yet, if we nursing. A cast of blood donation, I say, yea. Set obi free nippe museum or bar hospital, say, and train the moja and the fancy ho. Nas obi yebia. The abdominal, and I say, the abono. Na, you did catch him, say, Moja Kuno be our lady.
0: Yes.
2: Into no. A joy that you made in the age in India. You hear what you're calling in a free A, B, O, A, B, no, you hear BBR. So you're positive, so you're negative, you hear BBR. So Obeba, the Ashim. Because Enam said, Aquaque, a mass, and Padua de Aiding, you know. Them age mean, I say, be a hear what you do a cool oof on Kwan some rabbit,
0: sir.
2: When they hear BR,
0: Biamra,
2: Biamra, Obam Kwan, I see a trainer say, qualify and qualify, say, bit much more than Kwan. The bra, a heavier bed, the Becky Samojano, near the Siwa. And him said, the Siwa, a Danimunu, and our Chinimunu Musunimun, a day, Benio Bia, and also hear Moja or the Mojaku near the Ayepe. It makes us answer sometimes to be Yaran, I say, the castle will hear Moja Mojana. The Nipana, the no Yaran or the Hon near the Becky Sudia Pibia Mano. Did you be Nipani, oh, negativa? That's why your horse is here. I was here, because you will be oh, negative. But when I actually go be prepared, dear. And your own negative, no quantity here. But the wishes were about to see A, or see B, or see A, B. Next year, they were hot at that. I paid their agenda and quan sana, and they were saying four, I yes, she be a whole be a.
0: Okay.
2: Aha. Until the yes, and I said, and yes, you made you know. And but down for another be your town friends or so.
0: And one
2: of them, yeah. Or so, no, so there's 60 years, no problem. I say, yeah, but or
0: bad. I don't see feeling in country, and I say.
2: Se se no se ona etimu twene na
0: ye na no free beside no se ni fi ko nka kakra but ahoden wo
2: se e 60 na nka sa pendia be ye be ye
0: okay
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2: enye bre na mu yesu ye dwene onipadua no
0: ah so metwen wi na
2: metwen wi na
0: bia ba so san so bia ba
2: enu ti na mostly no dey ye from 18 to 60 no. Na say come be come kwa 50 years.
3: 50 years.
2: Because of say unse ejuma den ni na Ghana ni Africa. Ipano. Be do sa bre na nim say dey honam na ba ho dey na ba from kakra. But say oba na say ehwe wo na say ehwe na bibia dey na kwam especially e chichire wo sa no ehwe wo pressure ni ehwe wo you can say wo mudru no ehwe wo temperature no.
3: So we must not make him cry. Who you know who you draw any ana? We are okay. I'm our trimmer. We don't
2: know.
3: We don't
2: know. We don't know. But we are normal waiter. Yeah, me can say say you need part time. But you know, say yeah. Which means a ranger, be boy or be biara. And so go out. Oh, you know, say now or you bulu.
3: Or you bulu.
2: Cement bag.
3: This one the conquer to say any animal no na okay on so team twin na
2: it no one na wo ho kwai obetima twin in fie no mo one e di can age no 18 to 60 no and at two e hwe nipa no so wa pom day na wo dey ba no so ho hia e
3: be so ho hia pa
2: e bia na wo dey duro bi so ana se wo ye biribi bia ye ye ntwe e bia wo ye oba oba onyem ana se wo so nipa no yare a intimi ye the ntwe
3: na bi so o ma no akola no fo so a ono obetima na twin
2: the ntwe. Yeah, I'm more crying for it's ministry. Because sometimes, oh yeah, my crying, I say, oh sorry, now the dealers are crying, no more crying.
3: No more.
2: Yeah, I know this is great to be brave. Then they consider, and I say, oh, but I say, you are good in sir. All the menstrual we know.
3: And what didn't
2: you? If we say, ugu in sir, no swa ulu, so we say, boja ne free muba.
3: Free ba no muba.
2: Yeah, oh, but say ugu in sir, and I say ugu crab ya, and then we will now buy house because we share boja na. We say, eso ye de etiba form.
3: Sir.
2: So sir. Advisable my
3: so move that's it. Must try it. You know the massa rase kwa oni ni kuda na beam so mu edusa awa we a adaje ni posukra so for
1: kan no pa na me bro
3: we sia dia wo papa papa papa
1: jupiter
3: wo
1: so o ka abobo ya ni
3: bagia ni bi
1: ya me jedi se
3: o zo ti e o sia dia wo mu
1: ko fo ti e pa
3: sia dia wo pa mo ya de simu ti yo o so me sia be wo se ansana mo ba twi obi mu ja no. When you may be a more real son, more share the checks been once.
2: No,
3: and son of beer, much
2: sure.
3: And I'm 50 years would do.
2: Dabby, send the medical can be said, oh, buy a bemoka cotichiro, sano, yahoo, mudru, temperature, no, if it be SPO2 in poor home in
3: a home and all in Susie.
2: I'm son and over qualifier, no, now, but lab one near true mood and a kitchen where me. I don't have a queer human. No human will be a year. Because so much, and there was a cell of form. There was a ruby, a baby, she muka cry.
3: I don't know which my booby. You are
2: no more one,
3: no more one, no more one,
2: no
3: more one.
2: I don't
3: see be will be now. What she said, any panamoja, the boat for fra or only be a
2: ultimate one. Janine, you know, definitely. See, whenever we
3: be a baby, Baba, so say nothing, sir.
2: No, no, you are really go out and say, we did. I found that we were a binana, it makes me a castle with the old
3: rat rockstar,
2: or with mature, a drew we wouldn't my bear, and only a fearful be a friend, say, and then we are a pile be any moon, be as a gonorrhea,
3: gonorrhea,
2: as a syphilis, and the other and send that to Oba, as he should not say, and they all how I am Chimujano, by which Mamako, who doctor, doctor, I and the Asher, who are more drew, say, be our children must be a corner cotter, and as a coyer drew her, be a mob. So me onum wiya brande yehwehwem ehwehwem wiya ana se bia de dana kwemwa
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3: Mudi kan sign check in nipa bi o.
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2: 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Ye so anu ma wa be bo a. Se de be ya
3: bo wa kra.
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0: blood group way men could dear granny way. 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
1: The P.
0: It's ever say about Brucumunan or Paisi, near Casabia, the Catu for ever queer this year. The Yikatu and Qua Brucum crabata be Kuruma be be. Why is it as if you could tell where you don't vet, why you Brucum town for every
1: crossing in France to be a bisassi.
0: Now, so what castle the Catu for Quire at Yadisuentino, and on a Brucumina in a Sunia. It means that a accurate. It is our panel. Why are the idea? A idea of no internet is the local who's an
1: enemy. No,
0: so who have been among for the church books. But no cray woman say, and yet, idea, you are seeing na the idea too.
1: Okay.
0: But the bit man can say, eh, beer, me tea, hey, say me di me no milk, me honam to be in bribi. But as soon as you know milk, no honam in
1: the tree, no more.
0: They didn't play that group, eh, and I say, oh no,
1: sir.
0: Me no ma, me honam be in bribi. Oh no ma, honya washi. Eh, as a wono, a catcher was a winnipe piano. Eh, be a bribi woman, a two sneaker crack. It's wono, many day, susunuma as a man no cry. It but a non ka entry and say, umo de ku mintina. In the case of no milk, no.
1: Okay,
0: it was all with the cool now. No, me are who you will be no bisou or no, so no.
1: So, in any
0: way, and then a
1: okay.
0: The name is a yet and no asem, but it will be a friend of genetics. It will and you may be in the baby anymore. And my makeups, it may we the other strong call with the other strong call or the other strong call. Aha, and your medical condition. Ebi a said the maker or about hospital doctor say wo ebi a where you say was where you can say as a children say na wa come no e bon tentem aha e be catch say dia main din chini bibri
1: okay
0: ebi a buy na ye wo won sar na e hwe was chiri no as say was chiri no buja chiri no e cause of the foot of between say okwa main din chini bibri na say sorry main din chiri bibri na say dey me ja chiri di for some time near sha there it did not come back because my car is all day. Make me normal sugar, but all day for a war, the fire, and then the fire. We. And so these things are to let you be aware, say, sister, or body system, no air rejecting the baby. The answer, you may be a bit more wow. You won't go for you a while if you be lactose intolerance, go our norm, milk car. Unya how be bribons and our papa be good at home. No milk na into me. The system no on over when you but system no ain't mean digesting it. Me good and conform getting many per day.
1: Yes,
0: on no pet now we need per bian a young hostile a young hobby baby. Sandy panel. Benka say a blood group in Intina Emma and
1: Abasa. Okay,
0: I was all about hospital near her and because it be a sadia be bony didn't be bua. Now be almost a oh no, made the milk. And they be out there to be a fine, no diary, it will be bit my ear. A mouse say, okay, oh, cotton wind and about no normal milk, no beyond the bit. That is it. Into the side, you shall see under the year or the uncle for Kuma be the CIA. And as uncle for Kuma has been genius at this time, maybe I be regarded as what he has. But a day, no, say a babble cum near because it be a dick, cattle fire, distressing be a cattle food, neddy, banku, I be a winna, say a winna, or more running stomach. That's a becat, a becassa, brucum food, na. Edible and Guanamora, or more than the
1: other, and no more than
0: the other. And decided at the sanity. It's one also who knew Nipper Diano. Say, Ebia Sumesi, Buha, a barn, I do 6 or crano di Ducrana or Timiare. Bring now body makeups no bia on a
1: day.
0: I Buano. We meet many for 4 March too. Who meets will be difficult 7 o'clock hour than won't mean
1: that won't mean that.
0: It's a non chess able your code, but able may any the honor the better or say. Me media bia me sugar no me sitere na me di no me tiso kakra ama anwa dwia na me tiso kakra obi o hada bia me mesebe bo dwani bia di ba ko se obi
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1: kwa order.
0: You see, so yes, I know build a lot of fat in you. That you will be hard, you
1: know.
0: It's your best, sir. Say, sad man was here in a shady year. In the addition, I did be a wood, DBA. I see too much of everything is also bad. And he said, Debiano, if you have been Debi, dear bro, from Monday to Sunday, Sana, or somebody who said, oh, Debi. Or send me to Sokaka.
1: I'm going to have a door cry. If you want to cry,
0: that's which could be a more than a cry. Once we check on PC.

0: Doctor from the mouth paper fifty be. I'm a yeddy nippany blood group of Gusuami and say, oh, Brala Bohone, say, oh, Ibina Mojabo Nipana. Oh, ba, say, be a wa. The Tien say, the be a bob, Bosian, they said, the cobank, cobble Bosian.
1: Aye,
0: loan, aye, a billoon, a bemo, near the alonio. Say, young Franco Juni Panonqua. Now, the hotel, we are most of them frebus and for moment the Embra. Now, we'll make you be shanemo.
1: Sandy,
0: share on.
1: Oh,
0: young Cassie, my Sicanian from Quimuja, a honem from money from Gobo Nipadia, Nipano, young Tomuja.
1: Okay.
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1: asem
0: ye wo ni nipa no be twenye na ele
1: aso ho beto aso mo sey be line ai hello. Yeah, but so many one I can say. You know, so I grab my mind. And why you? Are you?
0: World Health Organization for the buy last years, the last 2 years, so we the buy say almost say global we are seeing no omo ye estimation of about 120 million patients and na afibia ebo moja
1: 120 million oi biwo
0: ah oba hospital and na the bia ebo afibia ebo moja baako we ye baako fo nko anu but ye holy family nko fo ya ebo moja be 457 you baba kono ye bonus are by 57 but we no money so no ye omo reduce by just one blood. And the mobile catcher and said, "You buy Africa so what? You were estimation of 8 million transfusion recipients." And I say, "I have for inquire boom moja inquire Africa inquire Afibia born about Kubiano. It's about 8 million. 8 million. Brukum kaho. So you know for kaho. Drobo kaho. Techiba kaho. Kumasi ni inkrafu ina kaho. Zania kwa Nigeria, Togo, Congo, ni wafu ina kaho." And your back Ghana so so you reduce out from the world to Africa to Ghana. Ghana so so you say afibia no yenya kra no nipa ba ko bia yenya ye obi nipa ba ko anji moja kra no in over 160,000 to 220,000 people.
1: Wow.
0: And your bomb moja ba ko afibia you know say over about 220,000 people patient at ba hospital no at least one your kra no ye bebo nipa ba ko bia moja ba ko. And if you did buy a bar and say, okay, say, see a barber who say, the real city in Atia, Yenshan, Enfambra, and Chim Fambra, Kakara can be Antia, say, yes, per year, no, you 120 million, your boom moja. Per day, day be a net day, and net day the query, no, you check in as a net day the query, and as you nipper 330,000, never boom moja. And then, let's use the Nunqua,
1: hey,
0: son, watch now when is the Suswaba.
1: Hey.
0: Pay our biano, say free 11, BC 12, so our biano, your bony pamboja worldwide 13,700, your bony pamboja. And a per minute, say be a don where ye sima banko from 1159 mess maybe a no ye bo nipa 229 moja 1 minute be a bo nipa moja enti no die ye di abresa di winda ye tunza fo ze ge wunu ya record ma obi aba ho be ka si ye
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2: able to come out of a very no Debbie.
0: And don't you need to say a boss? I never will say, I don't for Brickum 1 hour here, Kenya, Bra, and be at my Juada, you had no pa.
2: So, Mujer Channel, how been a tasty room? Challenges be room.
0: Challenges night, and they said, Muslim, be bring now or some. Make an say a bad idea be say may ban no crano. I was saying, Mammy, see, can be. We better know, see, to Yamaka. 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service o hospital bi wo half one, my before no, the normal to Moody and Cobo. And no, Bibi, I say, ah, the Moja near the bonk of one. Then no, the bonk of one. And I remember I could turn or say, sir, ain't no much trouble, two book getting, no more cutting in our book. Now, about the abode, the partner, never, never, never, never, never, never, never, never, never, never, never, never, never, never, never, never, never, never, never, never, never, never, never, never, Hey, if you want to have one day, I want to be different. I don't know what I want to say. Say that in the team.
2: Sanity.
0: Let's say, what they say, be a imponent. I also want to be a woman friend. I say, oh, question your person beside the bralab. The big beast are saying
2: that Jane, I know.
0: You've been at that jam, I said, but you, my sister is saying anything to say. We're just at that jam, yeah, you are not fair.
2: I've been told of four here, Ben, who here said, be very clean, Mujama, a four, and I'll be see blood bank.
0: Yeah. Inti no se ye de ji afoforo nkwa ye de bua ama hospital no so edimu akwa animo because ebe ya re ho se ebe ka se ye ba obi aba holy family Catholic hospital kakakawi no be ba ye se dipa ni efrim ye nya moja fa ama
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0: 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And on the end, you see, can you free when you free? It's the opposite. Catch you be a true modern area. Wait, maybe say be a black group. You say, then the whole say no. You wait, my canin, I mean, that jam money and where the sound coming in. Said the way about sure we are my not 3 months time. The West Avaya, how by him, what about you? It's who fee and I say, oh, how much my I work in bra, but the bra hospital, bra la work okay. Tell person what you moja at the chair. You to one say, I'm okrano, you before I down 4x4.
2: Wow,
0: hey, we go not cool me any new. It is going to be more than
2: you. Hello,
3: hello,
2: but your bon tenor, Yanko Peace.
3: I will go to the idea. I get a money like a food. Not I remember, you know, I want to say.
2: Oh, that's it. So, but you only in your party.
0: Sure,
2: and the crap.
0: So, far branches,
2: that chair.
0: For one
2: year. That's a good.
0: That's
2: a good branches.
0: And my body is higher, starting from all air fresh. And I'm going to say, and the one castle who is a winning period will be behind the air walking. And see the papa kind and no, I don't know.
2: That's
0: your penance are quite in the nest. Was it within 3 months? Who was it? Our nipper and assassin.
2: Yes, that is. Yes. Who's your answer?
4: If you are not panel, so usually ya obit me abba. No ababe chimu jani be
2: sure.
4: Mech ya mammy na sewa. Any jum four and manin yin nine senior me a costo yem mammy me wo line as me chair will be up.
2: Okay. Also what a whole bitch of mafia.
0: Yeah, really mech ya tea phone sina. I'm sorry for me chia CC phone in a family worship center, your Fidelity Bank sure or no. Friday travel to me to 31st July no. Yeah, half night kesi pa anti adofo eti nyina nyina yembra na yembo mpa ye nyemfo ye humbira agesta ebei mu.
2: Wow.
0: Na anti ze mechi ame yere so so. Me yere so go fie otie
2: me monitor show
0: no besti na du bua he. Yeah. Yeah, am injira no.
2: Mo sio da masi samo bae. 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

0: Papa Yadio. 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One country no se a contract of we titripa koko uroswa yadema womono. 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Womun kantren na waba be kain sa abajeti.
1: In fact, me dis say me friend Almighty Koko Rose. Say say who really ti am in the forest. Woman ye nyan ntia say say do say Minister of Finance am in tia. Kanso who ni obe come nchen kra na wae den. Wo na ko di hu kita hu. Wo koko border eno so bebue e your how ke say na say say be among for na president e ni ma. Koko board at the contractors ka over 4 billion Ghana cedis. E ye yen sikan ketinketin yi. 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Ani ye di ahye say Jumanim, me a make a say, Medician be brave, Medician be brave over 5 years in me. I am it. And yes, road minister and young bro Sokakra, or no Bonabaso. If you say, Ukubusana, Kakru, Nimano, okay.
0: Nana or Parekwafu and fans, and what I say,

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1: So think can so be far casual accord the Takwa and Takra the area at your house. So think can so be far even Tema Nawako Vota region at your house. I just say I had it na yen aye wasa and industry mude yen de or how many na jina aketia and missing me kabium aketia and missing tisa gawa about a cow ama contracted bia amoto yen nim se akwana rubin 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

0: expect that this is a budget will be trying to solve some of these problems. And he's mopped up all the areas that he thought were not very, very critical, very urgent, and he's pushing them towards priority areas. That one has been giving me a brief always on it. So I really know what is happening. I'll add my voice and draw his attention that, well, it's important that he also take care of the patient. If not, by the time you come, he's not alive again, so he's helping us in the treatment. So we work on it. Thank you for coming.
1: The detriment. Dear T, sir, Okasi. Speaker of Parliament, Right Honourable Aban Kingsford Sumano Babin, William Gentu, and Emmanuel Akoli, Emra Sebeje Fiamanabo, and CATF4TV.
2: Yet, what has your voice where the Nichem was sent for so? Shall see a man or man for a dear children come on. Near Tian is a high court around Club and Punimantamo. I come, come, you see, or quite less more working in an essay. You are Bernard and Chibu Siako, and your way, no, and Shani Gan and Retia. Ain't it 20 years a pan yet? Yap and so on call. Now won't condemn some so and yet you my day and come away. And now don't come over my gun. I'm not sure if you say some way, dear, and more yaddo do. Ain't he appeal near TV or Besham? Consider court na ya kwa manso ya ni lead counsel edema minority no wa ya mrasebe jeni ya wasu madesia wa wasu wa miabato wa mpesi ya so ya wa jonda kwa banti law ya ni niko di mkomo law ya kwa ba
3: mbile ba metiko ya mtiko
2: obi ajo so apombo kwa die anamu hwenye
3: it could be better yes ya miadamu in the Google that
2: Minim sa atem woni ntina ma akasa aba from me dia mesres en ka be pejem kakra dia maye.
3: Well, my son of Dalma. Mesres
2: en ma kakra de. 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Enu mo kira se sen.
3: Iwo, minasi. Fe a de ba ko don kuma e kan ya e bi to te kan na fo ni na so e ko ene se Any kind, you see, I said, Rabbi, a woman. If he said, yeah, or yeah, I'm going to the piano, or two more conta. If you're going to go, I work a medicine in India. Now, yeah, hire a Embrano, send it to your home, and you acquire a judge in other parts, so I didn't want to be able to move. And no, not hire, not woman, one minister. Make sure you can say, if you say, if you have a deep judgment, I'm going to say, the buyer, and I'll show you, ma'am, I'm going to say, I'm going to say, and it said, we'll be in session 14 of the acceptable theory. And you know, and it said, you are going to say, and the assessment, the amount of two, to move a good level, and my will be. And no need the bond, and yet said, you are going to say, now, or yet, and I'm saying, and I said, of a company, so to Sikamoko. That's what we do. Just transfer of the license without ministerial approval. Now, we have a year at 995. At 995, you know, a year, and Rona, a partnership, especially illegal mining. And it is what we did. Section 99 If 99 you apply any sentence to you will be 20 years. Law they say that section 99 applies to illegal forced scale mining and other forms of illegal mining. Now so the question is whether by the mere transfer of the land to somebody, that means that he has engaged in illegal mining. And that is the in my view, the error there. Honorable judge failed. The judge fell into a huge error by assuming that Section 14 has criminalized the mere transfer of title without ministerial approval, and also came to the conclusion that that transfer of the liability without ministerial approval amounts to illegal mining. I think that's a completely different thing altogether. And listen, Emma Dokuma Yekate, a DSU, a miscarriage of justice. Chama Wunsmi, once he hasn't engaged in illegal mining activity, nor can we say he has engaged in illegal mining, we cannot use it in 99 of the 5 sentencing. We have no one to that. And the minister, the lawyers, no one said in Yekate, more assets here prepared to be appealed. We are a country of law, and it is if we are going to take somebody's liberties from me, it has to be within the confines of the law, which means you'll be able to be Sakwa and Brad in the council. And that is the basis for which we are making this claim.
2: I want to know more, sir, and Rano Febby and Shadan Sisunana.
3: I'm sure no credit, and I can't open. Article 19, that inconsistency, you know, like, you should go to Supreme Court for interpretation. You should stay in the hands of the court, of the Supreme Court interpret these provisions. There's some judge, not to say, and not to our own CFA, or the term of my judgment. In most cases, there are judges, you know, high court judges, you know, they abide the decisions of the Supreme Court. Okay, so most people they are looking to Supreme Court for interpretation. Okay, they may change the Supreme Court interpretation, but then we'll continue. My minister was doing that day. You do go ahead and sentence him to serve the term. Now imagine that what the local court that was should be not there. I can tell you, court maker say, of course, you need to and then my counselor. Now we're denying freedom for nothing, and that's what we want to avoid. That it's better that 1,000 people are freed than for one innocent to. Go to jail.
2: Chemu kakra na ugusu awode maye no enye. Na wusi wujina Minerals and Mining Act Sanya Court Vigina Sua wadina temu wodi tu jana no chile se enche chemu na hivyasu anase temu afono ena wa masa hakwa ino. Emuni ya hiyan?
3: Eye the application of the two acts. So we have the Act 703 and Act 995. 995 amends some provisions in Act 703. Now, that 995, you know, it would be said, Section 99, my minister, because it would be the judgment, my minister, Section 99 too. So, Section 99 too, you know, like a man is to me, a man is convicted, a sentence he will to me to this 20 years. Now, that Section 99 of Act 995, you know, a man is saying, it applies to illegal mining, illegal small-scale mining, another forms of illegal mining. And my point is that you have to tell me that when you live one away here, you decide one near here, you have under Section 14 of Act 703. And when they say, what you have to say, my wife say, I'm from Korea, I'm from Korea, I'm from Galaxy. If you cannot say, when you live one illegal mining, if you cannot convince me that when you live illegal mining, and the court didn't come to that conclusion, of course, now that some of you Galaxy, and then you should say, who do I can be at the CCC? It is a good to be on your galante, dear. It is now the good galante punishment in the manner. Because under Section 99 of Act 995, the law says that it applies to illegal small scale mining and other forms of illegal mining. It is some wound to me, I think we come to the conclusion that some wound to me and your illegal mining. And I say it wasn't engaged in illegal small scale mining. How do you apply Section 99 to sentencing? Because Section 99 to the ESA. Yet they punish you when you engage in illegal mining. And you know, in fact, an enhancement of punishment under Act 703. 995, no, not the people say, no, you have to come 10 years. I say, 995, they say, who come 25 years. It is just punishment for those who engage in illegal mining activities and other forms of illegal small scale mining activities and other forms of illegal mining activities. That is what Section 99 of Act 995. Say, and before you convict him to me and sentence him under Section 99, you have to come to the conclusion that he engaged in some form of illegal mining. But at the end, judge make kindly the only reason that Wunsch Me did not engage in illegal mining. He only transferred the interest he had in the license to another person and appoint further on that is that if it's that one, the law does not criminalize it. In fact, the Emrano, at best, what it does is that transgender or Bayano will be white. That there will be a transfer interest in mine in license, Emma will be. That's the question we see approval. How does the person go today for 20 years? What you have to do is that if you transfer with that ministry approval, that transfer will be declared void. That is how the law should be applied. And see, my amendment, that's something that the judge said grave error by applying section 99 of 995 to section 14 of Act 1103, because by so doing, he came to the conclusion that one day, as a Sono Emma Ubia, you have engaged an illegal minor. But that is not true. We all have come to a conclusion that in this judgment, the judge never said that Chama Wunji has engaged in illegal minor activity. There be. The judge said, what yes, as Sono Emma Ubi. Does that amount or does that equate to illegal small-scale minor activity? No. As if it's no, how do you use section 99 of 995 to convict him, to sentence him? Number of years
2: increasing. I know what Tim would have told you, and don't come on, but I want to.
3: Well, so you have to look at the whole country. The AC, they were present. Our sister was doing with them, they were for your galamsey. Now, for the president to say to him, tell them for your galamsey, what the president might know, or and I'm sure the president knows these people who are getting galamsey, would be do more. And we need to perform a work, and we need the extent of distraction of air courses. The president himself said that he will not kill himself to think that his people are not involved, and that he knows his people are involved in calamity. Now the question is, what has the president done to these people? Now this same government, the attorney general, writes a petition to Yoku, investigate Yamin, investigate Abanga, these executives who are engaged in illegal mining. To date, we haven't heard anything from the Yoku or the attorney general. And so you ask yourself, do we have different laws for different people, different streets for different people? Is that how we run this country? And he said, if you are being fair here, and I, Yami, Susan Court, Abanga General Court, and go for President, even to Musu Yagaran Sid, Musu Midran Court, and I want to use General Court, and we can say that, well, there's some form of fairness. But wait here, Akoba said, we from tomorrow, I hear to put the cocoa on the blue, red, white, and blue, it's already here. We did not equity please, and we're saying very clear. Black media, or in the end, that's where the politics comes in. And we want to believe that that national and the state security agencies will take note of this. That will be our treasure guarantee if you are not so. The person should be brought to book. In this particular instance, the judge, the prosecution, everybody, what came to the conclusion that Woodsville was not engaged in the illegal mining. Or if you are an assassin, you can come out. And so, when the illegal man for a sentence and I'm sharpened your justice.
2: And it lost, you see, an idea and a mona don't come on a bit too.
3: Now, we will continue to stay together, bring the views of the people of Ghana on the floor of parliament and everywhere. Now, the FFA and then the union to be a lawyer, they will take the steps to appeal this judgment. And I am convinced is that this judgment will be set aside on appeal. And see, you have we are not abiding to this. We can only see the law. And see, you have been my union. I, the lawyers, no. I appeal. And then we are with the judgment of the Court of Appeal. But for us, We in the minority, we believe in that. We believe that we need to protect our forests and our natural resources. We believe in that. But what you don't believe is that young family are quantum fat and deliver. And yeah, you're not a cause, you need to be too good. Now, I want to be aware that I'm seeing that now, hope that the cat world, I hear no way in a year, home could be a home. With your cause, not to be dead. I'm coming when you're going to stay. for the galaxy, the ideas in the galaxy for Embra and I didn't know coaching. That is where we have a problem. And we will continue to throw that with him and hope that on a team he will be very successful.
2: And yeah, but that's a plan. Lead counselor Edema Adam Kuman was also in the beginning here was in Adesia or was one about to impress you as you were done down. Ma yena so anyina aye sansa no ene court no e de e ba beto twa no ho ye ko aye kwame nkromasia poni mu a openi aye lecture department of sociology and social work wonu kran sansa criminologist Dr. 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
4: Around 2019, there was a review that was Minerals and Mining Act and at the time. Based on what the parliament did, or more revised here, yes, Emrano. And, CB, Oma, CB, Eto, Emrana, Farm Mining, is somewhere between, 5 to 20 years or 25 years or so. And, if Emrano, and, Idina, so, Edibu attend, definitely, you know, the law, as we say, you know, is in the bosom of the judge. In the time, in Emrano, so, nah, CB, we bought. And, you know, make us say, Emrano, Emrano, say, their course, you know, is okay. He said 20 years, 15 years, 25 years. I am running Aka, and he said if he is found guilty on all charges, they are the judge decides the number of years on the law, sir, for the man. And I'm sure say be a nona be a judge no. I am. But you say Nka on the face of it, okay? I had be a SMR a juma on my name.
2: Dr. Jones opoku wa sister say okona aye nyina ye kunde tia aye sa galamse ne sansa nye kwan pa so e na di she binim enamo a wetu from kudie no ehie na so besra ban yi se e mane fama nyesem enwewu
4: Mijiri se, in as much as ebi a efi se, obi a ebibi. Especially say in this case, chama unto me, enti no, yamani 20 years. E yes, our standard ene ade apply to obi a, anase sebi. 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In fact, some months ago, ena attorney general, a reference from two people who are in this room, Edema Yoko, say, the accusation of me, emani, enti, esi ebi o mounse. Be mwato, sa asem no, akosi se. And this area, Obi Ebibi, this area opposition ni, and this area Mrabe Wenedia. And then I just said, I didn't know how to do it. And then I said, I hold the move, yeah. And yeah, Bibia, Sebi, yeah, yes, and I'm going to political party, be a good move, and I'm going to go for a man, go for a man.
2: Enu ya kwa tunu buwe buwa semno asese eche manu untu mi yamanu fishi ebdi unu ya washase echana enrano. 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

0: doctor. 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Fenry said, or no, or yeah, small scale miner, or yet reclamation expert, only mining support services license. And you're only in Anna, I tell no, a book, a Google witness.
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2: call has been put on hold please wait
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0: 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No, and woman tear by a woman to know about his sinning, and to almost ran a son at that woman. Once any one to your mouth.
1: Your strike may no. Yes, your man said, if our problems were not solved, your bear started strike not on the 20. And it's nationwide across all the 10 technical universities. All senior members are on strike. Your strike no. Your suspended 2nd of December 2025. And our education minister, yeah, intervention. So, free the intervention is so now. Yeah, suspend the strike in the hope, sir. Ombe solve a problem, no my. But freeze our time, no December, no, minister, no, she boss, sir. Ombe to a sicano by March. But a could do March, no, I mean to mention a sicano. Freeze our time, no, bessie, net, July 22nd. Still, the money hasn't been paid. And we really do not know when the money will be paid. So, what we did was just to resume the strike.
0: Afe wasande adesredie ema abaye sena da uruma. 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Eya one time research allowance no. 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
1: They're supposed to pay us from April, and we're saying that until they pay us that money, we are not also returning to the offices. This is a crisis situation. They will have to deal with our issues, and then we deal with their issues. It's as simple as that. Well, for the budget, it will not make a lot of sense to us if our issues are still outstanding. So, Nyamaka Chere Finance Minister said, Omba Mondina Omuntue Yesikano, so that whatever he's going to say there at least will make a lot of sense to all of us.
0: All of us. Technical University Senior Administrators Association of Ghana, a year two Saginie. Dear Moti Se Okase, your National President, Stanley Alasan Abopam, Prince Bafo Asamoah.
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3: 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Now, Ahana, some society in another day. When you are going to be a dance, you will be Henry Korea. And the Henry knows the head in a cut deal.
2: Lawyer Dofu Amanensi one man was say ene atemwon wogusu a wochire chire machira manfo enu nchansi yedin kunim sa illegal money ya kwetia na yedin kunim nyasa na tie ewom se gan na mratia se eni 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
3: Now, whether we will change it is a different story. Yes, you saw Yana Nano Momokate as afternoon, Blanay and Kosio, that's a you say, Momo Momos as a home by. But yeah, Chica, everybody is driven by money. A solid cry, even so to the last year, because we face that here. The community know is completely what kind of cry you get enemies. We really have a name how we can resolve this. But I saw for the Bukras, you can see, Betty Ariam. 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Is it in the address? Is it the map for? You mean you have any answer on how we solve this problem? And then the people are trampling it down for the whole year. Class will be hot. The place is hot. That money will be near to. And my dead power, man. And so still, I'm going to shoot.
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10: jio bibia ganafo ofan beki because of his central region. Maya Afini and Mayari Miofun Rocket and the main horse. Until your Kuni Biara, in fact, sometimes it is very painful ones. Sometimes I'm born a minson a minony in a idol or pedagogy. Palpitations is it noisy if I'm quiet. Now, do we know when they're easy to manage also? Per doctors also today have managed condition. In fact, the whole year no unquay send them to unco. Yama unquay is about to hear man a pass away. Tell them could be a bimpo, a demico school. See, is man a so fake as I'm the water, bibim cannot wear an advert or tea with my fine. You see. Pharmacist to be so I do know that's the way I find some try be okay and I'm so me try. There's no harm in trying. I'm some I'm quite about no co. I'm sure in 3 days time is not on your easy. It's my friend was so I do not kakaya but in the yar banas between you two. So easy is a shame do not mean do not mean to be into my be a bad friend. Okay, I'm so easy too. The monomark which in fact only made 3 days in the power required. Every blessed day be in December in Pedrino. Every blessed day be in December in Pedrino. And so, Oma, you do not want the more I am more charter to be sick because you don't want to miss it. Cry because every blessed day be or bring you a different relief in your body parts. To ever hold the day, Pedrino man. 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
12: A friend of Prosper. Hey, you be as a titty in a proper uncle hospital. I don't mean to be an Okufuman as I saw either Abba. And now, Hexa mixture and in a capsule say, and now, Muko could to be. Say, Muko to be na 3 days, and by doing a number, Buna made a daddy in proper pet and now. Pains are made to move for me in army a jai. In fact, 3 days in a minute to be beer, CCI make us a problem. Also, say then we have a number of five. A bunny day a papa. A bunny a duman casa, a bunny a year duman casa. A year duma. Say magic.
10: Good afternoon. I would like to share my personal experience with him. I used the medicine for only 2 weeks, and now it has completely changed the way I manage my condition. Before, I struggled with constant discomfort, but this medication has given me my life back. I won't deceive you. I woke up feeling refreshed and ready to take on the day. If you've been hesitating to use Hasak medicine, please let me tell you, it works. I was skeptical at first, but after this few days, I noticed a huge difference. I'm even cured. I feel more energetic and comfortable, and I wish I had started using it sooner. So please, listeners, use this Hasak medicine. It works. It's a miracle.
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15: Now, Anya Yokra, as I said, would to me so a baby bree. Minsa de ba kwa awariye eye ni se ma wo mboka bebre wo sikasem no etuto yi.
16: Because if you're operating on your own, the man is living here, the woman is living here, you're opening electricity bill, that is 100%
15: if you say sa wo kwa na wo te ebo wo bra na wo honka fo so ti bebi fofra wo utia dan ka utia enyina ma ho den ka ba kunu so eye ni sa na che se wo boka mua ba kunu so boka mua.
16: If we are in the same room, the steep bill will fall by 50%.
15: Now, so say, you know, it's a dime by Kuma, and you know, Kania, a bono, a mobile chimney.
16: What have you will go down? A bed, you don't need 2 beds, you just need 1. So even your overheads go down.
15: Now, in sure bo, a bell conform, now, and power that's a cry, and we hear and Pamunu, a cupena we hear, until who can know a bell conform.
16: So if you are not being fruitful, Charlie, tell somebody check your house.
15: Inti sa wound to mean swaba, catch your be send ye, show fear ye.
16: That's not how it's supposed to be.
15: If you send ye saying, as I say, ye.
16: It's supposed to be fruitful.
15: As I say, a swaba be brief.
16: So this Adam became a very fruitful and productive person.
15: Inti sa Adam ye, ebe yo bea, nasidore ye no swaba be brief.
16: So even assuming you are a shepherd in the church, when you get even somebody to assist you, the work that you are doing in the church, be the ministry, whatever, it will become more fruitful.
15: Enti me fans say your chauffeur as a funum poa. The idea shows as a shesubia, so when you're back, come home, na moya. Mobet me a swab baby brave.
16: Because you've gotten somebody now to assist you.
15: So I say, dear, when you'll be out of Babuama, we did you mind, as I said, we didn't.
16: Financially, take someone like Abraham.
15: Now it's simple, ensure obedience, sir Abraham.
16: Now, Abraham was a very rich man. Very, extremely.
15: Na Abraham ye or the focus ye or wahunya de bebre.
16: In Genesis 24 verse 35, the Bible says about Abraham. His servant said.
15: Na Genesis Uma eti edionunai ntichemu edianumuno yenti edianakwa no kafano.
16: The Lord has blessed my master greatly, and he has become great. He has given me flocks and herds, silver and gold, men servants, maid servants, camels and asses. The camels and asses, they're used for transport.
15: Na a radio shram you repeat. Now, why here or cassier? Now, one money in Wani and Nanchie, Jutani Sika, Coco, Unquane Infuna, ni your money in Funumu. And now your money in Funumuno, and no now, Omodiswa, Adiswa, every for Coco baby.
16: But in this modern day, we don't use camels and asses. We use cars.
15: Now, and now above we are seeing you, and yet your money in Funumu. Ena yadichi niyama na nipako miambia yadi ashen ena yenisa.
16: So if it were the modern day now, the guy would come, you say, come to our house. You see jaguars.
15: Inti say nemre mu a kai beka say eh ube Abraham fear ube hu kaya ni dindi jaguar.
16: Bentleys, Ferraris, Maybachs, all kinds of cars.
15: Bentley ni Ferrari ni ashaya ni bo din e wo din bebre.
16: They are parked there. Wealthy. But one thing that you should remember about Abraham was that he had a lot of employees. Plenty. One day, five other kings, the king of Sodom, they came to capture the king of Sodom and his nephew, Lot. Abraham decided to go and rescue this his nephew called Lot from the hands of the five kings who had captured Lot and his family. In Genesis 14:14, the Bible says, Abraham armed his trained servants born in his own house,
15: 318.
16: Amazing. Ask your neighbor, how many people do you work with? If you want Abraham's blessings to be yours, make sure you add the 318 employees. Otherwise, Abraham's blessings will never be yours. If you want the blessings of Abraham, you will also need to do what Abraham did. Take Jesus, for example. When Jesus started ministry, he did not operate alone. In Matthew 4:17, the Bible says, from that time, Jesus began preaching and said, repent, for the kingdom of heaven is at hand. Then verse 18, he said, Jesus, walking by the Sea of Galilee, saw two brethren, Simon called Peter, and Andrew his brother.
15: Matthew and Sampa. 89 inti chemu dunson eni efri sabre no yesu fri ase kan asem no monsachira madwene na osura hini no aben duwoche no na yesu ne nam galilee po ho no ohunu enianom be no simon awofre no petro ni nia andrea se worugu ase wepunum na woye apofo
16: casting a net into the sea but they were fishes and he said to them follow me and I will make you fishes of men.
15: Now, I say one, sir. Mumedi mechi, na me mama ye inipa yifuo. Na intamara oja wana se unuho bedi mechi.
16: So this is God starting a ministry. And when he started the ministry, he said, no, I can't start this ministry alone. Two is better than one. I have to go find some people to help me.
15: The way ye, nyanko po ankasa, obe fi ni jume di ase. Na obe fi ase no kasa, debi minkwa minti minye e jume. Na minkwa nkwa shushen kro fombe kami hunye.
16: So he went to the seaside. He saw Simon and Andrew, and he called them. And going on from thence, he saw other two brethren, James, the son of Zebedee, and John, his brother, with Zebedee, their father, in a ship, mending their nets. Then he called them also. So, God himself, when he came to operate on the earth, he decided that, listen, for this thing to work well, I will need some people to support me. Otherwise, what I want to do, it won't work. So he got 12 disciples. And from that day to today, Jesus and the 12 disciples are still shaking the world up to today. So the lesson is that It is not good to do things just by yourself.
17: Indeed, who present would do me ready? Tibia woman, when in Jim, who to be who said, my life is an econ and yet. And then a person may have a chance with Jesus. Oh, has our person do my Jesus upon Pay Liberty? Can say yes to Christo. In the message now. For much I never who may born in here, but now my coming, the young guinea cow, my bab. The priest, the woman. Amen.
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See, you're quite in Martinia. I wish you watch your band, mammy. Why? I wish you watch your band, and it's 42 minutes after one. That's about 18 more minutes. There's a no, you know, a boy, a wash along if you dream was it. But then, brother, the 21st day of a year, July, in the year of our Lord 2026. Very my good afternoon. Time of Aquaba, afternoon show, Shalom, lunchtime, Jumedi. So, but if you say, I'm going to say, no, me and Sabbono, I'm going to baton, I'm going to say, I said, I'm going to come back and forth. I'm going to say, I'm going to say, I'm going to say, I'm going to say, I'm going to say, I'm going to say, I'm going to say, I'm going to say, I'm going to say, I'm going to say, I'm going to say, I'm going to say, I'm going to say, Yes, a wood shalom. Na ya fell up bina and answer cobina. The patcho. Yama would drink my wife. I mean, ain't sure I'm a pa. I tell you, lock in over here. This is a good son of me and Sabbono. I was soon for this year will be here. That is Cecilia Bakwa Josica. I frame is silly. Odo Majo swa chick, sir. I ain't your mouth. Suck as a feed in the doors for Ghana and Emum. Abrinia Bibia and which is Shalom 100 or 3 FM. So near Benantisa, so drink and when they are Shalom radio. They are tenacity, why? They are coming when I'm in fast, I'm a executive producer on duty. Or do you work here? Or Papa Pedi? We are Talimachi, then ding ding. Sasuna technician on duty, a year will rat a cheap. And of whom you mean a jar. And Ebna day. You like Bosumi there, toss with you, Nubako. Omobuana, the afternoon show. Lunchtime, Papa. There are some more Shalom 100 or 3 FM. The Papa P and the word you made you. The being in answer, my one son, I'm sorry, why? Feel pa, me a meeting on catch. This I want to tell me on catch pa. Let your burn it then. The talim, no. The television is to send no me no bop pepe. The thing ya would in ya won't no more say best some more. Why? And that's me a very nice and as interesting topic. I had ever. And which you're quite better. Yeah, Jaguma. Cabesses, Simane, Biasana, Nomi and Sabua. Yes, they had the gun addressed with your 12. So, Nomi and Sabua Penny are sorry. Now, for your pavy way, no. At your ma, a political arena, Tuesday's edition. Chama Wood Mihun sends him 20 years in jail. And there is you. 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

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or 3 FM and one. No. You drew one, you know, I don't go store. It's my fool who need you know. Every year, and Chimam, why and Chimam was tied beer. Sansuna, your nasty go store. It's my fool who need you know. Especially Asrada. And you mean me, I'll be able to call you. And Chimam, why? And you're editing your wood in your one more saber. Also, a jaw, Uti Shalom, Unquan, idiot. That's a okay, Busiano, and no one, no, and Chemao. Shalom FM. A remember, Pacho, me no cassafa, a year a war, Mitre, honey. Tia cassafa, a year war, hm, and ne brandy. Nyango pong Adum Ghana, dear pal. Sandra, and I say, I think, say, I say, Andra, and I say, Sunday, no, so Uti news, sir. 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way bears approximately bears 20 grams. Me pa chao. Ya se ubenya a yes a wona and answers a tablespoon no. Single tablespoon of a year honey contains about a 64 calories. There's a energy ubenya was a wound. Me pa chao ubenya bears 64% of a year energy. Sansu na obenya 17 grams of carbohydrates. E was a single tablespoon e wo nim and as approximately 20 grams of one a year kan wasem no. Aha. These are some of the nutrients and as nutritions a obenya e was a wo nim. Na wo nim say e wo ho yi na e ye fat free. Na e say srade a wo e wo mu no srade en shede ni e wo mu sa. E wo en contain e ye fat. Srade e ni e wo mu ntia say it is fat free. And I feel say cholesterol free. It's no wonder say to the beat me catch more diabetes, Mr. Type 2, no. Say would be this brown sugar ne sugar and cassa white sugar no. Nka would you want to a year worse wa a boapa because I know no sradi nim
and I say, well, your friends say cholesterol, no, so a sign you free. Na a sign cra, a year protein free. Hmm? What is a protein? Maybe a while, would you call it a dream? Answer the bed digesting. A yana, I know what temper. But a war say, dear, Ukrainian, a year protein free. Let's say protein, and me a woman's heart. It's while mostly sugar, no. Only offers a distinct health benefits. Over refined sweetness. Until the infant say, Woody cocoa, and I say, Woody tea, Woody Gary, Woody icing, and Nanka, Woody sugar, begumono, and Kaudi a war a gumua, a boapom, dim papa, papa, papa, papa, papa, papa, papa, 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papa, papa, sugar and say your white sugar, say your brown sugar, say yes, ah, sugar bomb one. Me patcho, you better prefer some cafe war for gum. Why? We press your warner, especially more your diabetes type 2 for one. Aha, it is a wound, you say one more. Now they replace it for sugar, a boa pomo dempa. And we are share some of the nutrients are in your free a year woman. Yeah, sure. The health benefit are your dear war, edico, you need to pay. The patcho a year edema. You say a war a year very rich in a year antioxidant. And minimally, no processed honey contains a bioactive plant compound, including a flavonoid and a phenolic acid. Nasa flavonoid any a phenolic acid we no. The patcho so would be a containing a flavonoid and a phenolic acid. You say a boa and neutralize a cell damaging free radicals. And tis a common a woni pedu and I say your cells in a woni pedu anymore. Me assess say no nina se for no. So would di a war because a war a very rich in a antioxidant. Na any antioxidant bia sa akeke. Nemum a flavonoid. And I say a phenolic acid. I ne free say a woni mono. A boa. Emma would neutralize a yes, sir, damaging free radicals. It is Anya, maybe a bit more boring, pedrianim. Now I could say your cells, pneumonia, your tissues, in this Anya, my near man, my patcho. A yes, I hope I would do Mufi Mua, a yet idea war. Why? A woman also shall also say a day before they are dream born in Indino. The beer, yeah, the cohort. A woman, your natural one, or hopper, near a yes, ah, and Mwana Casancasa, yeno. Aha, and a yen natural one. And no one sem na yeka is ye say foam create me the year war. Winim foam foam yeah mattress foam yeah. A bit me the year war. Say a bit me the dadoa a year appetition. A bit me the sugar cane a appetition soda a appetition the same thing. A bit me the air foam ya a year war. And see we a one year gugum near ye can a natural one in ya mwana kasan kasa ye no mwe you know and no any ye catch or set ID. And no, and I'll be your nutrient. I have a ball bossing in every. Na I say, I boy, I will pull me down. And here we, the mattress office all born who buy P. A. will sell damages from free radicals. I have a idea why. And no, a number one. And I say, smooth air coughing. Will be our tie bower. Or say, Annie is an effective natural remedy for timing coughs and smoothing sore throats. Until we is a wood, you mean out I bow up our home. A one natural one, a yat ID, why? A natural remedy, a de massa, a one a pa. And I face you, sir, who mean why you crew, one will be a horror, see me was sore throat, me mini be a near yammy yanning as a four. Need your quine, so officer would do who fits our how and one. And need your quine, so I really near recommended the amount a year war, a one natural one, and yen ya save you artificial ones, yeah. I'm not going to be able to do this. And you know, and you can watch them. And it is often recommended as an alternative to over the counter cough medicines, particularly for nighttime cough relief. It's you a webby or what you mean, say, oh, bona najo, wong, oh, be or dana job, but what's up? Or any, oh, problem. If you need your quine, so you can for a war at your mouth, say. So many mukro, any a one a war or so no. So we made him with him, who pa, dear.
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No wonder say a doctor phone joy and a name who's a Israel. So a buffrano or under 1 year, wa would under 1 year men fair war and man is a udi be na dream? Why a big answer was so bonny, a was a buffrano so no moon from 1 year, corny dear, would me man a war and man ye a ring a minstrel, say odo minu me yatin ya yedin ya yano masse. That was Shalom 100 or 3 FM. We show our children and they say 23 minutes after 2. 37 more minutes to go. Yatin ya yedi nini ya yenu mwa siye wye edi ya kwa yinu matine. 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

0: Abiyemipa Cho, it's exactly 33 minutes after 2. Just about 27 more minutes to the top of the hour 3 in the studios of Shalom 103 FM. Don't forget, exactly 3 p.m. we'll be paving way for a political arena to take over. 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If you are one of my wishes alone, Biano, every enchema, why? What say hopa when ye be so? No, no, no. But every my uncle, Buarik Enterprise, na so ye ho. Na that cruise news on one yamapa. 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A movie I will pay you, say a full bag, say a half bag. Me patcho mackerel and a unia. And I say sachet a tomatoes, you know, a size a ban I will pay. And we borrow a Buarik Enterprise. Why? After a banner, yeah, Milo team, Mudiana, say a needle team, Mudiana, say milk team, Mudia. Me patcho brown sugar, biscuits and a unia. Non alcoholic beverages, which is said Don Simon. And I say, say ye fruit telling num ne tampico num won can mot num can cook a champagne me patcho vitamin num ne calipo nina and we would do a Buarik Enterprise ah why ne uko tuning in a bi why once uko tonga ubinyam faswapa and which all types of a foreign wines say ye don ka garcia num ne don sangra num won henison num ne ni eka hobia. 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Me patcho a washing no money a bathroom soaps in all kinds of fair diapers out of the babble friend in an every me patcho. Yet didn't you know Buarik Enterprise and no one no Buarik before them LPM a muya your front and back in Nina and go for way serious. Maze any more name anymore. Why? And yet, I don't want to bet you about to sell any images anymore. Buarik the Nemograde Dada. And you hear about your Bora, why? Not fat with your money now or Buarik Enterprise. In the answer to Fobo, a old toss single crampwa to Fobo. Now, umpy we in our pedding. And maybe be any a friend penny 4-0248-685-730. And I say 0205-482-800. Yes, only a Buarik Enterprise and penny 4 18 I was so I don't know. I remember about your own Didi and my uncle Radden. I a choba and uncle Didi. Why? I'm a beer near come up. I'm on quite soft and say, I'm not pie. Which means, and you're my room. You quite know so. Hey, we'll be in quite with me here anymore. And I wouldn't him. Hey, we'll be with my uncle. Would you win our now here? We'll be home when him saying, I'll win him to you now. We'll be home on quite him. Some coin or just imagine, would ya? A hundred bear pound, I'll be in your womb. And only a penny soon swung coin. Nay, say, and shed on ya connoisseur. A hundred bean, uber saying ya, dear. Better rather than I ya chop bound coin, dear. Ah, unquine, and yammer more pisay. Yama womb, especially as you knew as you know, Mr. Particle, say, was any other getawa. And look, what you won't turn them cry with me ever who did you mean? A JV did you rather than I a chow bar? Why? Say if you phone our PC would be. But you say, and quine by a cocon quine that we hear. And I say, a portion can't cry be. 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And which you say, be a wood, and a year or mutu, which a rice boss, you use a wound problem. Num be a whoop be a or train them, a hook on them, a punch in them, and as a near ye muadie, me is rumunam, or any uni prune away your brem. 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

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GPRT for your church, yamo. 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I'm more as I'm dead in my end. Every year, noom, me patcho, we are very proud of your mouth. And I said, your smile. What's three when you pay more? Saying na ya reaction at ye. A ya no be a dan name, obedient in Sakatani Hene. And I say, saying a ya net ye. Feeling no, who say a saying at ye. A quay ye dear, a quay ye dear winny problem. Then quay ya me patch on me do quay a Mac B dental clinic. Why? When you move how be a, what's soon how be a. I'm no more professional meeting me abo. And ye we say, woot ye me. 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

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salary advance e wo ho and your Christmas salary advance, your Easter salary advance, Sala salary advance, back to school salary advance, and which you say yeah, savings account and as a fixed deposit account. Meaning one fee rural bank bearing a simple the amount. A bank your services bit is a Western Union, MoneyGram, Mobile Money, Saturday Banking, a best link in Ghana Pay in Swa. And your services say they render your customers in TV yeah, you know. Ishe wanfie rural bank ewo wanfie head office no ehho ene wo du wanfie me paacho opposite ya go filling station no ena be hu eye wanfie rural bank branches na bi wo do ma bi ewo breakum se kwa station 50 fie ho a sanso na sunya ni techi mind drobo ho ni nyina wanfie rural bank ewo ho no why woni omo nante sikasem be koyi kama pa. I wait 55 minutes after 2. Just about 5 more minutes. Yes, yeah, Breno, eh, yeah, so. I wait be fine natural caps, say you draw a wadum. Yes, a pebina no no. A natural capsules. We won't be now no no more. Generally, a boost to a immune system, not the mouth. A fight against a prostate. High blood pressure, sugar, numbness, mitreya nanse. After stroke, nina sifuni nina ano. When you define natural capsules na uno no more. Although ebebu wawo, nedi wake jine mukama pa. And when you define natural capsules, sign ya my diabetes se. Nkasemu hao, se udompe mune tutu. And nemu ya diabetes se gonorrhea, prostate, severe waist pain, anti-aging. Nese infine kache wa apu. When she then years and so we need to come on the Kafra, why? We be here be fine natural capsules and we a dua kajinem pa. We be a tongue draw a gun a head piano. Oh, wow, Tenewansa, ye be ye be a mow. Oh, you are painful a mess row, go to drug gufem, a yan watching with him. A piano was so old, my boffran of war. Latating mothers, no, who team me undi fish any do me no command fair drone and mano. Apart from that, irrespective of a juma who ye be, and who he has obey your rents and one be fine natural capsules. No, be. Now, ain't me and Wenny Pedriano, as I say, prevention is better than cure. And we're gonna have a tongue drew be an oak, I was so pay be fine natural capsules. Why? We're coming in important, my yajodia or newborn chemicals. Sansuna Dr. Clement, main station, where the branches are winning beer, so call our Benny Beato. Sansuna acquire Resion Pharmacy. But I see a coin so opposite a Golden City Park. Miss Watcher would tell me I know what Judy or Belinda Herber. Maybe any friend Penny for the CR 0502 996 958. There's a more bon come on. If you ain't Chennai, say ye DC. Nah, ya sorry, so. Ya sorry, and there's a political arena. And Penny for so, hey, take you over now. I'm at Waso di Amao. Or say MPP Brikum East Constituency Women Organizer. The one and only who can bring all women of the great Ukrudu Party together for Victory 2028 for Brikum East. Vote Dinah Chinewa, aka Lady D. A teacher, a mother, a businesswoman, CEO of AIR, a Medi. Ghana philanthropist, CEO, founder of K3 Chineboa Foundation, an NGO that cares for the needy.
vote Lady D as Bekum East constituency women organizer. And ye wey Shannon Song. 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And one, no. MPP mail. Lady, and ye, why? And one, no. Come up, every DC, nay, sorry. Before then, my men quire Brekum East Municipal Assembly. 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And we Master Patrick find it 10 plus 1 and Chemao. And I feel Mr. Lawe, we are Secretary of Air Petition Office. And we Mr. Lawe, who monitor Shalom 100 or 3 FM. We need Jaifa. And also travel to Away God is Love, Blue Sign Echiwa. And we Jaifa. We need Mr. Lawe and Chemao. Why? 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Also, I need Shalom 100 or 3 FM. 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
14: Unamani.
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14: Oko abusu seta.
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16: 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Anase, bo sa short code yi *928*111#. Na uni Bitcoin enin sa wasu.
18: 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And then they were bue mani se me hunu ntama nka me project ma wie dadadadada nyi omu na omu aba brekum su nyakwan dada anu so no
16: 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You can't beat us. We beat others. Credit Union, the happy.

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6: Some can say my 3 points. Oh, no, share honor.
7: Hey, what surprised me? And I dreamed you were my man. Na. Who see me so sad? I did achieve. Oh, mommy, what is see me so? Now, what's so who I feel her saying?
6: I watch a fine. Are you trying to such a ring up?
7: Hey, no. Self fascinating, quite a cry. And I won't catch him.
6: As I'm kissing with my daka, Copin Brown with his unruly way back for her, and said, Jenny, we see.
7: A 3 year hair back capsules, and I would didn't want grown. A year, Jimmy, same quina. And no moon say etenete say gonorrhea syphilis and our candidiasis bema won't so ya mrewompam and now sisi eyoya oba wo menstrual pains wardrobe any a 3 year herbal capsules a 3 year herbal 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woni paduani na I say a 3 year herbal mixture and then the capsules and your numbum a yenta four. Yeah, the mixture no and a num capsules. The cram is a 3 year herbal ointment. A son no money ya de nina. A bit is a pimples, kaka re re, and pompo, kaka, and sansa bia, a bit suasi. And pose a crono tua, pebitarso, nebemana with him. And wrong was swam bossi nina. A jansa womb herbal center for and a dear bay jamaiso. So pebia. Breakum, Newborn Chemicals, Resilion Pharmacy, Dr. Clement, Supreme Herbal, Usiatre Belinda Herbal, Sunyane Cap Herbal, Nanedo Duomu Dia, Frahma Trufueso, 0243-148-987. FDA Fuajin Kratoya Tumseye.

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Anniversary, I saw Uncon Fudge, my day, and Concon some man, no 20 years. 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Akwa galam say once and senior, you feed your mu and send me so echoes where you break home.

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0: No, me menda so Nayan and CSM paying for Babina Fay, a post for Sara from Pa. What's me a borrow more aqua crosses and Yama Babri, a war.
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0: Na kwase me woman is say ne ye ne panyim pa o kasa Edema K Lovett Company. 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Boss, good afternoon.
2: Good afternoon.
0: I'm Pacha Pomboko.
2: About the other man, hoy.
0: Yeah, that your horse said, oh, so hoy, pa. And we ever fuck when you're not fey, ya mobo ding, not fey, ya twang commoners, and Pacho ding.
2: A funny few, I tell me.
0: Ah, okay, and you made I say, Senira, and no, I for phobia bra, eight you. A year near bear man, I saw in William for PY treme, near no edin, commo, a woman, I say. My PY, every year about one chain, dear, na and your bonnet. And you know, say, ya tetis a kale of vet company. Omonso eye mining. Ah, yes, wo na ye kasama for Edema K Lovett. Na ye see a boy pian with ye. Na fe what trick kill of vet, na fe yon kill of vet, na fe yon komona kanatwa so. Kill of vet crack company, ne company bear.
2: Kill of vet company, eye company via a obri hum. Did you make ye degree or ye in Yahoo Juma? Or ye a dance ye Huma Juma? O si si a dying at the Mahaim? And also another subsidiary, a Yamayan, to be a kill of it, yeah, Sana wants some cheer.
0: Okay, ain't he? What bonnet to watch a kill of it in the Juma DNA? I do a company, kwa, oh yeah. Abemen, I'm a yam missile. Yes, ya tete se kill of it na a yam mining, a war, a mama so at the same.
2: That's all
0: okay. Okay, or more na a war hall, more yet mining, a war hall.
2: Yes, yes. Responsible community mining.
0: Oh, okay. Nanka, that is my question. I'm baby said because ni pa bebre essay or more ye galamse ewa that place wo. And I okay. Ain't it saying a munch of
2: one was there obi a galamse si signboard.
0: Okay.
2: Obi a galamse ADA office.
0: Okay.
2: Obi a galamse emma abaya juma a share assassin of ye so it's me baho. Eno mu bi nyam kita odi o za sa me to understand e no na e ko so ku mu a e ze si clear the doubts of people. Innovex Company Limited or ye responsible community cooperative mining wa ma so e nyam galam si no ye.
0: Okay,
2: in any case, you know, we have the doubts here, so during election 2024 no abaya o tie ko ya sui e bo ko de wuru se ko ha. Idea an MPP, abaya bi kan lanchi ane efe no, kubiki cooperative mine eno. 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
0: Okay.
2: Nti a government sanction activity. Nti idea abaya di abadie, so ubi yi biya, eye de na udescribe ono se eye galamsi.
0: Okay.
2: Ubi biya, nipa no knowledge, ewo, jumedi yin hono na biya NCP. Na in tipo. And on a bema will be a describe on the say the Aoya Galamsi. But K Lovett Company Limited here and yet Galamsi warrior. We are responsible community cooperative mining. And yet sanctioned by Minerals Commission.
0: Okay. Okay. And yeah, PY, my main sign a Miss Awo. May I miss our question back or and come home? Dear me person, me business is see and say, na no me men diet, say, omobos kate be or whoever says, and yama be bray, kill of it, and hokayana.
2: Aye, whatever.
0: Obi a one crater na enka ye responsible mining and car buying any no a one crater more, a year no more to me cancer.
2: Obi a name, there be a soda for any free buyer.
0: Okay,
2: you mean, sir. So therefore, or my no a you must see honom say Ubi ye galamsia or munko na baby or moya galamsia no munko se omon ye mana sanye mano. Eh nimos four, the form nimos.
0: Okay.
2: So therefore ne ba a site one and yen nimos four.
0: Okay.
2: It is a yen nimos four the ana for you baby. That's so therefore free edo a buy it. And an yet time was so therefore bahona audio will permit ya na say or license your papa chirom.
0: Okay.
2: What I say.
0: Okay.
2: Nti juma na so omudino. Whoever was sanction omo so omo na be juma na o be die bi.
0: Mm.
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2: e wo mere bebre yini nkomo
0: Yenya William is all a mere cry for be kind of horse and say, Be how can cry?
2: Yate,
0: Mamma, sign me so be a woe, say, see, I wo high, no, a full for be brave. Ya say, I didn't care yet, responsible mining, as I see, I go so I did who Jumano. Ya say, Uncle Phoebe Monso, and the more woody Juma for a woe, so my second at the same.
2: Excellence, our maso galamsi ba honyende. 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
0: And yes, my so.
2: Yes, it is Galamsey, almost uncle for one, she would have more or more, yeah, and she be two almost.
0: Okay. PY, my main sign, and Miss Abu, one who say, Your best is someone near my main seat, Memenda de ye see ye subu. Your best is a near my ye in any say a legal mine in the air ho. I ain't na your best is a near my. Adenti na ya mo a police for amane anaso authority the company authority no na omo nso enteki de omo be ya na se ma ye hu bibisa
2: omo ya ye wo mai mudi ni ni se so ja fo ju madi omo di di edu before complaint
0: okay
2: the once there is an order they go and carry out this activity no emrante ene no anso omo so le ya na juma e dia so omo nsa no omo kwa kuji
0: okay
2: Minim or Juma said the homotician homotrans and reference, maybe a moko baby. I guess a moko she will be so and son or mark. I don't know of that. Any man is a nano memenetano, or my barber ran sake, Juma, ye nimuna, you two and a mo, said that they are near the Fako anyuna, the same on the back.
0: Okay. My main sign, Mr. Binkan, won't say a contaminant, na signboard, ewo ho, because what shall I say, no, I say, why in a begalum say, now fee, what's his signboard? And I say, what's his signpost to be, a dear chess or yegalum say, oh ho. A contaminant, on say, ye see signboard, and I say, ye see signpost, a de chess, ye disage man, answer, a nay, a conta, a guso, ewo court. Once more, do a bit you, Mussain, baby, sir, a bit to me, sir, and a baby say in secret.
2: A contaminant. Many years ago, sir, your ma convicted chairman went to me because a chairman went to me up on time. I know a galaxy.
0: Okay.
2: So, what we did with the Tinibia, Obi won't say, read the Tinitia, sir, or no, then a concession, any man will be. Then, if I want the man, or no, a year galaxy, our bra, not would need approval from the minister. I get based on that in Tina chairman went to me, may I deal in 20 years ago. In our case, in the next sanity, sir. Concession na ye dia ma wono a wo ye adwuma wo so no emra wo ho empanyimfo bra
3: no you have no coal credits in your MTN account
0: habusia ye guso ebe kos na fe ye pusu py homane na fe ye ni py edi nkomo e wo so A PY cross and Yabasubi, Yen China, and a PY and Tom Commercial China, so common why a day. And you were feeding in free, I will be so I want to the hour no, or the Beckham one again, no Akasa. Only I'm for PY.
2: Yes,
0: I read it. Okay,
2: and you say, yeah, you man, I hear you know. A brand of brand on planning for responsible community cooperative mine and air, say, insurance commissioner, and on the barber share, you man, oh, yeah. Or more better, nothing to say that one don't find you, man, and so almost a fool. Number acquired Seattle Fasubian, yet Wafaso. In the air completely different from Nipa Tamarun to Medina Bali, Juma Mua, or the Sasia, the genus of a moment, Jilinum.
0: Okay, okay, okay. Yeah, that's it, baby. People are majorly said, you be see a senna fee at Tonko, much a chain is so fear. Say your 2 years of phone also, what you may be, Jimmy Dinner so. Name ensure, baby. Abusia, PY Treme, near 10 and canoe. Onu ni jina mu se kasama fo edema Kale of Vet company Kale of Vet a omo na omo ye responsible mining sano chue mu ewo amumaso aswe ye hono enti onu ni ete ni mkane yenko na femi ni mbeja fono enko nkudi nko mo David
4: Wapa.
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5: Yeah.
0: Good afternoon.
5: Good afternoon.
0: Apo mboko.
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5: Oh, efie ni Kristo adaroma. I'm say if you book on ano and cop one said the engine animal. Yakoto Emma ain't he ya to we you didn't kunim the ori and sorry.
0: Okay.
5: So the yesterday said the ori biano and who say aban yako. So they should better luck next time.
0: Ya castle obiaria mame mwa ha say na anquire say bia obiaria nanka when ya many be on ya bin on kwa de a competition.
5: Competition. Well.
0: Ain't he obian me
5: or
0: trying the best obi to be man.
5: You lose
0: me
5: more
0: and
5: make kind of brofu. Lose me a brofu. Until you lose you, yes, I read an hour and chat here.
0: Obian Lucy.
5: You lose you, Obian Lucy.
0: Obi the kind will be toss me.
5: You toss me, you no mess support here. First class for nyina mo mo mo na second class low and upper phone so na kai
0: okay
5: omo se mo mo mo they should come on board say be ya we be snatch seat near the firm and DC in Brekum East no said in 2028 na kunimdi na hwehwe no and set me aka nti ya chi obi bia mama di ya chi aw 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am very successful in Tubia. We now access our Coca Honey Bia to say, Abeta Domasanasi. Yes, why are you may have brand your Hokam and Mona on your more edgeman son, and I think so, research officer, Patu, letter affairs, a former organizer, a friend saying, Simon, okay. Yes, Ben Falconian, so I'm in China, no deputy organizer, Emma Adura, or Nana Okofo. Friends say electoral affairs.
0: Okay.
5: And you be a wanya a kwenya ura executive. No. If you say omodi ejuma then you give things to content on a friends and treasurer. No, or ye omom my omujiji omom mujiji scano.
0: I say or your treasurer.
5: Financial secretary rather.
0: Okay, financial secretary.
5: Financial secretary. Ti ya giftina omo edina koho. And the na or ye Vic. Vic. Deputy Women's Organizer, and that's why I'm maintaining the police. I'm going to go to the police. I'm going to go to the police. Madam, what are
0: you
5: doing? I'm not going to go to the police. I'm
0: going to go to the
5: police. No. You're not a deputy.
0: I'm
5: not a deputy. I'm going to go to the police. I'm going to go to the police. I'm going to go to the police. I'm going to go to the police. I'm going to go to the police. I'm going to go to the police. I'm going to go to the police. I'm going to go to the police. I'm going to go to the police. That means I convince you of no mass number and PP back. It's your chill BBR.
0: I'll be beyond so a joke. So I tell you more modern affair, more nagans and nigh. You didn't know Mona to me. I was answer your brother a tick kind. I call it a measure. Say the free David. So David, at nine say, yeah, no, and yet say a chairman won to me. A yet in town sample. Yet a born no, and never need no for. ain't he? Yes, or day or some day a quack of my Ghana. I will fear say 20 years and I'm fear dream. And no more prepare, and I answer your broken heart. The court, dear, no, no, so more you can't say, Gallam son, I say, mine, no, and I announce it be a baby PM or your broken heart. Say no, see, Jim.
4: About Pama, my first hour, when I will soon share the reigning chairman, Jahene.
0: Okay.
4: And then name penny for I want to sing and I mean she am a boss, me and Gazami commander, Alexander Gazini, and I'm a doma yes baby maintain as a communication officer because an easy separate year 90 MP seat 24 years. Na communication officer timi abeje she timono. I mean timi a year juma day or various radio stations and the adjust our kunya we are yet so. One thing that the MPP should know is a bano a man or semi yed your mind. 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Mame, send that to me crowd. 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
0: Samuel.
4: Oh, yes, dear, tell my own to me, I ye. 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
0: And then I mean, Nim Sammy, Jiddy says, dear, a secret, but was so sad, so be. Or mine be a mere fine saturn.
4: Mebaho.
0: Okay.
4: Tell my own to be 20 years, Nisha, because Ghana Hanum, Menun, Nati, Timikochi, will be so a quack or a waquaco yeast cash at a one muniade. Or my money laundry near the near Naku shame near Tate or my bra bar, now for ya Jessica put you here from on some. 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
0: And I say a political talk on
6: by no name, dear neighbor Boba. And His Excellency John Dramani Mahama, I am, or Papa Mamma, son of me, Mumasaman. 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The same ways. 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
0: Okay.
6: Na ministerial position ne ya di ama ono. 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Andi. 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O se NDC. 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
0: David
6: and from so I was sent court to me, sir, on sound connection one sound, but I don't feel any income. And yes, sir, or ma, ya sentence, so I'm say, I'm going life in prison in Amosuka, yen pay years in Famon, because or money won't be in a wine scheme. And this a ban won't be in sense, ma, I never acquire me then, sir, and then I meet ya dominus, or share. Interview some more year, if you want to meet them, you cram your MPP, but I want to meet not to move the air.
0: Samon.
6: Oh, yes, MPP for you never say. The Omoya also are lawyers are not or money want to meet from the beginning of the problems. It's not many MPP lawyers.
0: Yeah.
6: Attach your mind, I don't know what sound with you. No man will say. And some night, I cost no. Want to meet a dance, dear.
0: Then now we see for mama.
6: The BBI is soft. Born in Wedi. I was saying, "Ko di tu munte manka o majaje no case ye easy mano."
0: Obrena ebre.
6: Enti ebano sa untu mi se nse mu ya. 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Ye de be bo ba.
0: E
6: se wo ye ndisi ni. 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Ubetu na to me, and Cowan said that I'm middle way. Yeninka, so a man was a sign also overco. So, what bear for Anqua? A bear of a ban, or the Beco say, I might be before the abbey. And he himself also back, then this fire bonia. Eh, yeah, someone if
0: Samson. David, one was see, yeah, that's a baby, oh, Bruno, I a brave. My men caution it to enchain a feminine shan it to shall it to? My minty away. Okay.
7: In 724, and then the lawyers, which year I appeal of this matter, judgment are one for 20 years until our Kenya for now. Now, I think this should be a caution to every Ghanaian.
0: Okay.
7: So, when Kenya, now also my you serve with your heart wholeheartedly. Now, I'm fat, a Kenya, when you know, and Papa Tapa and Sisi, my. And he, the news is all reforms are all there. He said, the NDC for me are better. I'm also by a move from Ghana and Sassy. I'm a Panyan Cassel and Mutu, a Papa. I'm said, Doma, no, you know, I said, in proof for me. A young Sassy or Ghana, who plan our years.
0: And in a chess, so no one and num tum no, the Akasas, a chess, or form one chum.
7: Because I use that tape, no doubt. Tape, no, you're a more court.
5: After 2028, we are also at your sea muddy waters. No, you be more who say, you're a man, Pony. I say, why I say, oh, two galams here or can't win, you know.
0: Okay,
5: the tape is there, and he said, I'm a can 2028, you're about my Ghana 40. Say, Muntu, my Pony, I'm in crew for buyer, and Sasia, I can't. 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
5: 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U free prison. Jail on a back court. But I don't know what I'm going to do. I'm not going to be able to do it. I'm not
0: going
5: to be able to do it. No, I'm not going to be able to do it. I'm not going to be able to do it. I'm not going to be able to do it. So I'm going to be able to do it. I'm going to be able to do it. I'm going to be able to do it. Because the case will be adjourned. I'm going to be a judgment, man. It should be a lesson to everybody. Especially when you are Sami dem fini in kufwa omo ade omo de brofoa omo she da
0: Sami dem fini to
5: me say they have advanced the brofo na da so no so omo bo mo ka che say ye de brof omo de brofo bi twimpo omo se an ye si ejapa di se ejapa
0: ejapa
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5: 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probably we said the IMF can say we di billions of cedis are went me account for no it will be worse than wound to me on your very young me say 40 years ko nya anche unya be 39 years yes and plus 4 no 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
0: and on
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5: 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What you say? 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Na nsen just last week Monday 6000 excavators. Monday be dey. Then am dey be. Adom excavator use you be 5.
0: E no dey. Say enye no kwa kwa ni na omo use.
5: Me say ah
0: omo ya kwa.
5: Ghana croquette we tie. 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You timi clear excavator 6000. Huh? I know my papa ba a US president do house. See what a cottage. Or see what a cottage.
0: Only
5: the one
0: as cottage, but
5: yeah, they are your because you Ghana, you kakra can do Kaduna State. Now somebody 6,000 galam. 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
0: Any galam? So say excavators.
5: Excavators 6,000. Ebe gu kru mu. 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Esu ah, almost state ba koso ching Ghana, California and so ching kru. Nipe wom is over 40,000, 40 million. 35 million country population. Na kwa excavator 6,000 ni na debe. Ena meka se contractors wo kumwa moya dodo say. Contractors say ya kwa mti excavator.
0: Mantamu bi ebe ya se.
5: Ni ya ba excavator ya di ya gutters.
0: Okay.
5: Ya tutu amana di ya gutter. 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Oh ya kwa na ano gutters say ya mi misa ya nursing. My friend say I'm pabing chemi sorry.
0: Okay. Anabo Simon I'm pabing chemi.
5: Simon mi misa ni say kwa na moya no. How many excavators no there? One. Otuwa na omu hiya o babya. Na ayi payload na besi wo. No wafro. Efe ba kwa de say. Lodan. No wafro. No omu de kosa ifu babi fufro. Mu misa adum say. Oh, omu omu ye your friend say. Sampa road no. How many excavators ni guso? Na mu timi kwa excess of 6,000 excavators. Kwa ti say oman Ghana. Papa si mi mfe na omay. But I don't require eswa. Me say Kaduna State suchin ya. Population is over 60 million. Now, mine to sell man Ghana Mukra excavators 6,000 3,500. Say yeah, I am soon able to. You will cook for other time or the tracker will bomb him. If you do near the tracker bomb, Cabernet me the chill gap. Steady here, who say Hannah track and a bomb. Or we are near the attorney. Said the bear feeding the car, Ubi and Trackano. No, would you deal some phone? A two chroma seno. Yes, she be no more. Yes, he has a ship over 2,000 excavators. Intimid found that 3,000. Yes, she moved 2,000 because I say 1,800. Ah, I buy by as she be. Minimum do dry yashino. Excavator, yes, no, no. I make all catch them so my excavator 6,000 degree and you know. Yes, you are in your forest. What is your question? Abum excavator da. Papa, a friend say, quite where you are called Wangu, Yashin excavator. Then we saw Yashi Wangu excavator.
0: Oh, ABM in name say Yashi.
5: When you want to crown on my contract, I bobbed over here more excavators or modium. What is your question? Contract with your
0: money. And then I kill a vet, the abbess says, I share in question, or no, so say.
5: Very good. I am not sure, sir. On my yet to say, Ghana, I am class 6,000 excavators in Megua. I've got contractors saying you should be more, even 1,000. I don't even come, sir, sir. Or the area will go here, so who are the excavators or who you are? And who 500? Are they? Then, Kwa, then, you know, Kuma, then, you are, you to be and you can't be a big crown or a wooden excavator.
0: Minimum,
5: yes,
0: sir.
5: A quana, you see,
0: and an excavator.
5: Yeah, did you do the here at India, when I say, Brocum, I have one assembly via the buyer, and I'm crazy drip 100 the buyer, maybe one. And you are
0: sure.
5: Constituencies are gonna 277 was the same. Until it means, sir, the original crown, your 277 pen work country. If, sir, constituency via your beer. What's your say? Until a day. And a contractor say Ghana. Oh, the young two said,
0: Bashana will
5: say, I have young father said, contractor say Ghana. And a class excavators neighbor on Monday Bede. Senior Bellam saying I'm Kufu, a cardia.
0: Oh, yeah, my midday.
5: Jen on Monday Babe, and see a set of Bushia four, say excavators and Adosu. And yet, maybe on Monday Baba, among farmers, got testing, and among farmers to Tunusu, among farmers, maybe be out. omo fa metu ma ho e ya galamse na omo de baba ye e na galamse nso ye nyem ma obi firi namos nkongwe nkosi sound machines o si ase se namos ni bo black forest kosi so obi machines a chese galamse
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8: Obapa.
0: One will say, ye ba ye broke my dear, ye free chairman won't to me, dear money dear. Never said ye need chum we hide dear no. P.Y. Ekasano, or choice said by being why a becker choice say, a woke galam say by ma quenya, a more cock who see signpost beer. Almost a signpost, into does that mean say a responsible mind and I say,
8: first of all, a munchy mono, yerra. Ah, ya bono regional minister. Akachre se emonche money mon samne beba later.
0: Okay.
8: So mempese mem misleading information.
0: Okay.
8: Because na yenu ane kase soldiers for do before complain.
0: Mm-hmm.
8: But ye mise yon se soldiers for bet me about best excavator se free hand my breast security service one me or police for any ade. Abra okra letter ye permitted. And ye mise yon hobe bia this program started ye. A strategical I'm saying man and munina baba ye hu demonstration e wie ye any 3 days ye see akwa kunya lances na Ghana ye lances na how ye enfie edibo so me say and anado o say no be be statement issue na lances dem am you go me dem me say even drivers lances crew to me call register as a driver or corporate driver lances e bet me dey be 3 months now on say nanka
0: okay
8: bye mine and 40 the ABA to me dey more than now and chairman be bachelor. Engineer, make me account about break. Come and say, sir, a responsible man, and my men collecting you maybe waha. This community responsible man, and now you can was him. And there is Excellency John Dramani in Dubai. There be a minute, you know, I'm not going to say, I'm not a man more young to us.
0: Okay.
8: Me pacho, His Excellency, I'm out of down, Kwe Kufuado, and a Kufa community man, and Dubai, sir, a bebwa. Na ebebo an wo de community mind ne ba ye no essence responsible amame kan hunti no na nkofo wi o mun kata so e na mama se okay na mama make the word responsible in function na se me the responsible ne be kan wo de ya e bia no ma take ni serious no mu wi o makata so enti e kan community mind na onti as ye say e MPP time e na o de community mind ba ye ka community a community ye de ene ye mantem
0: mhm
8: anti community man will be the community man number. Now, say no, what does the free region and the neighbor constituency?
0: Meaning said that time, so President Maham, meaning said President Akufo-Addo Appensu, so now I'm some friend and say Galamse. Now, say name the responsibility and name the be responsible Galamse.
8: Responsible na yeah, can I say? Young farmer Appensu.
0: Okay.
8: Am I young tomb consume? I'm the community man and buy. Ye wie ye ti ye nina fe excavator si nsuo mu e ma wa wu nim sane ye ye nsuo akese nsuo nsuo wa e bia ni ye ba ne isesele John Dramani ni mama ba nsuo ni nyina ni ate kama
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8: ye ba ha na numre e be ka se isesele John Dramani mama na Dave sa community man na ba ntia gele
0: I shall to only allow him mama ni ni endele allow him
8: to understand what you have to understand.
0: Nyanto base mama shani to.
8: Okay.
0: Anya na wo fio jamba na me nyo.
8: Oba okay, me ba e galam say if is galam say who establish it? What are the bar? If responsible community is.
0: And no nam pesa o di tu na fe ko what to me and in dey come say.
8: Me ba e galam say. Me ba e galam say.
0: Shani to
8: as according to the content. According to the content na e galam say. Say galam say who started it?
9: NBC.
8: You were a liar, typically liar. Let me tell you, by the facts. Me pa chow ti gana hanumu, yi abene yeka ase community mind na yedi aba. Yeka community mind na oti as yese. Say ye de mind na yako communities. Me pa chow na, me pa chow, ma umaswa yine community ana.
0: E community.
8: Omu yine community. And so back as for the community responsible man na ba. Me pa cha the community man, what is the difference?
0: By the anam pe so nya na ntia sen so ka say yesu wani etete a enye no kre san say nei ye ye mama na e da ha say ni ebre kun ha no. Na nka first krompo san so eni basabasa na fofo ni ye ti so omodie mu ase no na
8: ye. You want to make as a wutie ase na o kan.
0: Okay.
8: O si ye starting galam say wa mama so. It's over 15 years, maybe about like I said 10 years. Okay. But the people I tell them I was here PRO for this mining. I'm going to work at mining. I'm going to the environment. I'm going to say 15 years. Maybe that's what they said. 15 years. And it was not a good swear. Tell them my MP power will be the Kuma. Maybe after that 15 years, MP Ben Newa. Say a quality concession about MP Ben Newa. MP Ben Newa. It's a quality concession, but not so MP. Maybe I'll be a Kuma MP. I'll let you cry. It's a break for them. That 15 years, that's what you say. That I'm saying, Boswa, meaning the seven and 2 months, Fanny. Let's say, break MP, MPs are no more than time. I want to hear more break. Every time we. 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
8: 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You see, what's wrong? And all catch them say 15 years, then you're not more
7: about it.
8: So let me tell you, Mibra, I am what I see. I can't get them say, Sama, see a tufo. Nia stress or mina, M woman.
0: Okay.
8: M woman, yen.
0: And it is your cranny, he broke my
8: head. Say, I am say issues where politics will break. The better number break, as I say. But the mayor is a say, as I see round, so no one. And I'm over to farm.
0: I am a proud politician. Team 40 more rock our family. Shanito, me so allow no matter many come more.
8: Timmy for our bet to me one wire. Crowra, another mine.
9: Also on our quaqua jay, mining the abba. 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Mining now, another mine, Hennes for the abano.
8: Or none of the names is a young.
0: Okay.
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9: ye best celebrity, ye best celebrity. Sir Emprentice, one year prepare to a man of Fosso, and away. Only many on a better now, beginning now, ye are JH Nebuaha. No, no, ne cast a NDC. Maybe I shall quite a fussy NDC. Munkoya, what the Munkoya said, the political background, Ben Owo. So, young people, so NDC, nobody knows. We're a businessman, and we know him as a businessman. We know Kwadwo Fosu, K Fosu, Kwa Ba Radio, and they say he's a businessman. It is all quite nasty.
0: David, now we see from
9: Bob Branson. Ever cast a NDC. PY Treme MPP, ni Onimono Yanina, and what platform. So, PY Treme MPP, but then on APRO for this site. And you guys say NDC for what I do with Biakowa, meaning you don't know what you are saying. PY Treme, is he not an MPP man? That's what's what a PRO for. And now, Omonim Hubi. So, okay, I was saying, baby, so I'm say, okay, then I PY Treme, Kasama, Mamanuku. Timmy defend the Amanuku, our platforms, point of view, maybe you defend the Mamu. Or body defense and one more move, you also a MPP. No, on my own, so a MPP.
0: I don't
9: know what you want to say. No, no, no, no, no, no, no, no, no, no, no, no, no, no, no, no, no, no, no, no, no, no,
0: no,
9: no, no, no, no, no, no, no, no, no, no, no, no, no, no, no, no, no, no, no, no, no, no, no, no, no, no, no, no, no, no, no, no,
0: no, no, no, no, no, no, no, no, no,
9: no, no, no, no, no, no, no, no, no, no, no, no, ni mapa
0: okay
9: our customer MPP our various social media platforms it's a PY chairman a PR dia ye mi say MPP for say sa mining company no abaya dia tuna sa ban into no ma what ya say galam say no mo ye dia ene na MPP for e munim ho bi mo sempa
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5: mini aba
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5: that's it Minu SPY NPP ni. Sure. 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No belongs to a party ya. Enedi edi asusuiti no.
0: Okay.
5: Sana opesa waka. Enti PY actually may NPP ni, but he is a spokesperson and a PR for a company.
0: Kill of it.
5: Kill of it. Enye mining. Enye mining kwa no ye.
0: Okay.
5: Or running radio stations, TV stations in Ukrum Ameboa.
0: Okay.
5: Or Sansu Mazi or Tong spare pass. And yes, I
0: also
5: chain me. Or no, you because you chain me. I because you are a domo pita. Or sawmill.
0: Okay.
5: The biggest sawmill, second biggest sawmill in Bekum. Even when I cry, I'm saying, Ted, we you tea a perku and a dear. What do you say?
0: Okay.
5: Ah, and you have someone can see a power, Western region. And he said, only PR. He is a registered company or yen adwuma and he feel say
6: or the one company that's the mining company
0: no one can say or catch him say Kale of Vet company
6: bye
0: ain't your funny

0: adwuma enye no so nkoa na afa omosan eye place now.
1: And we mentioned all the code.
0: All of it.
1: And I'll be saying, say, why are you not careful? So, yes, I don't care.
0: You're not crazy.
1: Now, who are you for swim for sure? Say, one and 1 year.
0: You know,
1: and you're careful sooner. Ah,
0: you know.
1: So, Miniabema, ne, Wadaroma, Wadaroma, and ne, Marcosisa, community mining,
0: Mr. Alan Manning,
1: Marcosisa, community mining, and now, Rolly, friends, and Mr. Rollins, what you say? Na ne mati agum. Na me kase and no more ban a region no. Region and a mining nim no. And I'm a force of the boom. Community and
0: so ka community mining semuna mode by
1: community mining se na yeah baby falcon. Baby a funta mining kwaji boss we. And the ma advance ya di se nano nano say ya no ne be mwa and can you sukra mode call Emma and a friend saying katu assembly man betrama ye di gunuso and send a old dimity castle become Echo clarify nyoma tata omo anom jaye. 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So what ya say? Yen ka sabi ye MPP tam niye yen ne ye. Now one timin can chem say you are coming to do resetting. Huh? Minim sabrofrona muni abro resetting na si chere ni say you are resetting rather making mess resetting na o muddy waters resetting na where there was no galam say and no extension resetting na also wey no places na galam say nko ye no and then it has extended to that places resetting na o fine
0: okay
1: he and o so when this in just an kontom posemi any propaganda on betna radio so then they try to do political equalization. What you say? Yes, simultaneous equations in politics. Minya, mu wajuma yo. 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Overwhelming victory amunya overwhelming, if it's an unprecedented year, modi akwati na parliament. 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And an amended parliament with all this super majority amono and to pass him ram yam bandit.

0: man panin fa ayin to ayi mining so for now any issue your friend say state of emergency ye bono bono bono wanti ase e na obedi na do ma wusu se nkuro fo no se your mo asim muddy waters eye galamse 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What say amoma ye da say and it's not gana fo to abati aye no the reason of our losing unprecedented loss in any city time
1: I was say me dey me rules egu from
0: very well obetia amana ye
1: I was saying me dey rules negu because
0: don't call me na my word you may say that. So don't mention my name. This
1: no, when I walk as
0: who started what?
1: When I walk as David.
0: Who started what?
1: David.
0: Who started
1: no,
0: what?
1: No, I will never allow this. See, I will never
0: tell you this. I have never.
1: When I walk as America, I
0: say. Let him do whatever you want. Ghanaians are listening. Discerning Ghanaians are listening to both of us. Somebody now holding intro. I catch the Ghana for say. You make sure, sir, you are coming to do resetting. And the idea be MPPI over the years. Idea be a fittest insertion of this country under the Fourth Republic. NDC, Don Dramani Mahama, president, is coming to do resetting.
1: Now we see for Mama.
0: You see, places where there is no galamse. One Monday, I had the galamse call. What's that, sir?
1: Okay.
0: And then now we are inciting somebody who is a PRO for a company. A company which have radio stations. What you are saying?
1: Okay.
0: Now say, or even though your illegal activities, I talk about the illegal activities. Don't talk about these companies. Do you understand? Enti, me person be catch them in here. Say, sad ya no, mo akofa ba to mo. Aye bre no. Omo ni no die tan tempo to amu mo poto ya amu kotoku onu fa kura nse no amu nyai.
1: Okay, my issue ni to free ne bre na aye bre. Menya minya ba Rehina, e wo menche hampa cha say yesa. My main call Rehina and China Faye, Minty or non so, Ned your person, they can Rehina.
2: Minya,
1: and you remember Wajo.
2: Majos,
1: a pombo call,
2: Uncle Pomadu,
1: send
2: it to Neposo or Hana.
1: Okay.
2: Minya ni David na Medina China by.
1: Okay.
2: But as I've been sitting here, Metsiha no ma meet ye, let's think as a normal human being. Yandrin said nipa. Yandrin said Ghanaians without any political background to be first of all, maybe sa say dear bang and I'm paying for a faso and now quite ben I'm paying for faso. Emma a company or more lances emma more mining either legal or illegal. Quite ben so. The other kind, as a same campaign for, or more malances, no, a community now more by a galam saying, ever be some pay for. Are you okay? Because of so many mobilances, or better than crying, I'm mobilances, I'm not say, or be a sassy. Ever if I say, Brecum hey, not Brecum for, I command your so. What they want to hold with your mom, where we either is legal or illegal. Say, so what you say, almost say, yes, you mean, last year. Na me na me tiple mu pa na me hye nsuo e wo Ghana ha no ofisu nya na e konkran na so to wani hye for ma me wo videos kra ha na reho e ya reho sem papa because adentia bani bentia e de ani aye as a Ghanaians mo me ndwin se Ghanaians not any political backgrounds o ma u say they are debating me fan sir or they are arguing. One is agreeing to disagree. Obi e kan adwene, but as Ghanaians no, me me kan say galam say no MYA. Em pay for fan she say to nkwa e kwam say. Ye beba be hwe community na wo dia bra ye say obey galam say no. Ye em pay for community bi amu, ye wa henfo. Ye wa minister, ye wa MP, ye wa MCE. Omo nyina e wa community na say region bi a wo bi. Go there, mumbisa, make enquiries. If the people are okay with data, then you go ahead to give the lances. So, Mr. CIA, Kilovet. And so, Mr. Omo, lances. And soldier for best is our Munyama. I didn't know reporting more authority. Show your lances. Me kwaya buy my lances. We said, me wa kwenye se me tu. A former good year.
1: And the meaning. be some was or castle in Shesha Swa.
2: No,
1: what's a one side to me?
2: As normal human be built to say, I mean, you are by make I wouldn't unquine so or be a she out. Found your mamma, found your mamma, me. What about to an hour confab a real wolf ye? Where do you go at the first place? You go
1: police
2: to
1: station.
2: Police station to report. Then you come home to do other things. So what you are saying? So that was the first step. I sent Komuteki to go to the police station.
1: Was a see, and now I don't know. Say whether someone complaining about
2: no.
1: Police and someone from my
2: no. Ubisa no. Or saying painful gusu yeshesha. So I read you. We are making arguments, and I said we want to know what is going on. And so a CNP say you are born painful man here, but what he said and he said. So therefore, every month, Ghana dey yeni na yeni.
1: Do before complain.
2: So what you are saying?
1: Okay.
2: Who you don't know? Uniform is uniform. Make every one of you have a uniform. Nashe. And what they do is abonneno. If you are legal, just go with your certificate or your lances. Not catch any pan say. Ebi ame lances in here. Nasi mesi abe mi say. In pay for no mama our lances no. We'll talk to the authority or whoever send those people some members saw near man and corner to bring it back. It's no yen nyan thinking as a Ghanaian. Galam say SMP for 5 points be so. Find your matu to quemu. Na omosha kwanya mo de and sassy and our concession. Emma other companies to do because a higher papa. Metiha, you know, when I came, you be saying kasa. But the cost to hit me arguments in cost. And I was like, we are all talking because of the cost of free political background. Who started it all? Who ended it all? Galam say it's disturbing us. Say a mian. Say who could do my first out of bunch of 5 cities. That's who knew a bushing for. Say out of bunch of 5 cities, sir. Just out of 10 cities, so minia.
1: Send names are Sibi and New Hyde, but yes,
2: I me papa ko fuom me papa nyam we film nyam fa ne crazy na me nua me ko hu pass o mutu galam se wo ko fuo ni na me re aho ade boni ben kwa ni ayes ganie sika do do ben kwa na mo pe asimpe yi fuo power is power we came and meet ya beto power ya besesi for major power what dem chere na say it no
1: okay
2: ya best rem pe yi fuo so mo ya argument a omo fan to mutu him say they should sometimes think as Ghanaians. Na politics no yen phantom chain na yen yen de nipa beye
1: na atume aboy 0502529935 0502529935 and as 0543-898692 na won so abomoden abo ramu e wojumade no so na afi won so wadwen chira won no o de ababe kan obi 0502529935 and answer 0543-898692. 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Na fe yan in fear adruno, and no one said na fe bukum. Galam say, once a mamma come, man, snamming for far with the hello.
3: Hello.
1: Good evening.
3: Good evening, Ella.
1: I'm Bachel Dean in Yakasa free.
3: Joshua, you love it.
1: Okay, Joshua, I'm Pacha in Tio.
3: Mamanchel. In Yabaka, Mamanchan, near Monabaso, or the Mamba. Mamanchel, I'm paying for no MTT. Communication or a chance for different paying for the point you can wait in German. Winting or marching now. It is a guarantee. I see it to one know.
1: Sure.
3: Why you almost on the president here? There is in the afternoon. Did I watch the Nigerian media? I think it is a city. And the Indian are not prepared to visit. Oh, I want to say I have 50 years in my guarantee. Or my guarantee of 50 years in every country. It was MDT and Tamar Power. Oh, I want to do it. I'm out of the way. I'm out of the way. I'm out of the way. I'm out of the way. I'm out of the way. I'm out of the way. I'm out of the way. I'm out of the way. I'm out of the way. I'm out of the way. I'm out of the way. I'm out of the way. I'm out of the way. I'm out of the way. I'm out of the way. I'm out of the way. I'm out of the way. I'm out of the way. I'm out of the way. I'm out of the way. I'm out of the way. I'm out of the way. I'm out of the way. I'm out of the way. I'm out of the way. I'm out of the way. I'm out of the way. I'm out of the way. I'm out of the way. I'm out of the way. I'm out of the way. I'm out of the way. I'm out of the way. I'm out of the way. I'm out of the way. I'm out of the way. I'm out of the way. I'm out of the way. I'm out of the way. I'm out of the way. I'm out of the way. I'm out of the way. I'm out of the way. I'm out of the way. I'm out of the way. I'm out of the way. I'm out of the way. I'm out of the way.
1: Hello. Good evening.
4: Mammy, we are many persons and I'm a canister. And this almost feed Gunner for. And so, more Gunner for children, probably catching a Gunner for. Today, more buyer, who say, abandon immediate emergency, state of emergency. Very good. I'm on a figure. The news are coming. And the moment here campaign, when the year campaign, if you try the year for Gunner, state of emergency now. Could be mommy. Dear, could be also. Nothing you can ask an

0: Now one to me, I'm fine, yeah, now obi. Also, the question before for insana, the cry about Fonsaba, why it's me too many ye. But shall you say? Yes, say, you're taught to a mound, and now one Kazako told to you. Now, oh, the mo be Emma, the fuck could be a yet you.
1: Oh, Emma, yet you depending me room. Half for yet you. Oh, more. Back went through, back what kind of sword.
0: Okay.
1: Okay.

0: 2020 de ebe chi amampo njiranka ye nyinami ya
1: ye da se bebe 0502529935 ze won so abomo amenko Facebook na famen fa nsem ne bi e ho no we every frank akwa I say good evening. 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Someone so Motimi, Esha, and Sasha, and Kokwain so. 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
0: my true on one flower
1: good evening yo Abdul Samad ne den ka wo ya che
0: I don't know if you can't hear me. I'm a move to Galaxy.
1: David Inchen, David. Mama fine in some other person in France, and Queen, as you and your friend for baby.
2: Yes, sorry, my acorn. You better at your phone in a sick because you made in the eye at Yammy and no money. Sebrick, my brandy, a baby, or moja brenom with you. Or fair for be can assembly, sir. Or mind to NPP for into me and into my yes, NDC. Let me put it on records. Me pacho, I'm on my sugar. I'm say how many times na ye de asla for abaside. Your first one, air 9 months 4 bar.
1: I'm a main fat or before phone, so it was me now offer for phone. Hello. Hello. Good evening.
0: Good evening.
1: Pacho, din ni akasa free.
0: Yeah, every big you, I am by the tribe.
1: I am by into infantry tribe. Okay.
2: Ye di kan te ho asem na 9 months fo ne di kan tu anamo obeka ya esa omone yema bi a sa atam no
1: esa ni pa ni ma
2: di kan ye di say dwuma ye yen MCO Brekum West ye mo na ba so
1: eno kwai
2: o di say dwuma ne ye dey e de boy e ma 9 months fo be sa omone yema de koy and again regional minister Bekasa o Brekum that was Friday
1: okay
2: ade echi Saturday and I suggest for here homa this tells you how serious NDC is to fight against these guarantee issues.
1: Okay.
2: And in records, no, NDC boy Muhammadin, ya entrance ya nyanhwe 15 years within Obano be cancer na dey action. That's the action party. Into menu ya no cancer ni unu sa. 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
1: Kuro ba akumu.
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3: medasi eda afre for ase
1: okay
3: ah masemi chat for ne se said your friend in a kind that he ne ebedo didi. It is the most important thing. So, over time, we are swimming. Now, Odi on Sasia, Odi Kuku, Odi Dogru, Naba Bia, I'll say, Obey mining, dear, a idea in who ye pa. Intimacy, and this is for say, say, I dear, so money, I brace almost your money, reset now. Among me, who country, no? Baby Bia, as I said, done. Montrain said, I hired the bear galamsey and I'd be too good near the higher fool. But Monty meant now on country, Mr. Moyer, resetting. Not top say, and this if we be. And places like Eastern Regina, you dear me or what, you know, you know. What do you say? A whole bunch of bark, a siak, a siak, a siak, a bona harbab or dear man can, or young country as you. Let's use Western region as our mineral, eh? So they say, oil or hodada. And he said, the assassin only in a good grandma. Yet yes, any other region now can any farming, any industrialization. What you say?
1: Okay,
3: for baby, a young neighbor being soon to for ecosystem, being the forest in Seoul. What you say? Now, no, I'm sure country I can Ukraine or more cream film for the baby. In Seoul, that one country I can talk on air fetching in Seoul be a Dagana. What a country, you see. Now, no, I am so to a uniform phone. US and so you have a World Cup, we buy just a flash, AB. In so an air duck room, film fever be a stadium, sino. A be on your door now. Nay, a team in a back room near the Pantonia, yes, he's so. In Tim Cabernum, sir, the piece echo. Now, me, I don't know you with the same structure now. No, I'm putting to me in conscience some of the resetting agenda. Now, by ya, why must I meet them fear be a good board penny? And I was a samranty gun because Mupiska, Mupi $20 billion. What you say? Eddie, a question, man. All because of scanting of my yes, I know. Now, everywhere in this country, some Pania Miss Ram, Carriage Minister, no, Miss Aye, Bibisawa.
1: What time, they asked
3: me, Auntie, no time, yes, or no?
1: Oh, dear, Mammy, someone.
3: Medassi, Mampany, who are Jumo, is see what Miss Mampon, Hinabo Moon. Chassia Titi, Bocashi, Swan, Nagana soon. What mean for money by Bia Meregalam say Basaba Saba Saba Saba, including Blukuma Tia and Wasia Tia and Pay and Wasan, Yemen Yasu Kran Yamanka Krankakra, MSA Kurun Fahuni, and Tia Sereno, Sisi, unto Nancy so, Nagalam says the sweet trap. No far corner so much here, made a no dinner birthday, Madame Becky, Babia Ubia Michel.
1: Namedi
3: Babia Ubia Michel, any mistake for you now. Teacher for an day, I say, omo di birthday no office won ya sem ketwati me da omo nyina ase se
1: okay
3: omo support na ya be ko di weekends nti me ba aropay
1: anza me show di me tam wa shele na makasa mama o
3: over the weekend omo to party you before normal fair nti ya da obi a support wish her happy birthday
1: na sign to omo ya na ko ye nja no obre na ye na won sen kaka obra ye bre me sere
3: I wish her happy birthday
1: okay Miss Oyentino, wishing her in any abroad.
3: Yeah, wishing her happy birthday.
1: Okay,
3: in fact, said you see her in Colano, manage your home.
1: And no one has, sir.
3: Yeah, sure, of course. I am actually sorry, and we'll drive around the Omukuskun.
1: Because your crime, my way, the baby will be an
3: uncle. Shall now on to come now, cause for her in Colano, Mammy. e me chia na bi bi ya o
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1: 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We go newborn.
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1: 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We be bi. Draw book. Aye, we be draw fee. We be kiss FM hub. 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Aya 0240. 2 3 8 3 1 0 0 2 4 0 2 3 8 3 1 0 0 0 5 4 6 0 5 4 6 1 8 9 1 8 9 4 0 5 4 0 5 0 5 4 6 0 5 4 6 1 8 1 8 9 4 0 5 4 0 5 4 0 5 4 0 5 0 5 4 6 0 5 4 6 1 8 9 4 0 5 4 0 5 0 5 4 6 0 5 4 6 1 8 9 4 0 5 4 0 5 0 5 4 6 0 5 4 6 1 8 9 4 0 5 4 0 5 0 5 4 6 0 5 4 6 1 8 1 8 9 4 0 5 4 0 5 0 5 4 6 0 5 4 6 1 8 1 8 9 4 0 5 4 0 5 0 5 4 6 0 5 4 6 1 8 1 8 9 4 0 5 4 0 5 0 5 4 6 1 8 1 8 9 4 0 5 4 0 5 0 5 4 6 1 8 1
0: Ricky, all the money in to jack, but Obiso can say, a young pain baby, a Diane come, Nema, in Saka, or say, no cressa.
1: Michelle, a Diane come,
0: carry tell mommy.
1: A Diane come, and to me, Emma, also, but a risk factor. A risk factor, sir, it's me, ma, also, Eban, a be a stress. When you have too much stress, I want bread or you might get drive a new one or Jenna Nahome or call Jomia, my woman, Joma Home, any idea. Stress hormone be released away any pedi anymore. Sa hormone, your friend, a cortisol hormone.
0: Okay,
1: 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I bet me there, but you who come baby, and not directly no amount also, but because a more one or a year age by love, more one at the ever system, no more than you know. 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Mesha, your number is 0240 Okay, 0240
0: Two three. 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
0: 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I mean, sure, mo be brave, passe, my junior tear for honor or mo be to me cabas or her baby joe, mo dear. 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I'm a son for, but do peer see ba if you're proqua. 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

0: 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A ya for fire, any one in him, come 0532 203 884 0535 203 884, and I say 0205 416 818 0205 416 818. Now, Faye. One job or so. Or see, AA Pavement Design Center. You are number one and one pavement design center in town. Edamasa. 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bobby bray. Nin answer and say, Okoho will bobby bray ever near me be home. So send up a say, Pifita to Sabo for only day, so dano. But modern affair for a name a tree more, a will Magbe Dental Clinic, and also a to me a bow. Magbe is a man can sure say, at what tree and ye rock and choir brookum, cross station a hot nut Magbe able to. Ain't ye a fra? One Magbe for a name come on. It was 0249 528 933 and I say 0205 077 519. Nothing Magbe, Emma Modern Pa, Angel Oso. Nana didn't cry at Tony and Saffron, and I didn't cry me, Miss. I said, no, sorry now when I'm your no cray, no cray. Nina say oh na and napa and maho and your joe ne sent in auton and saffo say oh better napa ma wajo joe ewo mattress na we si unko and shabia na jinny na e na din cry ne best spread a horror no dear bejamin sono. Also for any shame more ewo na say na fe won say into minka best spread papa na ne din cry a dear banebe na nanso etu me abo. Say ye queen size na fe double size eye duve king size na se double size ne de kika honing nano. And I didn't cross over holding in every ever mouth among Sakana Sonko Quine so. I fay or say double super king size, no be a woho, bra, none and I didn't cry and funny, and I be a medromo. Or say, Mammy, boxer panties, papa pan, I be you snuddy, and I didn't cry for any a tree more, and I swear, and I fay, or to me, I bought pa, and my one so more to me, I bought ma, sanitary pass, and I yen so you be you snee, and I be, and when I didn't cry, I swear, and I didn't cry, bra. No, no, Emma, me din common and so, et me a portion, cook quine so. I saw Peso say so, one at a side for, na fe ut me eddy do, Jimmy be a bra, and an edding crack, no, so, and say so, say, a man running a mania quine so, traditional decoration on fire, and ye emma, and so, et me a bomb. Then I didn't cry, et you, and ye are quine cry. I bet to fear no woman, no, et you hope pain, and I didn't cry, able to, it was Central Market Hall. A yaffer frying in an edding cry. In Nincomo, it was 0208-266-048. And I say 0244-626-1038. 0244-626-1038. And so, I Alberto Home goes at turning south for na beto into me socket na fe omo ansese fie emfa ma o ne sante o se sey flash screen tv ahoro ni nyina be sey ye sandwalk banana harvest ne inches ahoro no e fit 32 40 43 edikosi ne 85 inches ni nyina be e wona so ye so ye home use tv ahoro bit is a Samsung LG afi Philips ne tv stands ahoro ni nyina be e wona so ye. Say yeah, fridges are whole bit is a table top now for freezer. Double one door and a double door in a bit of air conditioning. So the dining table fan. I say yes, standing fan, ceiling fan as a remote control. One side a bit to me a cabby and to what one side for bra. Not near my pa a bush soap chow on one side into me cabby. What bro broke home as soon young quine yas so when it's a long feed your honey dear him say. I was saying a being happy hospital. A hot new in Obu to air for far. One at Alberto in Nincomo, it was 0249 043 911. 0249 And I say, this one so enemy to Desmond Akasa, it was 0591 853 862. Na fee what to me, I just saw some coquin so I'm not a pop. And yeah, my papa and you now be here sick and I feel the disage money science and I make him feel one free rubber bank. Eddie, I'm one free rubber bank, I say. Was so a yakasino, ti breke se no e won fie won agoye filling station ni di anim hwe nima ho robi so it is a current account overdraft salary advance xmas salary advance easter salary advance na fi 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
8: Micha Womenia.
9: Oh, Fran, bro.
8: Ah, very many in your four. I want you that form. Now it's me show a bussy. Mitiawe, bro.
9: Thank you. Me Pacho, Mammy Nukunu, any mamma come back a crowd, whichever bus is here. Why?
8: Yo, Matia.
9: A desku. I said, your wife, Edmund Chowm, Pobisan.
8: A year pass away. Was soon a new one, a show, Bramasi.
9: And look,
8: 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I'm mammy, my bra by bassa.
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8: As you are some net that would go, only my wife and Conamin could be says, yeah,
9: Master Mon Quantum,
8: Nadachi will be the whom you are.
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10: Japekum, one Japekum fit among the diff anymore.
9: Brokum, one is posted on the diff anymore. Goka. 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
13: anu ya ne neza herbal ointment
14: ya property o man mu nyina
13: millennium herbal
14: wo ko busu seta
13: chemansu
14: antia ni manso so wo ho
13: na fe
14: wo modie de wani chire mu
13: e wo difo ebe lezabadu
14: na sorry down ho
13: enu so so benya do so po do ankasa
14: na ni nyina ankamfu ano
13: wo pesa woni odifo bo mpu ni mpu
14: one on one
13: woni na minie
14: counseling Papa Padia,
13: a Jordan,
14: a Benada,
13: and a Faya Wada,
14: Shia Wadifo,
13: a Fiadan, a young Pipe or Cassia,
14: one or Jin Jinin,
13: now dear
14: Banna Fay, Cassia,
13: Dance, a Cassia, that's someone Cassa,
14: and a pan on Crumper Pepper, and Yasumina,
13: Sassi,
14: the senior most prophet, Beniza, but
13: Nasarino,
14: our Masu Quantin Pons,
13: and Yamrogo Bonsoon, one, a Dinibush,
14: friend was 0540 994 992,
13: and that's 05.
14: 322-905.
13: The senior most
14: prophet Ebenezer Badu.
13: Who would have whom?
14: No, I didn't Neza have a ointment. I bid ye.
13: I trade
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18: A man to me, a man convicted, a sentence he removed to this 20 years. Now, since 99 of 995, a man is saying he applies to illegal mining, illegal towards green mining, and other forms of illegal mining. And my point is that you have to tell me that when you money away here, is that the money away here, you have under section 14 of Act 03. And when they say, what you have to say about is that, all found for your human, and it's because you have got a fee. If you can really say, when to me, why you illegal mining, and now, if you cannot convince. And the court didn't come to that conclusion. Court now got that it is a galamse. It is a good to be on your galamse. Yeah. It is now the good galamse punishment. The man. And you know, in fact, a enhancement of punishment under Act 03.
19: Now, on my for John, that could say, a woman said, court is not the Chamaun to me at home. Nance when nay. If you are saying, you must say, Chamaun to me on your galamse.
18: Now,
19: Special prosecutor at the Assembly of the Court to say, Odmonyam for Kenneth, Kundun Kunku Yahuriata, Siana, Oye Gana Sofuiska Samsone, Ojamaica Bridgemuno, America Bain, Eman Okwani and Fanamra, Tisadi Edia Butrika Koyanwa, Niamra Medina Service, and say, Kanufuriata di Bonu Gana and Wajani, into Operate in Assembly, Papa Nejan, Waya, Papa Nase Womba. 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Doya, Peace FM Cassia Bosnia Maju. Now we are there. Yanko Pardon, not primate, and what is it? I'm going to go to the house.
18: And only a friend of extradition treaty and extradition. After now, open to me, I could do this year every command be so at number of crew. And now, will be our way or this year. Why a bonnie now, person in the bow crew will be in a seminar. Any kind is an agreement a wolf between countries in the music. Via Ghana near America, and say what agreement say. So be a pony, a wool crosswa. Let's hear your mind, I see me back, Vegeno, at Nepo could be nothing. And he Ghana will be, and near America will be. Ah, say, will be a pony, America, and I sit here, America minor. That's all Ghana, ha. Would me, America for to be the request, and ever. Emma, here the Nepo. So, America, you could do nothing. The same thing. So, this is a deep one. It's a Ghana minor. Nothing you want to say, oh, America, it's made in a Ghana. Ever be did nothing. Even a mommy said, no, I did not pay. If this is any a book tricker, I have a funny cop, America. It's a war. But did you kind of say, agreement? I will call him in enter. It's an agreement, no, or the which make an agreement, no, so one make request and answer a Kubusa CM Fanema. It's not as you say, a woman. Now proceed here, and say, as a foreign minister, they make you request. Now, what they come America forces or foreign minister and the federal state department. Almost a car. Almost first, the UN Bernie say. Umbusa say, so minor or mommy can request them. You know, more agreement than answer me yes. Say yes, dear. No more say, Busa say. Any panel. One in now. Almost a while. Yem Mamuha and Kayaponia. So answer me, dear, be dear. And you move you. They won't answer me, Annie, dear. I feel more to say. Na America will perform your debate. Is it in our country's interest? A way interest. Say you didn't find a cook room as one. Chance on your own funding call. Who say, examples, Berna, you be more mobus as a way your interest. If as will be, I spy, I'm American. And if I know, espionage, I spy, I'm American. Now we can't go to America, ma'am. Langana, see a farmer. Definitely, I'm fine, because we aspire to America for Omania advantage, national security issues. Omo vanema. And I say, in Pokrona, Oma requesting, what the Nukum Kuma, Oba Tocha, Mukunana, Omo consider Sanya May. That's some of them say. The answer no, if I know what the Nukum Kuma, parents, but another Maka was not Tocha, America might employ. I'm a host that decided to say yes. Yeah, for
20: I'm going to Can one say, you want to meet me? Come or two, Uncle Namu. Sometimes the next one for two.
18: or pigeon and sausage won't be there. Casabrika, Ghana, be a kid, no view of his money. Attitude will be a good. You say, that's a milk case, okay? Oh, maybe I'll be acquainted with you. Charles Bishop.
20: After the room, we've got no better room. I might not so make condemn on any more to you. Because you're hearing and I are wrong. Kubia, can one say, you want to meet me? Time or two, Uncle Namu, Satan and Nathan Cotum, or Pigeon and Sasage won't be there. Casabrika, Ghana, be a kid, no view of his money. Attitude of will be a good. You say, SML case, okay. Oh, we are. Obi akwani bebe ho Charles Bishop atem ebeti tabri enozo zo e aman fo wudi ni pa you put somebody through hell over 7 years e juma say otimi to kwai the reputation everything is been destroyed now do what you hope na dey am yam say wa fa si Jesus bi omo ye de man si Jesus bi omo ye de man say they don't take their time and analyze who that kwada juma no otimi dey. I'm almost so bad over 20 years ago. Simple attorney general, over chances attorney general, your boss. You don't want to accept it. And I would it. Also, this is attorney general at that great age. Attorney general, pay. Now, what do pay? Let's be troll at the Cocoa Chief of Staff, Yan Fakin Operata, Emra. In your capacity as what? Let's be near. A congressman or what say, I would be. One day, they will also have their day in court. Almost bring a day. Almost want Samano. And it will happen. Because we are public officer, not the who exercise of powers. Not the wrong exercise of powers. You are personally liable. You sure say other people will one day think of suing him personally. And to me, it's not me. Daku. Almost so number episode.
21: But union is a papay umperazim today and our Kazazan.
20: Oh, Nana, tell you, because me have some semitine, yeah, Nama in a mebony. Because me name so only you. The new one said, he said, or more number. The new one, I just saw more number. But me name so only you, me who knows so only that. The new one said, as you know, for good to be there. It is one to be yet, not a mouth of his, and not some cutters won't be in it to me, Penasa. And a hallelujah.
21: I see. Lawyer, it has January.
20: Coming out.
21: Lawyer Kwame Adolfo, and a Yeneno Epicin Sa and Comway.
22: Dano, never meant that July, Boston, and there tossed to Dubai, Kuwa, Fimun, a bit so dry. 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Ewo 2019 was shed to me abwa edi asum JPSC abba dabon afeso. Sa hin seven man so a trinity wa abu to form any and dani for one terming in our shed to me yes yam. Watcher said wa ye candy phobia na win him de pa.
23: He devoted his way to healing old wounds and rebuilding confidence among his people. He became a father to both royal gates and a unifying figure whose authority transcended factional lines. His reign witnessed renewed stability in the Gong, strengthened traditional institutions, and enhanced collaboration with government and development partners in advancing education, healthcare, agriculture, youth empowerment, and social cohesion. He consistently reminded his people that peace was indispensable for development, and that unity remains the Gong's greatest strength. The construction of the new Gowa Palace was his fundamental vision.
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0: Mr. Speaker, my tribute will be a short one. Let the passing of Grandma Abukare Mahama Nagarba unite Dagba, and let it be an opportunity for the restoration of an enduring legacy of a roadmap of a rotation of the succeeding gay skills between Abudus and Adani, work and work to perfection. So, Mr. Speaker, I know the role you played in the 2002 era and the period. And Mr. Speaker, I should also acknowledge the forthrightness of Otumfuo Asantehene, where he guided the roadmap, which eventually led to President Akufo-Addo and his government, continuing from President Mahama's initiative of the three-member Dagban Mediating Committee.
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0: 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Mr. Speaker, he's been here now for just 7 years, but it's as if he has been here now for close to 40 years. The impact is incalculable. Mr. Speaker, to remind future generations what the Yana stood for, we need to do something like this for him.
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0: And so I want to pray with you for us to observe a minute's silence in memory of his departure. 1 minute silence, please, honorable members. May his gentle, peaceful soul and the souls of all the faithful departed rest in perfect peace. Amen.
22: Chairman Hene Wamai Ghana Mra Service, if you're right, honorable. Yera Alvan Simana Kingsford Barbin, Sansa Wayina William Gentu, Emmanuel Akoli.
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2: We are a 13-member delegation of chiefs from the Dua Palace and the Northern Regional Chiefs. I will present to you the compliments of Kona, the head of the Dagban Kingdom. And we announce the passing of his Royal Majesty Ndan Yana Abukare II on Saturday, July 11th, 2026. His Royal Majesty was buried in the precincts of the Dua Palace, Yendi, in the early hours of Monday, July 13th. 2026. His Royal Majesty Ndandia Anabkar was not only a traditional leader, he was a national institution. He engaged parliament, his committees, and his members with respect and conviction, understanding that traditional authority and representative democracy must work as partners.
21: Where the Anofum Brejo Mekoka say Yana Yakubu Andani when they say what that we Yana Abubakari Mahama ya otosu mienu nasem ena yeke nenye Yakubu Andani sedie midi kain ekaino anofum brejo mumfa encheme. 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
4: Hello maha me frefio bank sesie yenya oha wen system ni hunti e ho be hia se ye be bo wo account ni ho ban Miss Shrew, who bets me up with account number? 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
25: I was a manager. 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
26: Wa fam meme draw, Mr. Kill, I a bear memoir. 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
0: I hint as a minister kakra.
1: I say, yeah, I can't say you're going to school kakra.
0: Aha.
1: Yeah, sounds good to me if you kakra.
0: Wow. After school, no. No, sir, you're fee, so I'm tete kakra.
1: Sa.
0: 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And no, mommy, eh, yeah, duya niya. Now, tibuchi, anasi, anam, pacho.
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0: I am a gentle come
1: on to the pa.
0: Nothing what to Musa, I ben you.
1: Bad time, dear. Where the day?
0: Oh, wow. T. Usha say, and you're not so.
1: Okay,
0: Usha say, I'm not going to come away.
1: Misha say, who's me?
0: Yamana best liar, a bohun comocra. I could be angry and also with my cha heavy. I could have a berino, or what did one there wouldn't be. Till the soil and pipe was say, I could be a bit to be a pass the camera
1: and a crack.
0: In soil a bit marble home or deep. Didn't I could have with him already soon. You don't know China, and now serving a watching China last paper. No, you don't hope na I would be a good yam one waffle. You would tell about we have branches to the son of one of Sunyano.
1: Okay, si si ano branch no. 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
0: Oh, mielu sunyai.
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0: oh fine.
1: This young man can meet me actually.
0: This young man out there and uncle and a pesa.
1: She under frying and they
0: are fried rice.
1: You're off on a crowd. We'll be about.
0: I don't say Nam so be as a camera.
1: Oh, come up.
0: Sir, package in the same.
1: Yeah, okay, package in
0: the same. I'm from Sika. Be our
1: time. 36 going.
0: 30
1: 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I'm going to go to the
0: Kasia.
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0: 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And I don't say, let the psychic crabby. 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
1: as I was a macron, my dinner, and Tiasi. 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
0: Hana, the Chian can clan my quaint
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0: 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Then I all catch it up. Say, I can't get that so meet my bow now. So
1: now, I can't get the bridge. Schools have no team. We form an inchard.
0: We are not the number that tattoo. No, I'm first. I'm number.
1: Matty,
0: why be a human team? Team, no, the animal bow a ditch. None of the channel.
1: Oh, fine. I'm afraid, bro.
0: I didn't meet you as me. Chat one.
1: Schools are more teaming. Come on, mom, at the pa. At the pay, who finch and why?
0: Coffinch and
1: Hoffinch and why would do finch and Hubinia. Your love for spaghetti or no me or fry or bar, the package or come on. Yes, I show at the union baby.
0: Well,
1: you tell the animal. No, I did change for shape.
0: As you say, change
1: your nation.
0: And the mood is
1: coming. I'm moving.
0: Yes, I'm moving. Ah, Allah.
1: They had a problem here. Mama, can wait to meet the
0: number. For number, not to
1: be. Your number is 0557.
0: 0557.
1: 3 3 10 4 8 10 4 8 10 4 8 10 4 8 10 4 8 10 4 8 10 4 8 10 4 8 10 4 8 10 4 8 10 4 8 10 4 8 10 4 8 10 4 8 10 4 8 10 4 8 10 4 8 10 4 8 10 4 8 10 4 8 10 4 8 10 4 8 10 4 8 10 4 8 10 4 8 10 4 8 10 4 8 10 4 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

0: 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So ko to Kenisa herbal mixture na try so obana onene tino obeto product ni bidia ide edia mono. 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Product ni Kenisa herbal mixture and capsules. 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Obi o be a bit say Enkran Kwanta Bra Oskani FM. Bra Oskani FM e wo Enkran Kwanta. We bet ma ko I believe in God e wo Enkran Kwanta. Sister Pat Avoka Heba shop. Any pharmacy, Lancet Chemical Shop will be on Crank Quantano, beside Kenisa products. Samsung will break up with newborn chemicals. It will break up. Aja Oti Abibidrasi, newborn chemicals. Dr. Kremen, Supreme Herba Annex, it will break up. Rexion Pharmacy, it will break up. Uwo Sunyaya Komoze Pharmacy, Green Light, Senti Chemist, it will Sunyaya. And a cap Herba, Obibia will Sunyan and Patamu. And as a baby be a Fidena Hodinju, Mr. Mekani de Quainso. For each cap heba, it was sunyan, open beer truck or tongue, open a marco marco, on Sabbath Mac can be ho, our cap heba, on Sabbath Mac can be ho, amanae, amanae, push your trophy 024-788-7436. 024-788-7436. 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

0: 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The dear Wajin, Sayan, Jama, watching 1 month me. 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
1: We know that we are serving. to Jesus.
2: I'm a sinner.
3: Yes.
2: All yes. Power to Jesus.
3: Yes.
2: And
3: yes.
2: That's right. We pray. We move.
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1: 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I know the man who saw a woman. I don't think, I know to a metro said, I know that you saw a yabro about the cooling who will be I am what say. And to me, but some catch you will say, when you are busy a penny, our park was a corner addition. Come here. Uncle Opebusia Ba, one more church on Grata, no one more Nama Bontineke Castle, Yabusia Penny, Sabbath Sabbath, Uncle Form, Yabusia Penny. Now, me, my daughter, my young year will grow man and anon. It didn't sum up by any idea, I empathy, baby, and welcome. Now, sir, now let me see, I could not know what to me catch the yank. Mima, me a dancing, never know, then I are, which may catch a chest at work, Kofusu Yabusia Penny, what Bushamaka, what to me the dada. What we can somewhere in Avia, no more suffer to it, Asaya, Ada Yabusiano, dear Bonnecunia, and Nuti, Obia Soya, no, I can't be Ope, Adia Chair, Polisso, some of my own Hinted Bietti, I was saturated, and I know, I'm Rantia Hine, Rantia Hine, or Mo Ayimono, or Cassano, and Sammy Ban was so until no one sent to our fair Roman father. 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Was it the idea that Mirabia, Roman father, would be on the Bessabia and not Bridgie Abono? Would be on the Bessabia and a Bridgie Abono, yes, Ramo. Well, for a bit of a
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1: 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you. Nano yet is a dear studio no more cars and be a cavia back over dinner papa fish other. Cavia, Pasia catches us and Tiamambania money only 2 weeks. only to me were Busiano so. Every three my Abusinadia, which were only to me. While Babi and all Babatia, Niana Manel Bibi, Afishadana, all stay away. And yet, Yamamisawa, and a mamisawa, and also what Tiasa Massa Yaman at Jimmy Boom. A man who do Nadia Santia Mamrani and Mamma Totua, a bride being Okunamu, Yabama depending on Arte. Nancy said, Beer will be an inassisha. Nasa said, dear, young year, Yana NC Yano, Yanan one, the Jina Kumua, Yako, Apen, Kuramana, baby. It will be Biala, and Yina baby, including Yaya, Waho, Diao, Sabusia, Babi Abusiani, Buoni, Abamucho, Mutian, ye. As someone a year can say, I have Bussiano, and I will say, and I say, I know, I am not a deno, a Bussiani in our by.
3: Shalom,
1: a poor by
4: the original and still
1: a little by, and when you buy offense of four by, Petra four by, Aguna four by, Ophobia four by, or United by, Sina four by. 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And the year pay it in 19 and the more who are busy after Kofoko in our ha. May I say to my dear Ningina Amra, Nana dear, this year, Busia Penny, and there Abrewa, and our fa, and our Brempoma, and here we say this year, Roman, Nami Dimitma Kanu, which are sending Abrewa or will be out and until when dear do Abrewa. I can't remember what I'm saying. One man or say one day any supposed person, one would get to know you by some bear candle night or more bear your dear Ben Deber or one dear Ben Deber Park independent any other day. But I'm not cutting out one can't. Now, dear back one, my person will be a one on my new moon at them. And now one tete one yashi. Yea, your new kunani be a gem, I'm say one in the moon. It is also kunani be no copan and tuma, and if they are no judge. 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
5: Yes.
1: It won't be a deal where you be on. Yes, it's 14 or walk our friend, or Betty, by an insane uncle from because I think she had done it, dear. And Miran Swan, you bet, and Miran and Swan. You move, baby, you see, no. We are tested, be say, or more tuna, or more yade, or tuna, who goes in one and over. On one of all can almost say, or more tuna, you go see, but you know him. But I'm sure you go see, and you know him. No, I look at you. Ambulance, the bed, no, since Yana Baya, a do baby, a year right angle, a right angle, no, a be far, go be far, and if I be fired, and be fired, chino, near man. Tell my good son, I know one hour, yeah, you. 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And I'm a pamucho, baby, I don't know, yeah. Says, yeah, me too, a metamak, I may yet know her. Yeah, now, if you are. And not the son, one is what to do for me. Now what did you obey you? Now for who we are was 20, so now they start to many a man mercy. So it will not be obedient to me. Name woman and bring you dry, you do it to me. You have a board damn tired, they be crossing soon.
3: It's sitting a lot of sea and I'm working, working. Why are still with your
1: baby? Baby. I'm not going to be able to do it. And not a cigar, Yen Yanum, who are suffer by what or so I suffer by Tabio here or Dibi. Yen Anamo, Yama, Menmo Chi, Akonyano, who months on 21 years, sir. When Yansani, 27 years, I will Yansani King Solomon, now say to Namikasi. What did he and Yan Sawa walk at the Gia Konyamayano? Of a Siena of a Cabrenyan, sir. 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I will go to the man. Sabia Tibiano, in a couple of person who went on to one day was what to you on the wish you had your son,
3: Sachana, who said, Sero, and before we of a high and CCC. A little who said, We are on the same with the man who has 2 years. It's a person we are on the bush up here. It's me all going to be a person.
1: Namana from you. What's your no fun, Bredo? Men call assembly. I am sad and who could be that they are so about a brown man. Nana, this year I am. I walk on in some normal busan. I say, Nama Machana, you are the worker. Say,
3: look
1: at your son. What's in here? The busan is a park of a year. What's in here? Now, maybe I can walk on town of a from or call a year be ban or mukosia. Walk on, walk at home, say, hey, now can't come on your money. Naya Jimmy, a young man, Ama Matia, Naya Bay. I'm almost an air done. I got kind of so near before. Name me a four. No, me, mammy, to you be me, mammy, up one wall. A center for cry, a center for the mayor before. And I was not from the sons, and I won't somewhere. I got kind of some pennies of my bit to my car. Even so, I'm so rough. And some choir, and then what they did to my amp piano car. Well, no, no, son, son, no, say, you're then a buyer, say, for the end, a buyer, so I bet my can and pennies and boot. No, no, son, again, I bet my car. Because here, dear, yet a more yet a man, son, 24 hours, yet a near dear, mammy, a chin in a corner, a bar. No, mammy, pennies and man, walk and move in what done, I draw. Now, yet, video. Sorry, I'm a panel. I can't even hear your father. But yeah, now almost 180 years. Kuruma will be our car. We will fit. I'm at the Baptist Bell Kuruma. So yeah, now I'm on the car. No, brother, we be a community. I say, Shiano. Yeah, now I'm the car Kuruma. So yeah, now I'm on the car. History, we natural. My man, and into my man, into me. God, you know, he knew what the car and penance. No, no, Musa, no, so many penance. So many penance. My uncle, God, you know, and Kasa, yeah, yeah, no. I see them. I see them. I see them. I see them. I see them. I see them. I see them. I see them. I see them. I see them. I see them. I see them. I see them. I see them. I see them. I see them. I see them. I see them. I see them. I see them. I see them. I see them. I see them. I see them. I see them. I see them. I see them. I see them. I see them. I see them. I see them. I see them. I see them. I see them. I see them. I see them. I see them. I see them. I see them. I see them. I see them. I see them. I see them. I see them. I see them. I see them. I see them. I see them. I see them. I see them. I see them. I see them. I see them. I see them. I see them. I see them. I see them. I see them. I see them. I see them. I see them. I see them. I see them. I see them. I see them. I see them. I see them. I see them. I see them. I see them. I see them. I see them. I see them. I see them. I see them. I see them. I see them. I see them. I see them. I see them. I see them. I see them. I see them. I see them. I see them. I see them. I see them. I see them. I see them. I see them. I see them. I see them. I see them. I see them. I see them. I see them. nom o kai kura sa ko si de bi adu nti o to snap ba akopem ko
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1: 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What body was out here?
0: What's wrong with you?
1: I don't know what you're saying.
2: Yeah, of course. You know, I'm more about senior than my power.
0: A jumadasi.
2: Of course, the day I'm a class in this day. So, say, and name a bear right.
0: Yadia Manson, I wish I could.
2: Imagine, say, quite close to your penny fast to me again, but you better see me. That's all you wish any. Not all to her. I think we yadia betty. You know,
0: I'm going to go to the house. yina yeka kama mna mentu mkai aso didi se yo yenti yowe Hello. Good evening, Pacho. I'm not going to say. I'm not going
2: to say.
0: I'm not going to say. I'm not going to say. I'm not going to say. I'm
2: not going to say. I'm not going to say. Bad your mamma, I don't grace here. I told Abusiadi. Not a friendly old citizen's ground was said he could not. No, I said, if you see the other, just also crop for Ansukano, also so, what you watch your answer,
0: sir.
2: Also, but you want to say, a year or a year, or a year. Not that I think our review.
0: Debbie,
2: I'm not talking about Canada. Me and me, say, or also say, I have to be a.
0: I would give you a short of a catastrophe. Then I walk out fast. I was young. I'm also not.
2: That may not to me, who got me only say, he do banner about that. You said, then 2 hours to be now. 1 5 years, Padia, Catalan City Cadence.
0: Come on,
2: Chia, and the Padia, and the Green India. Umba, then come up and say, I get a Padia. What to wish any good.
0: I'm going to say,
2: I don't know.
0: Oh, my dear,
2: I'm not
0: God bless you all. Master Jack, here, Master Jack, name, Master Jack, you may have fork too much here, Evansia, or so tissue, Ipa. Hello.
3: Hello.
0: Pacho, do you feel free? You might ask you, Audi.
3: I can't confirm with you.
0: Hey, why about Cordia? I
3: don't have
0: so far. I'm asking you, Ayata. 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
0: akura
2: dalo station and we for this station.
0: Pa.
2: And the name of the year, who is there? Mumu Sebi, one of whom I think that the other one take a man in the town. And the number of media, if I know, number of media that said,
0: oh, Germany, Germany, no, oh, on Pacho.
2: Oh, Germany,
0: Germany.
2: Number of media, you have to know the canoe. Number of media, they said, what can you do? You can't at all. And she said, one fan said,
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2: 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The children who said they're called for now, they can't assemble this year. And then also for a year after saying the emperor and mommy's funeral. Almost you cry now, you do trauma on the woman the other day. Apple. 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

0: Reverend Evangelistic Center for ye, yes, ye, my ne bonnet, and ne, and comes a pedestrian at your paw, and at your pampa. And I, mumma, ye, but na fee, ye have a tradition of righteousness by faith. 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
3: 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Near Kany.
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3: 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So onyameka said da, he means he said da. And nyami nyan said he say him, say no, baka said da. 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
3: 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And then at the friend GD. When you enquire him, Deuteronomy chapter 10, verse 18. Deuteronomy chapter 10, verses 18.
2: Most of my also a moon. Do you need more of you and what channel? Let's say a radi as a man.
3: Now, I can't say.
2: Now, what channel when you say? Obu Atai. 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
5: Cardia abandoned the baby.
3: They are limited. Apparently, also, I bet you know, Chroma time when it. Not the hook, the hook, the way I do. The baby's a singer.
5: Yes, and the end
3: of the song. And the mere who said, Yamina, what to me? Nippa, need to me,
5: brother.
3: Nippa, need to make a ticket, ticket, ticket, ticket. William, hold on, go on some a mood. Nasa, oh, what's your hood of Pia? What in the Bia Cahon? Not the Bia Cahon, not the Bia Cahon, nay, you. Who can or I am for the bitches at Psalm 32, verse 8?
2: Yum, I just saw Emmy and Nimoy, okay. Maybe I dream.
3: Also, Saudi wouldn't mean Yan Sakura. Call Yanko Ponchay, Nebosh and I said, Maybe what dream?
2: Namacho, Quaya, Oberfaso,
3: Nami Macho, Quaya, Woo, Oberfaso,
2: Mani also,
3: Nami Mani also,
2: Nametufo,
3: Nametufo. 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And you know who to swan yansa padia and mo. Tina Babo Casa Nyansa and Fias ye. And ye who was low. On Yanko Pansam no apu. Nyansa Ben now. Oh, we are more pro.
5: Amen.
3: Minianum. We are Yakubu Muma, a tribacon. 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
2: Na so be a seventy four. Now, Nyaw of four. Or to show Nipa or Hen, Nanim Subai, a Hemu. 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Nan Tamara, Nibiri free, Sukua, Okura.
3: Sir, obi anya a summer your four, no yet a tier four with a free four. Or to so be our hen animal film, no one say had to see, no one papa, no the crab wanting.
2: Now they were cut to share this idea, Emra, I, Dimu, Enumu, na Otinamu, na on your tearful referee for, Namum, or ya, Jumano, your forno, Onino, and our best Serano, Nadio, Enumu.
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0: 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Say, I quare Bruno of Brum, Minya Menamacuna Mamanqua, Minya Denamas Aquaya, dear. Or the soon Nababo Canova, any more, and yet, and Crono said,
2: Nemun Crono, can you move watching a man? 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
0: 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Now I establish it. I didn't go in. 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
2: Samo dubacon. And I'm Nemam Ebufui now. 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
1: 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Kasafidia, a kasa, what you money you would do? 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

Yeah, me woman is me. Yeah, me woman is me. Yeah, me woman is me. Yeah, me woman is me. Yeah, me woman is me. Yeah, me woman is me. Yeah, me woman is me. Yeah, me woman is me. Yeah, me woman is me. Yeah, me woman is me. Yeah, me woman is me. Yeah, me woman is me. Yeah, me woman is me. Yeah, me woman is me. Yeah, me woman is me. Yeah, me woman is me. Yeah, me woman is me. Yeah, me woman is me. Yeah, me woman is me. Yeah, me woman is me. Yeah, me woman is me. Yeah, me woman is me. Yeah, me woman is me. Yeah, me woman is me. Yeah, me woman is me. Yeah, me woman is me. Yeah, me woman is me. Yeah, me woman is me. Yeah, me woman is me. Yeah, me woman is me. Yeah, me woman is me. Yeah, me woman is me. Yeah, me woman is me. Yeah, me woman is me. Yeah

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Nay, Bernada, 21st July 2027. I'm in my job.

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So my member is here. 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Shalom 100.3 FM ni ye. 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

0: Okay, so I requested you to now my badger phone in a quaba na yen shasi in income. 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
1: I mean fantastic. I mean Jay-Z.
0: Imagine if you have a call here.
1: Oh, production is solid tight. Inti miwe.
0: Ede nyami ya.
1: Such what I say.
0: Say madam jina nebu siyo nina huye.
1: Oh, biya huye na mimi di huye pa.
0: Oh, ede nyami ya se.
1: Na oma amenu papa ubiya huye.
0: Ubiya huye.
1: Rapin, oh.
0: Yeah.
1: Yes. Na oma bukwe fene se.
0: Only di ni sister abena.
1: Sister abena.
0: Yeah.
1: And our word the versata. Legendary Nana by JC.
0: Sure.
1: And on a mechanic, confront us you.
0: Right.
1: Ubo piano. Ubo in Chene was on them. In Chene, I'm yet to see Kunka to be on. We're not boy, one, no, really, I mean, Tigrigrin, what is it?
2: What is it?
1: Not just a Ubo,
0: yeah.
1: Ubo, I love you, so I'm a party.
0: Yeah.
1: Is it problem? I started your problem.
0: Waba.
1: Yes, I know. But I don't tell you.
0: Oh no.
1: Any problem, my brother?
0: Oh, buddy.
2: Maybe I don't want to
1: start. Oh, but I mean, it's another fantastic moment. Eh?
0: Yeah.
1: But I mean, we should be quite what I say. Spontos boy.
0: Okay.
1: Yeah, champ. We share. In the picture now, oh.
0: Okay.
1: Now she's a Rasta Kakra now.
0: Mm-hmm.
1: I mean, a fresh boy.
0: Sure.
1: You know, I'm a Kevin Boyle.
0: It's a Kevin Boyle. Yeah.
1: And my name Rich Millie.
0: Sure.
1: My name Rich Millie. Mm. Sana Etier.
0: Okay.
1: I mean, he's going to be a very great. And then another fine gentleman, I mean, legendary Kingsman Kalala.
0: Oh, if you
1: King, Chairman.
0: And then one by the Amin Jabba now, Umbi Sana Quines.
1: Oh, I mean, you tell her to Kakra, you tell her to Kakra. What's that? Oh,
2: you look at my chum.
1: Okay. May catch your mouth, catch your chum.
2: Ouch. And you say, with the fear and fear.
1: Oh, yeah.
2: It's been a while. This same show, the Ambassador, came to perform.
1: Wow.
2: DJ Virus nearby.
1: Wow.
2: I've been here for some times.
1: Okay.
2: And then, yes, boss. Maybe you may say, yeah, here for entertainment.
1: That's right.
2: I said earlier, see, these are some of the things that we fail to do.
1: Okay.
2: As Bekum, maybe you were just focused on other aspects of the entertainment.
1: Okay.
2: But you are focused on how we can get the brief. I say football club and top big players, but any academy.
1: So what's wrong? Yes, for those who do
2: well.
1: Yes, that's what we're
2: exactly. So, it's a rumor. Now, top big players. Now, say you are focused on academy. I tell you, come when the big players are not performing anymore. Academy play the number. See. A good say, yeah, policy people for
1: your bono.
2: So you go to a point in time, I enter me for outside and back.
1: That's right.
2: People here who can make us proud, like Guana Boy from Team and Hold.
1: Okay.
2: So, one program I mean, makes it by a party time.
1: This
2: program
1: right.
2: is one person I admire the most. I share the power on him from my farm. I share the
1: power
2: most times. Maybe you're not telling us because I'm intimidated. So, about my friend life, DBR.
1: Because
2: I've been watching him a lot of time. I think last Sunday, Croatia, Jinat, Bawang, Hume.
1: Okay.
2: I'm also approaching, but not
1: this time.
2: Okay.
1: Jason, so the day. But we don't share no with
2: Jinat. I'm sure I'm already. Problem. Oh, you already? No.
1: We are so fucked. Oh, my God. No, no, no. No, no, no. Everything would be clean.
2: Oh, yeah, very clean. Yeah. Spantos, so you'll be I know him. My name is Spantos. Pa.
1: Okay.
2: Yeah, Spantos, the manager. No?
1: Yeah.
2: I've worked with them on a project. I think.
1: Okay.
2: A year ago, many of them on a project.
1: Okay.
2: Spantos is one guy, very tough. A bad dancer or power, but I mean, him will be a
1: better. Wow.
2: And I look at him in the spectrum of upcoming Stoneboy.
1: Mo. Okay.
2: The anger, the zeal, the vim, the vigor,
1: the energy. The energy. Yeah.
2: Oh, the year Juma,
1: yeah,
2: Oma cacophony surrounding everything. He's a very talker,
1: that's right.
2: And now your program be a person putting on like you push for the opportunities.
1: Wow.
2: So it's one person I really admire the most, and it's very fortunate. Say, Babi Shomwa, so a family team,
1: that's right.
2: That can't you be as a Muntia, mobile life, I'm Munsenia, because it's about time you are pushing the academy,
1: that's right.
2: And yet, time say, I call for big players about
1: it. No.
2: You push academy.
1: Yeah, I mean, our own.
2: Yes, you bet me out to academy, outside and in.
1: Yeah.
2: But JC Mumu, you have a very good job. So when you made him back to say hello, and maybe one of these days, the message up
1: I mean, that'll be. I mean, as time goes on, you
2: better
1: say
2: this.
1: You better show. The whole night. Kingsman Kalala. King. Chama. Bam, come up back on the city. You better
2: say, how you feel?
1: Massa. TV life.
2: You better say, we radio back what you see. Obey age more, Pelbina, Aqua, so what is it? Shalom.
1: Oh, yes, Shalom, Shrebia,
0: and the award.
2: So, by
1: you, and one lifting the bar.
2: It was some banana, Benjamin,
1: and I'm saying, what's my buffers? Mammy the Bermont, second couple of Japan, so the Bermont, Sherman
0: could
1: face him in controls of
2: the Bermont.
1: Thank you, fantastic.
2: Yabasia, Mamma, Mumbai, my co by Bessia, but back in that Yabasia.
1: That's right. So, enjoy your ride.
0: Okay, it's Kingsman Kalala and attending Canamine, say. Recording in the Yabesia Bana, Yabetua, so I will say, na Mr. Premier Bokodi.
3: Oh, Yamia Domboko, now, sir.
0: Yamia Domin, so my pa. Say, we can see, maybe I say,
3: oh, because we be a cool now, so we can do Upia, like Ubia party, you are no be a wife, Timotus, no more, like I said, come on, more cars, no more, dear co. Nah, and I ain't even near from me, I'm but tell them Ubia.
0: Money, dear me, Mutu.
3: Yeah, any guests, Nibino. Oh, Mbapa Mutu, and I get Nibina, I prove them.
0: They say, I hope a girl and I guess, and we.
3: Men madam Fubinti, him you near Pegas.
0: Okay,
3: Abusi, and see
0: Wangaza.
3: The way Brook weekends, and they are no more any banner. Me, Miss Nani, send me a whole one coming to a better Brookma. Like, Messenach, the Mabusan for so many at the Montreal Bank Town. Because I Brook made the too much. Miss me, she made the way Brookman man or Moody or Moon no more of a big man. I say, Brookum Bab, like Uhuna, Bunsa Bano, a nice girl, but because you say, I'm a fed the and I can say. Ba fe fe sa ne so ya juma wa te so bitima take it off na pa abaya we na unya juma bitima ya nzi mi san ka say ma na ma boys ni pa juma bi kun guess no because omo like omo show mu hu su ye ohun no kra na ni ska wan ka sa kra won ben because
1: fe ho kra
3: yes
1: yeah
3: na mi hu say obi ye video bi say break kun o si break kun guess Untimen wari be kun guess o se sem so unye ready ni.
1: That's right.
3: O pese o twempe na eskafo made eskafo aduane. Ntu bu ahu. 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
0: Okay.
1: But just here na so na problem. And then na social media so I hot pa.
3: No so I hot pa. Se ma ba sen
1: kesi.
3: Ah,
1: se ma ba o kesi pa.
3: La izo.
0: I think it's still about.
3: Yes, DJ
1: is open the phone.
0: I was so.
1: Shake se ma atifo ankasa won
0: okay
1: 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Second chance cosmetic. Not just a perfume no, yeah the four perfume line not just open so any shop papa come up. Now you blue for men, blue for men. And also a perfume a quant camp best for men. And also a perfume bia. I know a come up story of love, yes. Story of love. I mean, perfume. I mean, Jimmy Opa. I mean, Jesse. Me to be a mother, ma usi. What I say?
0: Mate.
1: Anyway, intense or so. And who I am. Nina perfume, papa, papa, baby. Shower gel. No. I mean, Jesse. Now, no, you see, no more color. Not toss one. No.
0: Mm-hmm.
1: You fruta. What I say?
0: Okay.
1: And after fruta, you okay, brothers. And you macari. And a nano extra white. Na no, no. You saw one gluta. Gluta, no white. Any supreme, any carrot, and the shower gels in the old come up and a bit made so you will be so body oil in the jersey. Mahunam to toss to send a tear, my mess, son. I thank you, and to say, and China, oh, called Remnant TV. Now, to say, show base in the beer life, and till my men for a your body oil. If it's second chance cosmetic, and my jersey,
0: okay,
1: I catch you, it will be the actual one. Now, body oil, no. you will blow booster. So
0: okay.
1: And you will turmeric. Turmeric, you know, you will super and you will whitening. And I just say oil in the body oil in the beer echoing kind. But this spray no echina me di baby no you will monarch and you will cool nice and you will infinite. And he above one Naomi, I mean, Mammy Coco Parkama. Now, no say Sunday, Michelle was stationed at just on any man if he a sorry bar. I mean, said the color not toss or back or call so come on. Now, just any crew, Mr. Bismarck Opin, oh, yeah, a boarding contractor, shame, Mammy, you know, any money bar. Now, just I'm past second chance cosmetic, dear. About one of me ever home. Now, Jesse number 888.
0: Okay,
1: it's me much the home. Second chance cosmetic, the numbers in the bar and the team for. We must soon. I am much the more. Okay, Jesse, me cool.
0: Okay,
1: too funny. I say 0591 810 161 161. I'm a person of craft for magician. That is a goza. Yes, that movie
0: 059
1: 0591 0161 0201 61 0161 0161 0161 0161 0161 0161 0161 0161 0161 0161 0161 0161 0161 0161 0161 0161 0161 0161 0161 0161 0161 0161 0161 0161 0161 0161 0161 0161 0161 0161 0161 0161 0161 0161 0161 0161 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
0: Okay.
1: Jesse,
0: papa.
1: What's my me Joshua? Basket no na niam na ndia ba no.
0: Okay.
1: E niam ayi mu ma I free second chance cosmetic.
0: Me da say wo bo ejuma pa. Me ba si si na Mr. Problem e dey trending stories no. That's awesome. My brother.

0: Okay, so I'm coming to a problem on our trending stories and to our Syria and Espantos me boy at was so it was studio too. Problem a quaba view.
1: Yeah, me just nana.
0: Say we have a cord here.
1: Oh, yeah, Uncle Panando. I
0: mean, see, we're doing a course of media and so break home noble. I mean, see,
1: breaking Mr. Problems. Me, I mean, the imagine of that. May the first of American church, I shall remember to you, and I will be off your Facebook, TikTok, will be beer, our woman life is riches, Nabella. Maybe coming personal quality, because I may say,
0: okay,
1: or auto pressure be man, could I know street in this man in general, could I? Who was the question? Can you want us a cura who freeze coffee? 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
1: 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See, as a Sikuna, Ubijan Media, and Sona, boys in Shania, my papa, boys in the Sina, Dabby, that's no, oh, shall say, Tony, may call it to Kora and Chay. See, now Kakram account for Sikun, so on. Do you know Yabo Treman Corano? A Jumana, oh, you need to be a year come. See, Mamma, yes, say, you be the Nancy, see, Ube, Casa, Dabby. Because I made the mobile broken higher. Papa, so you say Ataju Ibrukun ni di?
2: Oh, Ataju.
1: You say Ataju Ibrukun.
2: Wow, Ataju Ibrukun ni.
1: Ataju Ibrukun ni.
2: Yeah, but now we're born in Fulano.
1: So, okura ayon.
2: Wow.
1: Ataju Ibrukun ni ya, Ibrukun. Now, she ni bibi piyase.
2: Wow.
1: Yeah, bye. Tembi, ono no kase ha se, you know.
2: Okay.
1: Do I have one it here, no? Amo mpemu, a big man. Say, me kwa ya di we.
2: Yeah.
1: Koso mi mwana kutwa mi wewe, ni pana betu chwe no hon. 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

0: I'm not going to be able to do it.
1: I hold your love as compilation and a boy singing now.
0: We say, wow, the two signs on this one. Went to my Amfa hit and I went to my unsustained world. You know, what
1: about the Kimpaluta Mina before my Amrad Mina?
0: The captain, also captain, captain, sir, I said, in the militants, no, no, no, no, no, no, no, no, no, no, no, no, no,
1: no, it's a big advantage of my boys now.
0: I hear Queen Yaka said, the movie, BNT, we are artists now.
1: Absolutely.
0: Promote to give everything is doing. You can see that the nigga is from
1: Bono. Say na baby, a presenter we could be sana and sense be far a hini one. I mean, or blasted.
0: Oh, baby, Obi and now can okuru be or to send me a meeting. Say me Obi sama hini. Say ma, I don't know anything about.
1: Oh, dear.
0: This year me nye winti. I hini say. Estati ye nigga be testing me say chale na hini say unka music. We probably not make permission for him feed you. Oh yeah, no cre. We say big man.
1: Yeah, okay, professional.
0: Yeah, what I say. Oh, like we be cursing, be na here na kwa kwa here na kwa kwa fepene. No,
1: so na na na na my no crazy. We in media na.
0: Mankilo.
1: Oh my guy.
0: Mankilo, a very
1: good. You know news there.
0: Mankilo or bedrop album.
1: Wow.
0: Yeah, or bedrop still on the go. A nice album. Feature Quack Waves now feature Big S. Feature Quack Waves was soon you know.
1: Okay.
0: My mom will feature Alex. No. First track in a Mankilo featuring Quack Waves blessing. Okay. And a first track or so bedrop. Like Abon Nanka said, Obedropin 31st of this month. Yeah.
1: Okay.
0: Yeah, well, a cast probably free in Italy. Abusia, Shalom at you for Mamma TikTok, Mamma,
1: that idea. So I think they're going to command more.
0: What I see, it will be a very
1: big moment.
0: We're going to support.
1: Let's go about.
0: Okay, that's nice. Now, first one was a blessing. We had quite waves near too. So,
1: okay,
0: the Bianca said, we come for the moon connect.
1: That's right. I mean, should connect.
0: But I say, and in here, because we're good, very good. Chalumka Mumbuma. What I say, now, in this country, I can we say, in term of each other, big guest in term.
1: Okay.
0: Yeah, now, you tell track and so of each other, big guest and so wonder. Now, fourth one, so some beside or some feature quite waves. We are season of trust. Na feel fine, you busy.
1: Wow,
0: Mankilo, the cool rappers, no?
1: Yeah,
0: so Uji Nipatara, me, okay, me, my opinion, me, dear, me, my home,
1: okay,
0: Mankilo, you broken rappers, Nipatara, me, my financial one, I've been busy second.
1: Me, I think so. Problem, oh, credibility, in a higher.
0: Ah,
1: you can't, some a difficult so be beating.
0: You say, big man, yeah, me, my queen, probably say,
1: yeah.
0: Sebi, me po bi acho ujima me so so.
1: Yeah.
0: When catch us are na we na nye de madam funu nti anasi se mint me kan okorent so da bi me sebi me ujima me wo mpa o fe say ke judge me no na ma stay low.
1: That's right.
0: Yeah, nti say wo ade nyo na wo to na nye da ye nyi si na ba be so so na ye be from fully.
1: No go. You always promote the
0: what say say wo wo ye ujima no wo talent nyi si bi a wo ko hu sebi ba bi na akoye nyo ndi akwako to ne pressure anasi untamu fu bi da bi wo wani abira wo ye bi wo
1: which is also could be on
0: the yes, that's why we are supporting. See me, we are teas, Osa, we mean Osa, out for new Brooklyn Hana, on by my life for such a opportunity to do her BMX. Nara Zandi, I'm my true now will be true. Or by life, no, so any general life, no, so if we start, or say, so I bear one, and then you know, na atadwe betu no ata o akwado tin nka no tia na oko oko he ni page oba o sik

0: be Mr. Maya and you rocket to a corner fire, the cottage. 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
1: money. 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
0: Big money, baby, I wish you our chance to say, Sako, dear,
1: yeah.
0: Na yenan bia so so na homa ye de ne husoro ye fitipe ko mpoyese so
1: on
0: the way ti enti kakran kakra de wa wanya sa connect wi ne be kakra na
1: big one
0: you feel it enti me ka chiro bibia breku me nya yi mu otfo nyum de ansa de wo ye no wo ye bibia nyese bia wa what I said
1: kwa
0: ye active bla na ye de ye nsa su promote ye ho enti aye de ye wo ho.
1: And I think that it's good. It's good for the industry.
0: What you say? What
1: and it's good for our locality. So,
0: yeah, no crap. Now, I never come. Debbie, I assume we make a. I must be untimely trouble. Come untimely trouble. No one hitting any account. Debbie, I assume we make a make a. Obi biya o space ni me o bono I say ni me say man bo mo a o ko share sa videos ni biya na obi ni wedding come no kasa sa ni bi chere wa ka che so o be set example a chere.
1: That's right.
0: O be tena ha ya na wa jugum.
1: Ah na I mami fa we crunch. We she dey here ya na oji ntre ya obi
0: ati. Bam, oje bam.
1: Social media
0: is very powerful bro. How I be use ni na what I say. Yeah. Zen Miliski Zen no catch me say gangster or see here potru ni ni here set here we do akobi obe peja osum na ajiwom eh bro miss Charlie that's it san obi here then eh hwe ye nya adjuma na ni se yakopom be then obi bie kwan ama na eh nana ba be say go na some things go na boy so dey oy bunu
2: yeah techi man nana be
0: boy say ye like your count some out and am boy who say ye said that we don't talk about them and for mon tag say be abunu they are from bunu style Charlie bunu we get great artists and talent over here but I say ye dey say so some so we hype on mon Charlie ye na say no dan ti let's support each other say bunu what for you most are there will be actually you know me about be a space where so the next one my mom and now I day yeah fix it on a it will be out to sunai if it
2: okay
0: see none about me kakra me war na medium and medas super
2: okay and see Mr. Problem and Otene and Castle de Brikun and of a bono your stories no emona. My main diamond home brand is here. Duba Kwaba Pepe with here. 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Me Kwaba na yene Spanters boy. 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

0: Okay, it's even cost you to now me mass Spantos Akwaba. Na yeah, sha see the combo. Spantos boy, Akwaba.
1: Eja, and I can see.
0: Yeah, yeah, just so. Say we have a code here.
1: Oh. Umpire winning a meal.
0: Okay, okay. Problem Spantos at Nasi.
2: Spantos, what's up?
1: I do, big man.
2: A fanboy, big man.
3: Life, my life, no crime, but so
2: any, but you be a beer, you be a you be a rabbi.
1: Oh, no worries.
2: No worries, well. Spantos, me, I'm sure that this is the first time. What I say, problem. Now, how far with you then, Kodena, we?
1: Active. I'm releasing a new song, Holy Father.
2: Patrol, yeah, now I've been.
1: I'm releasing a new song, Holy Father.
2: Holy Father.
1: See, I think it's because Kumasi Kakra, prayer rounds Kakra, the music in the Oa Kakra, now Kwa Kakra, what is the
2: moment?
1: It's me, the Namu Kakra, interviews Kakra, it's me, Badana. Hitting and I was a bad down
2: to the person pull you up, roof you and
1: sure.
2: I said, so I'm a knife. Hey, by artists and Casaya and I had the swag and no one as it seemed because a moment born, you know, says the Western or more for my different, no, Charlie. Omunya and Ruba be omo kon ba you could see say Charlie blink everything is on point na Spantos and kasa hefa na ofri hefa na ofri
1: Spantos and kasa me not na
2: wow
1: ba me parents in you know more than we find some be wo me wa say aha nti aya na matena any ni
2: wow
1: yeah
2: wow.
1: That's
2: right. Na music journey no so send next start say ya che
1: we music journey dey aye. It seems to be a lot, but I started in the year 2019.
2: Hey,
1: yeah.
2: 2019.
1: Yeah.
2: 7 years.
1: 7 years.
2: Wow. And what about you, man?
1: I am steady. Steady in your
2: mind. Now, what's back now? Who's steady in your
1: mind? Yes. Let me hear music by. It was like now me. I'm learning.
2: Nanti ne gidi.
1: Wow. But professionally, me starting in 2021.
2: 2021 to 2026. Send our drop video. Send our send na ya echo.
1: Oh yeah, my drop. I think the last time when I'm manager, I said, is it the one dropping? I think my drop getting to 7 to 10.
2: Wow.
1: Need now come my channel videos. I think say
2: anyway idea because oh yeah now oh you channel videos then I think say when you have a jumanana oh yeah then oh bon nti sena music den nti semnet ya busua like how they support you when I'm fufu mo bua ba mo she won clan then what's up.
1: Yeah, they all kind of the baby family, any family per se like. They were not in support of this music thing.
2: Wow, Abusana ninja.
1: Yeah.
2: I didn't mean any Abusani man. I said, Moha, like a idea of Abusani, be a offer, be my sister, be to your man, I was a son, and I be a Mufio, and said, I knew a CB Motu, man, I be more.
1: Oh, Nippon, I want to see my father. Wow. I don't know, according to no explanation, what the mommy and I say, beginning on support him, and I say, No, a great singer. When they not there, no more. When they move,
2: yeah.
1: Now any power, jidin, pa. As I, or she means like I'm for now to see baby, and to say that kind of old mentality.
2: I'm going to say I'm kushifuaji. Wow.
1: I'm going to say I'm going to school no more.
2: Oh, papa, obas na ha na TikTok ni Instagram ni hunti ya.
1: Yeah. Today me catch me say one time na obas.
2: Namu ni akandi ya.
1: Yeah, namu ni online thing to say.
2: Akandi ya, what you say?
1: Yeah, ndi ebe yeah, ebe creative problem o meni ni tem kakra wa mi fifi.
2: Oh.
1: Yeah.
2: Sa ni ninti.
1: Yeah, because e ade am ya. Me am feeling.
2: O feel you anka sa o person odi e wa
1: juma. Yes. Tell me choose na me real ho a. Me tro no na me am to na me to na my okay.
2: Wow.
1: Eh are ya? I love it.
2: Wow.
1: I want to be that kind of big person.
2: Nti meba o like over punk so well tie wonu ni bi. Wa hun kind of music.
1: See you in the one in the funny thing. I don't call friend be say say na nyo my release bi.
2: Eh you so a big fan. Amazing.
1: Say like what baby believe it dream no.
2: Ah, I would say like what's my oh the went man you know what I say oh be yama na blue so I say you are working hard. You should see all like support and ever. Wow. Nti what is it say wardropy? This year cause I mean do send a wardropy. This year
1: the one
2: one. Nti and then I don't drop
1: no. Sorry, my drop it too.
2: Oh, now I say over party. It's over party. I say now I'm excited to say. I'm also saying no feeling for
1: now. Me, my baby, don't know any issue. Ni as a person in business.
2: Hey, now be a person in business. Now watch today. When Tia is out, my phone there is out.
1: Me, my baby, need your own. I know believing in my music.
2: Yeah.
1: But I'm more believing in the nursing field than the chain.
2: Oh yeah, who say parents need? Yeah, no, much ya buy need the chain street and they're for real. And I shut a car and I see a bow tie what choose street. That's why what I say.
1: It's a Maria nurse.
2: Oh
1: yeah, Maria. Wow. She's happy.
2: Oh,
1: send it away. And there was a man here. There was so.
2: But who didn't say like nurse? Now what's my kunin thing? I'm a papa. What feel? A juman a oh yeah. Now I say only man can say na attach to peace. Now we say be boo. Bia or no? Didn't say. Ufo kwa sonyo na school unko. So what I say, inti ya biya non beso beso poti. Sure, sure. Right now.
1: Eno neka hon.
2: Yeah.
1: Iba kwa mima se, mi wye SS. Ubi ya anama mfo krenti ya minyumu. Me de katashibe ya organize show bi.
2: Ema,
1: ye village hotu, baby anama ibo show ni ya ti se, from Kato to Donfete.
2: Hmm.
1: Ma mifo ba ya fo, bi mekaye dadi, omu nanti ye.
2: Ebe share
1: me. Ebe share me.
2: Already,
1: me no me na na o village. Baby, I'm from village. We any bro kumanga sa na o.
2: Wow.
1: Can contact you village.
2: The first in can. When am I? Me and me what that's.
1: Yeah, your friend. I'm not number one. You closer to Kojo Kubikru.
2: Ah, okay, okay. Sir, means me and me. Some who manchim side was on sir.
1: Yeah, Matidi sir. Yeah. Hey, Murafo.
2: Murafo basu.
1: Ebe share. Nti like. E boosti mi energy when we say if I continue doing this thing.
2: Ebe big.
1: Ebe big.
2: Oni ma deba ko say old for nim wo ye bibi na like wo feel for like un tamu for mu the kind support wa. That's how everything gets started. But I say omo ye o ade na wo ye ne papa omo mfo aso na omo bua ba omo ba si si ene de ebe kill your spirit to grant me nyade wo ye den wo ye.
1: Nti
2: like say ma me for na motivate omo wo say when be say wo ye sa. Need to nah yeah can you say sisi ankasa uti brokum ankasa
1: yes sisi ade me brokum ana me okum ase 50-50 because the person me music in you now is in the kind of attention as an artist you do baby I won say
2: so to say
1: me switch kaka me switch
2: no kore
1: anti me bana me come bana
0: problem papa problem bi den kwai papa me ti o kaka o
2: be person me like brokum ankasa for the send na hu o mo like wo mo o mo send na no mo ti because mean who say be any niggas in the BIBBA now say I.
1: Oh, sure. Me, a bibo on my to be frankly speaking. Online, you say, but reality.
2: Monsa dance,
1: but meaning couple of artists. It's a big juice, a minna I program cry.
2: But me and five in Biamba.
1: You're on your more on my
2: thing,
1: I think say in an air cassa.
2: Okay. Oh, okay.
1: Anna, Meleski Zandi.
2: Zandi, yeah, Zandi.
1: Meleski, you're respectable.
2: Oh, no, so Zandi.
1: One of the toughest artists, Obrukuma.
2: Or hot.
1: Or hot.
2: Or hot. Or hot. Right, yeah, nah, in your life. What's the not making a sure,
1: Meleski, dear. One of the only artists, Obrukuma, you're very
2: good. Oh, hot. Yeah, I was saying you full computer voice, everything. Need a new auto tune, the artists, and normal voice.
1: On a real life.
2: Oh, yeah.
1: Oh, boys, and then the channel. Meleski, dear, shout out to Meleski.
2: Okay,
1: I done for.
2: But that's papa remember okay. Santos boy.
1: See now.
4: What's it? Just say. Only problem interrupt no. Na me hwe na ti gona za. Gona me say definitely business switch to my side. Yeah, and I think say it's good to see you.
1: It's good to see you too.
4: Yeah. Naturally worth it.
1: Thank you.
4: Because what about me? No, Jesus, what about me? A problem? Yeah, yet to say. O boss no see a fair calendar and a Jesus to break a crack. And I may mene a problem, you know,
1: is it the bright in whatever he or she has?
4: But what's up, Bobby? You're brighter than the Lord. Yeah. Oh, a champion, pa. But I mean, Spantos boy.
1: See now, eh?
4: You were Kevin boy. You were Stone boy. I mean, Spantos. If you even.
1: Spantos is a Jamaican public figure.
4: Okay.
1: Me, Jamaican movies, pa. And see. Spantos.
4: Okay.
1: Movie now say the oil head like
4: yeah. The Jack, the kind of Jack.
1: The movie is a main character.
4: Fair enough, yeah, kind of Jack.
1: Yeah. And see, I say they are not yet gentle. Or sounds like a criminal.
4: Yeah.
1: Oh, I say.
4: Who wants to sue?
1: Yes, a bad good. Or better so good. Ha, be bad so. Better so a bad. And you know all aspect of life.
4: Okay.
1: And then I that time, so now my manager say, "Yeah, you're a of the pages."
4: Okay.
1: Now you answer some, and you're going to Diana music first, Pablo.
4: Okay.
1: Yes, you're switching.
4: Oh, the first now Pablo Escobar.
1: Yeah.
4: Colombia para.
1: Pablo. And see, yes, I'm saying no. The way a guy will move your mentality and impacting the way you live your life. I just want to be that.
4: Yeah.
1: So there, yeah. Many that kind of character in me. We are good now, but I'm in a mature positive vibe.
4: Positive vibe.
1: What the job I'm so much share with
4: you. That's
1: right. So, auntie, that's where the link came from.
4: Wow. Yeah. And I'm the boy, and I'm so linky.
1: So I say, hey, down so.
4: Wow.
1: It is your woman, you look unique.
4: Mama, you're a person, Kakra.
1: Okay.
4: We are not now.
1: Sure.
4: And the way you share interview, it means that we are proud of yourself.
1: Yeah.
4: That motivation, no, if ever.
1: Yeah, that's me.
4: Okay.
1: Like, and I always be me.
4: Okay.
1: Be, mean, because some because I'm just Santinia.
4: Yeah.
1: It doesn't change anything.
4: Because the way I catch you, you're fluent.
1: Someone said because I'm warmer.
4: That's right.
1: Maybe I'm cold.
4: Yeah.
1: And see, some make us a me as Antini, no make an ordinary. Only in any part.
4: That's right.
1: You should be a mujaba.
4: Do
1: be where your big men are more. My mom, I mean, I saw me.
4: Oh,
1: you feel proud of it. Tell me, feel proud of
4: us. Okay.
1: I'm a proud ordinary.
4: Wow.
1: Yeah.
4: I mean, what response is to Akuma Pao? Yeah. You be a, I mean, what dream would do? What dream would do, Pa?
1: But
4: I mean, initially, now say family and support to music, you know. At some point in time, did you see yourself say, woman in tia, and I said, now, who feel it, say, be an apple or your music?
1: Yeah, for baby, no. I'm saying, not the necessary way of living in our houses with our parents.
4: Yeah.
1: Yeah, na a quite difficult, different way.
4: Mom man crown a bimu cry said boom was mammy.
1: Yeah,
4: it's always different.
1: To take this decision, I'm a tihan, it was something very big for me.
4: Wow.
1: But this is the dream I want to live.
4: Okay.
1: It may fulfill me make I send me by recum but that street is 1 month, 2 weeks and send me maybe other will be
4: wow. But that street.
1: Yeah, none of that. I think around about I can see more and you are there send me boys with it to an idea. So 1 month, 2 weeks.
4: Really?
1: We found that in our quiet Juma order.
4: Wow.
1: Yeah.
4: Now, to achieve your dream, no, what the hustling can.
1: Sure, because I feel as a dream alone cannot take me there.
4: Okay.
1: It will be your honor while you go there with your appearance.
4: Okay.
1: It will be your honor, you need to pay and go.
4: Mm-hmm.
1: It will be your honor while the person will show you love.
4: Wow.
1: To say, Nyambaya, I won't sit there. I have to grind and move forward.
4: Okay, at some point in time, umami per se, ubiko school kakra.
1: Yeah.
4: And uko school.
1: Yeah.
4: I knew your professional nurse.
1: Yeah.
4: At some point in time, uko school, no, with the music in the talk kakra. And I say, nah, uye ne kakra kakra.
1: Yeah, there be a whole crowd in my music in the bay then. No.
4: Okay, then of course. Well,
1: they go to nursing school, they check it here.
4: Yeah.
1: Population is high.
4: Wow.
1: I want more to swipe.
4: Big girls.
1: Big girls. Wow.
4: And I was a Suzuki.
1: When he said, some of me is a member, a nursing, none who better turn it there. I will still do that same thing there because okay. Mama, when I was saying me show me na mama ya me fans.
4: That's right.
3: Yeah.
1: Automatically, omo intimi yes I was your omo invite me that.
4: Wow.
1: Up to now, who be saying me manager be catch you recently omo omo yes I was na me copy for me.
4: And progress work free school no.
1: Sure. On a general, who be saying?
4: Who be school year been?
1: Hey, last year.
4: Last year. Hey,
1: last 2 years. Yeah, na ye baby yes service.
4: And after 2 years and still, you are the star boy or SRC.
1: Even no more crime, me more feature, man, they can't even perform when I'm not around. Me copy, they get there, and it's like my build the love with them.
3: Wow.
1: So I have them.
4: You are Spantos.
1: Sure.
4: Stage, when they see you, then I'm going to extra outside your name, Spantos.
1: Massive love. Because your best stage a different energy.
4: They have a corner to say.
1: Style, baby. It's a crowd in a red shirt, your way.
4: It's a movie show, movie performance, and interruption. So, yeah, because
1: well, they great. I told them, yeah, me to make a show be now feel like show no cry, and yes, I am pump.
4: Okay,
1: because the love and the passion, it is a school, Mohammedan. Me drew her the kind of reception, crowd with the mammon.
4: Mm-hmm.
1: It is unique.
4: Wow.
1: Maybe performing, even teachers, baby, will be our have a chance just to watch me.
4: Teachers, no crap.
1: Yeah.
4: And our lecturers, no.
1: Lecturers, no more. No.
4: Yeah.
1: Baby, I'm will be here because me with school, na me say that in the group.
4: Okay.
1: What I say?
4: Yeah.
1: But me mama who say when it comes to music, the whole school be ash and ask.
4: Okay.
1: I have to do that. You want me now? I was a Jimmy Dio.
4: And I'm going to feel you.
1: Ah, entertainment, no. I'm entertainment. I'm will feel. I'm managing. I'm going to make sure I have a family. And wow. Yet,
4: they, without Spantos, wow.
1: No shoe.
4: Without Spantos,
1: no shoe.
4: Without Spantos,
1: no shoe.
4: Ah, you're slogan back. What was here? Spantos. Enche, you know, come on, be very.
1: What?
4: I mean, what school no more? No, who releases some bangers me?
1: I'm crying. I mean, yeah, me fair. I think the me first song a blue barb on thing in Akakra.
4: You know that song na na eden na na
1: system bad.
4: System bad.
1: That was when I na ye to anwa se 1000 se 11 yeah 22 side o. Enti na who say na be bi a ye dey.
4: Ah, what was it?
3: So 22 na ma wo mo no. Don't ya me.
4: No mo.
3: Come to the pampers of war.
4: After that, ah, Jesus Christ. After seeing what free week, you know.
3: I'm saying.
4: I know before
3: what 2022, like way back. Yeah. I always say, ma, nana to be like, or be switching your mama, like your quiet pants, or who's that time now? Like, when a nema boy, then at the eyes, oh, funny, fala, over to when city, or turn four cities at, ah, forget it. That's not nema boy, then it's 2022.
4: Bad.
1: Yeah.
4: Vibe on echo, saying, I mean. And
1: you know, say, my mentor can crave and I mean to a crunch.
4: That's right.
1: That an ass a car force, so no mujinum.
4: Okay.
1: No mujinum. See, me manager, no, almost half on where I know if you come as a banner.
4: Okay.
1: It's a buy back and go for me, could be buy. Now, me always studio mammy when you feel in the top.
4: Okay.
1: So now, I'm a shower and I'm here, here's a sana. Back with his eyes and I says, was I know soon I've gone on by. And if you are not, me no more buyers and I've been. I've been in time.
4: Okay.
1: Nti na ba kwa ya artist o wa obo beat bi.
4: Mhm.
1: Ona odi beat ni maame.
4: Okay.
1: Nti awia bi na me manager ka che me se yenkwa na yenkwa yennum.
4: Okay.
1: Enti
3: papa yo.
1: Enti ye kwa that time so me edi kan ba interview o catch the FM.
4: Okay.
1: Catch the FM na ye kwa no. Papa bi no she seat ta brown envelope.
4: Yeah.
1: Ana nkwa na o mo sere sade ni bi e kwa so na si do si pia kwa la.
4: Mhm.
1: Na MS is a uncle big money.
4: Yes,
1: uncle. I could lady wrong. It's why you know, it's your coast to the limit. One amaze. If you see me on the street, you know, be save me, I'll be free. If you see me with some suit, you know, be save me, I get paid. I'll hustle with some pain, so that me too, I get paid. It be the daybreak once again, yeah. Waiting man go for to eat again. Baba God make you bless my day. Me never want to be the same again. It be the daybreak once again, yeah. Waiting man go for to eat again. Yeah, the system bad. Every day the street is hot. yeah, the system bad. Every day the street is hot.
4: Now you said the street is hot. I'm not going to say something to cry out the fuck for the
1: corner. Sure. That's right.
4: Yeah, I mean, just as I have a problem with this, I'm not going to say something.
1: Yeah, imagine.
0: Papa, you're not running you.
4: Well, Jesse, for me, I mean, you could watch this or a good storyteller. And sure. I think so, for him to be to me, I relate in the songs, you know, to the reality, you know. It means that oh, you're creative. Did you see, you know?
0: Okay, Spantos boy, my infa, Sika 7 Dika, and why me evil can't frame now? I say, why, man?
1: Matisse, Pastor.
0: Okay.

0: Oye, hard. Oye, very, very hard, pa. Why is an easy answer? Papa, I was an hour. I'm surprised.
1: Oh, I'm sharing a gin. And only baby. I believe say Omo Omo Life Breakum Shalom.
0: Okay.
1: On Facebook. And now Omo Omo Mr. Problem Life. Shout out to I mean the G's. What I say.
0: Okay.
1: Nah, they've been fine from my name in your face. I mean, I'm not. But just soon, baby.
0: Yes, I'll catch you, baby.
1: I'm so bad, you know. In appearance, I can't want something. Now, in human echoes, one do I know to send it out? Or the flex in the account. Now, Michelle, the manager, I can say, hey.
2: You guys,
1: I mean, one man tunnel.
0: Sure.
1: And the energy, the confidence, the patriotism. Say.
0: Okay.
1: And I believe, sir. You be on him near oil. Sika, someone who are utter lyrics now, some point in time. A cap piece grano and chena
0: sound.
1: I just say, Amana Cassis is Casamunqua. Not just how is Kanka obeyed my bone bola bola.
0: Okay,
1: I see. But what I say, T. And you know, may who say, and I'm saying, Sika Samuntino, I give you a person in a duber beer, not a cutting off.
3: Sir.
1: Now, man, I can say, hey, sir, see how one commits my dear chance. And this mentality, JC, do you know the Umaria? And the poor man with piano, you think about money, you think about getting something. You patch what I say?
0: Okay.
1: When you then be obese, you area be a minute, then you obey 15 years. You both say, Diana, a home refuge, I just a pass, I'm an area already get the jar to walk. And so there be a dining a day, is she? And then I will bet you say, hey, it's Kasamu Kwa.
0: Okay.
1: And to Jay-Z, indirectly, what code is something am I? Me and me free equi, I'm a Kopinska. We patch what I say.
0: Okay.
1: And what stress, I mean, the talent is him. All the Ghana, when it comes to your show business, the nodness, she Batman Samini. We patch what I say.
0: Okay.
1: And if you fancy Gadamo, Macassio,
0: okay,
1: if I try to say,
0: okay,
1: can I use Subamo? Can I use Subamolana or grandfather on the power and fun?
3: Yeah, we father,
1: our father, the power. Yeah, I mean, Sheriff Agunu Monia, that these are the great people. I mean, with their northern identity, no more too much with the energy vibe. So I'm very happy you are on the right path and Skasamukwa. Yeah. To me, it's my favorite.
3: Thank you. I'm so happy.
0: Holy Father, wa problem in running ground. I said, we be sabi akubi asa.
4: Say, unim. You see, once work I say school more no come home when you should like first you no cry mama imagine the say because okita message.
0: Okay.
4: You know, society will be a pedi. You see, obo unse se ne kwati asa. Oh, your nice young call. My next one.
0: Okay, you far we into us na yembrasi CI. Spant yourself away.
3: What is name? I just spant twice, boy.

0: Father, Shalom Radio Active Channel. I dispense that boy.
1: Father, now, you know, Patrick, another one, Oshada Kusian, one Kasa.
2: I say, beginning, I mean, Mr. Problem, me will be a Michelle Jamaica movies.
1: Okay.
2: And always, I always like to make song with Patwa.
1: Okay.
2: Yes, me, Michelle.
1: Okay.
2: I learned it. Or no, I can say to me, to change movies, mommy, or pay books, na Michelle. Now, I can say, I'm research, na Michelle. Aha, so. Yeah, I'll put in
1: the Oshada, just a dancer, or na is it no focus, no homo?
2: Yeah, but
1: I know you're a versatile DJ, a versatile singer. Baby, I'll call.
2: Yeah, baby, I'll call. But you know, this is me. I just want them to know, say, meet my other music. But this is what I stand for.
1: Okay.
2: My next release will be High Life. Very nice and soft.
1: Okay. Yeah, next one, Thursday, boy, they come up. Papa, but I couldn't be maybe a Rich Millie Garden, bruh.
3: Let me be sad, I don't know, say. One Jamaican, an icon, Binofi. And I mean, that character, a bad good side will be play, a bad other side will be play, no. But who's in his, I mean, talent, eh?
1: Okay.
3: On the Sikasa, man, or the echo different level. Holy Father, I mean, pure patwa. We in your broken one, Bill.
1: Debbie.
3: What tear out to me, say, Moopy. Me patch what you say.
1: Okay.
3: And that confidence now when you are the yes, I know. And at some point in time, I'm going to meet my check some flow there. Or say, people can't stand for me. Like, so, won't mean, you know, so, won't mean, can I share? What's that?
2: They may try and say, nobody can stand and do what I'm doing.
3: No. Oh, that confidence, you know. Mm-hmm. Until when I bear then, I do a whole week, I hear something from a brother pay for me. What I say?
1: Sure.
3: It means what I say. Make a blow this year. At the pray this year.
1: Yes, it wouldn't be. Yes, I'll catch
3: you. Yes, it will be a Bible. And I love the fact that on far and when you're there, enter on one and one then so. But who believes that there's a Holy Father, else maybe you see there, a friend. And then this year, no, and now Phoebe, who knows, say, no, I feel we're there, I'll blow. Jay, I mean, you be an official, yeah. O Timmy catcher, no, sir, if you be be. O be great, Timmy catcher, no, so, eh, until you be a befa there. No, no, be careful, na bim. But I think that this is when, I mean, the champ will tell you, say, this year, I mean, Utia Vim, the power now, they can't, some their fire power. And I know your Holy Father, no, Utia, na open womb pool, or so, yeah, there. O my dear, or can I bum never? I mean, that energy, no, no, the Emma, you know. But when dancer rising, no better talking. What does
2: it say? It's a dancer, and say, I have a dancer in Dominica.
3: Yeah.
2: To make sure I'm going to say, I'm rise here.
3: Yeah.
2: Nobody should talk. Because right now, I'm suffering that way.
3: You see, Ubi or no, I hustle for 3 months, and so you're the mother. Over that tuna before. And see, me who in life, then a story, and say, in the lyrics, you know, I'm on some sort of special energy, and that energy, you know, you see, or the communicative thing, you know, so I don't feel say, as a dancer person, you know, or rise there, or be a dribble, and get them there, you see, when I mean, yeah, yeah, dear, because it will be a banana.
1: Maybe.
3: I mean, party time, at some point in time, there were challenges, right?
1: Sure.
3: But now, you know, now, so you know, management attach, I mean chairman kofi attach. It means our tellers be say it means that I mean also we keep on focusing on what you're doing. If only a positive, I mean we're good to go.
1: Okay.
3: So I mean what should I say, and I'm proud, sir, the land of breaking man and sweating the particular bisa. I mean he's making us proud. And I know, sir, the sky will always be the limit and beyond to even the heavens. And the job, I mean, you've done it great. But still, I mean, San Carlo, me pour vibes, you know.
2: Yes.
3: You are to talk to us, you know. Me pay, I mean, all performing for me were nursing college, you know, girls, and I be genuine, you know. Oh, yes. Oh, yeah, cry, actually, me cry, and I achieve now, which like girls, you know. And I think it's a screen, eh?
2: Yeah.
3: I mean, big up. Right, thank you.
1: Okay, I said, and I'll tell the guy that he Hugo Blue, I'm Ken Pufai. It's Ken Pufai, the end of the day, but I say, and Chobe Blue. Problem for me to us when I back on a crab in to us.
4: Oh, big man. Oh, your heart. Na me de in kawai se won se lanka bibu mama mba ko so do be se me
2: cinema ready ready so bi sami manager one
4: manager na ko sa ba manager manager so gba mi oh big man where your hot ne na first time I meet first time I meet you on yeah we are juma mi sila bibu na un bi ko mi bring for my ba I'm expecting so ba my life so I na ba be se so na wa ma omo musu ho aye de ahu de
2: manager ni jina we na hit no kwa river street
4: oh yeah na what I say e bi din ko mo na ba ba be se so your hot oh
2: so me yada upa me ta show where you I think it's a quick quiz or something like that me yada me like you me comment you
4: oh yeah yeah connect na what I say about life na kasa so about be so na obi aso ehu ti me da si bebre na na
1: okay spantos yes the jawa mu akọ me ni ba ko ni me ni bia de betwa to and we chini wi ana ya chi ado fo ni egusi omu ti
2: first of all medical danyame ase
1: okay
2: I'm thankful, and secondly, Shalom Radio, Nana Bajis, Mr. Problem, Papa Kwajo, Papa, at least, and you'll be on the behalf of Festata. Obe show love and more positive energy.
1: Sure.
2: Obi ha be wa sana work and Mr. D who say asem na work you are talking with passion and love. Obi ha be kind of fala because person when you na unko na unya time ko ye by you manya but you just because you believe in what I'm trying to explore. Ti me damo so so ma se. Na tell you so me damo manager se. Oh, yeah, why are you? You're not
1: here.
2: I'm not here. But I'm fine. So still, na bomu muye.
1: Okay.
2: Na bomu muye. Still, na wasi ebe.
1: When that's what I'm before.
2: Because we on our before, we say the man could be trouble.
1: Okay.
2: But oh, why? Why was so?
1: Okay.
2: Yeah, was so anti.
1: Okay.
2: No. Na big ups to be a and also so I show me love. Oh, Mr. Problem Life, and so I will feel me. I'm sure we be active, active.
1: Obeshi awa kubi ya kama wansina masore mejawa mwa kwa na ana yombudi
2: ude ude shout out to Brooklyn artist for njina obi ya
1: okay weda sepa Spantos boy ena atene nkano manija kwa ba
5: meda sebra penye
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5: And thank us every day.
1: Sure.
5: The Dika, a very card that traded and put a couple of artists or no pen, one may pepper see me to me by BTC.
1: Okay.
5: Now, all cast our cast, it was say way back from 2019. We see my name in it. Yeah, yeah. But the Yamia can also know I had a
1: no,
5: I can still you go so hostile.
1: Okay.
5: But you would do the only uncle who say a bad day. Yapeke, Clary, just say. Niema ba kumi yenubi. Kwa ane da ho bati yanko. Yechwe wa unu trade yanko nyanko pono. We believe in Almighty God.
1: Sure.
5: Yeah.
1: Sure.
5: Because wabre, yekese nipa wabre dia wabre yi. 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
1: Okay.
5: Miti ni achi watu nasi ya tufu baye 1,000 hours. 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
1: Okay.
5: Inti, meme diya name yenu, the bar out with YouTube way back. 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Obia di um. For example, the numa DCSE. Next year 2027, you see your bonum ya yadasu this year.
1: Okay.
5: 2018 year next year dasu ni isima still yadasu this year. And to nomino and yes I will find a trada da no e wo jo. Usuya de yesu ye tichino. They must make a man or blend one so money, they make a be our ye, and yes, I dear.
1: Okay. Okay, what is that?
3: Make sure my boss say.
1: Okay.
3: The next time you remember piano, Remnant TV, they will be live.
1: Okay.
3: Remnant TV, they will be live. The manager, make sure my boss say next time be a mobile. Remnant TV, we be in studio live. Then we are seeing that on all the digital platform. That's right.
5: But me that's so ne wano asema waka. Ahwadeni mkwani hiya. 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
1: Insi.
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5: 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Maya adia pa adia maya.
1: Mm.
5: Because nini pa nina ene bihu wabe support uwa talent ya wede. 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
1: Okay. Okay. Meda ase pa Spantos Boy. Manager Dilo TV. And what's in Canada? Maybe you see, you know, you're in Rich Millions, so I'll talk to us, Simonica Crash. 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Maybe.

0: Zi ya kwastidi utile Espantos boy Eko li nko wami nise Adjumbe yu wati bebre Afutuse mi bebre nisuna wati ya fa mwaba Enchebe kwastidi utuna mene Rich Millie Oni domoni wase on the loo
1: Rich Millie gane bad mana bushi ya filwe
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0: Okay, so Rich Millie at Nasima Yena Yanko Studio 2 na Yen Shasi Yen Kamo. Rich Millie God Akwaba bro.
1: Yes my boy, we are cool.
0: Rich Millie no. Papa been start over and Rich Millie at Nasi.
2: Where? You sure have problem I charge you.
0: Problem I charge.
2: Profile yeah, problem one.
0: Okay. Yes, bro, let's start here.
3: Yanko.
0: Okay.
3: Is it na Millie papa or kaso?
0: Nana.
3: Millie was sir.
2: Rest in Yanko, bro.
3: Oh, Uber Juma Benedict.
0: It's the one called the
3: Nyofufamu.
1: The new song was sort
0: on the low. Wow. What drop here? Now you say now over drop.
1: Like I drop it. I drop it. That.
0: Nah, drop here. No. Send the echo. Send the numbers. The echo. Multi comment.
1: Numbers. No. Multi. Send. See. Echo. Kakra. Echo. Pa. Echo. Send first. No. Start here.
0: Wow.
1: Right. Man, we see the numbers. No.
0: Yeah. Making impact. Like here. Unqua. Ana.
1: Okay. Okay. Yeah. Then again. Wrong.
0: Yeah,
1: again, but yeah. Boys need been with school now. You see, at the middle of the morning, they're active.
0: Until you know, I drop it. I'm
1: going to say, the middle of the morning.
0: Okay. More gang and FM was saying,
1: I'm a Miji gang. Richmond gang.
0: Oh, okay. Hey, Richmond gang.
3: Yes,
0: he's a phone call.
1: Let's see.
0: I didn't know that most of the investor we were not teasing you. Yeah, or this cover saying, cool. And Papa, my boy.
1: Ready, that's all for the team.
2: Yeah, I'm not so sure my film said definitely. They aim high.
0: Hey, be cool for the head, though. Really good. Oh. Now, Millie, me per se, me kwa busu yanka kara, nanka sa ayenu, busu yane, send omu feel, any people around you, send a energy, omu support you, omu grow up, omu motivate you, send a...
1: Okay, me per se, the way I'm starting, you know, me nya ubi a action, say, ebi a de oye, no, ebi a post kakla, ebi a umu start, ye. I say, omu a mishi, omu nya, omu a me...
0: Obia motivation.
1: Yeah, same me question here them here because they know say something can come up for me.
0: Unim. We say adibu ho any obia na bit make na kura chiro say see your nice see what would you say into o share like energy na wo fear na like o muti like o ma me no over pam.
1: Right. Muti say fear the muti pa me uncle wa kwe DJ every day bia me we saw
0: yeah. Oh wow.
1: So Mami ankasa kula ati me yisu sanu no TikTok.
0: Hey, ene wo bo adwuma. O se wo ya de yisu na feel for omo ji utuma, where the kana hit. Eh se wo ba bia ti no mo.
1: Friends or woman chain. You said they try to support you because
0: Oh, that's nice.
1: You have been no me ho like ade e beti mi a chere se bia on.
0: Like Obia,
1: yeah,
0: you know, when I hear Juma title, that's great. And see, now they were almost supporting us, so making sure that all moments as soon as you fumble because Obia catches a day weird goose, yes, so to baby, wait, so be feeling so inside, yeah, and see, Mambo, more, say, be our more to one almost support my team in your day, just keep pushing. I, Juma,
1: no, I can't say, Juma, the other one. Oh, I just want to know if I be ready.
0: No correct. So they will be agenda by via. Na, bruku matters in one of our future and one now person in the year, one person in the connect.
1: Okay, bruku matters in the meet me like I say, me no be I flee. Na many bibli so I didn't come on and you have a baba out.
0: Wow. Only be more than come and we have a repute. Same way like. Nika Cratcher and I, who did
3: Avia and I, and Pesse a surprise.
0: As I say,
1: Pesse, Embrana more filia,
0: some surprise.
1: Me, so answer
0: me, yeah,
1: surprise, and I am feeling.
0: So, almost all surprise.
1: Answer, by an India Bible, and I be too wild. Answer,
0: no, me, I never acquire Mission and the Sibukum for me good in Sia, Munya, Munya, like monkey come home, boom, and drop it. Said the officer, we team, no. Yeah, say now nah, like meeting no matter dropping you be a full team now.
1: Okay, full team. There are many don't money in corner. I see Edmund Bar. Next man song everybody. No, he pins no.
0: Why is he? Was so. Okay.
1: Song by Kwai when I was so. I say you two song. Yeah, any part for him I was a song.
0: Oh, okay.
1: I was song so any boys near what time you know.
0: Boy possibility say why
1: bobo okay boys we need say we journeys
0: money big to I'm drop
1: I feel na be on drop here I feel na yeah plan for the song na e can album na me drop in
0: oh okay over drop pp what's the date bibia
1: okay you will sound sweet date in my one thing
0: we are you na ep na re no send episode to so
1: okay we are trying to fill 7 song na ke be say 15 song for the first time na
0: oh 7 the papa is ready ba out in drop pp
1: ba out like say young I don't know you be say young for so nyade no
0: we
1: mean say me nyade no na Nem lero so ye e fi na mbre na se
0: ibi na ya. Mo ka jana ogun ni de.
1: Ye be se bi dunja.
0: No kre pa. Oh ba abon de na o peso drop e 7 try there e na na about you say e hot to because. Early sites no do na current mi nye e pinye den. M5 like en number 5
1: 8 pa.
0: Wow.
1: Pese ye le balance de money nyina ye ne ngita ne ma wo. Ngita punch line.
0: Wow, nti abon de na e pinye de na ye expect like art is been na what I say who like obit ma to swell. Ana o enu na ye mu mu gang na nkwa na
1: mu ya ni ye gang no ba ye na miti bo bi de bi jo se de
0: bi jo abun so na bi jo
1: bi jo
0: young bill
1: so much le young bill
0: bi jo ya ma
1: fo na big x
0: big x so wow na artist na obun ha no wo like woni ji obi ho na so wo bi wo apese one no like what did the phone be so I said connection in your year now like one now who should say unya no who upcoming projects in my bit to my suit and I in a very great time on
1: the key but I can't say the meaning the can make us a me pen and measure that black car because I said no moon now links me no more casa so that fire I get into a saying you will buy me a short and the choir
0: Wow.
1: Me
0: so
1: music
0: in the call on support. Wow, it's nice. Now, you can say me I EP there like a new type Ben you are talking about what are you talking
1: about?
0: Message
1: them.

0: So what really is he saying? What really
1: okay, since so fine. I say what reason? Your abuna life is a journey. Ena on the loan.
0: On the loan. Yeah. Since I like you expect to say you mean saying you know we pin so.
1: Okay, not say non trend. The can reason.
0: But like okay, maybe I pin an kasano. Like we release you ni bi answer na why na so we niyabo tena what can like what release na what can ni na.
1: You say three song na my release the ya apostle can craft a waiting seven songs.
0: What the seven songs reba? We say like who ya na like a so team niya all list ni na na. O pebi a 30 seconds video. What I say now? O shall I say the post to post be a yeah. Bu anyon no. Honey be hit now young drop. Who said sana or mu ya anyon ne eh no. Yes. Nti I said nyom na e wo yi pinisu de so tin ye de udi bi a beto
1: to show. Eh no so dey meet me aka say mo e see am o 3 about the money. I see myself.
0: I see myself. Any be anyon release.
1: Wow.
0: My wall, I eat in a ban or so. Wow, and honey is so pussy. Honey is so pussy. Pana, where they like, who say, and then a man, you know, so I will now or moody videos, no more day, a snap. Now you need to be releasing your name is already. So last minute, Nathan is saying, you know, like in your sound and you used to before ever banana near heat already.
2: Okay,
0: yeah, that's
2: Papa, you remember that.
3: It's good, sir. I mean, once again, break my assassin. I mean, such a talent, EP my free mother. And I think, sir, for now, no, just as me, tea, you know, my group, eh?
0: Sure.
3: Then motivate him, say, move for my group in the first place.
1: Okay, your yeah, first place, Nadia. Like the MA for me group me say like yeah she say any perform and yeah she style
3: yeah
1: any music me the way it's na like your match
3: okay
1: na me say any perform say you know buma yeah you know go na
3: it me perform no when
1: but your the money na yo black mg
3: okay
1: yeah na also
3: is it say Moshas here actually most started from Mofra Brim Namahum one after my group and I say Mubishia Namaya.
1: Which means I feel a yes here. No, be a one way.
3: Okay.
1: No, part.
3: Okay.
1: 2026 year now. I say.
3: Oh, 2026 year.
1: I say,
3: wow.
1: On the 3rd May, starting putting your own together.
3: Okay.
1: Now you release your
3: first song. Because I go
1: make you know. You release your first song on 4th May.
3: Okay. And more share this new group national Sena Echo energy no compared to you Ankane ana we solo no anana obi e solo no se se mu na ma ba together no compare Sena city energy no the same.
1: Okay, se se about together and there me who any different than Sena like e me nko anu.
3: Okay.
1: Because near bible o ana me ni. Mhm. We be a group no. Like they are trying to correct me and things.
3: Okay.
1: I want me who they may see.
3: Then sometimes when I meet me share baby from one dream, yes, some of us and all that.
1: Yeah, try say we could be at it. Me share 2 times and I say, okay, yeah, we are around with it. Me who you when it time be at. Okay. Yeah.
3: Everybody.
1: Okay. Yeah, you work at two, but me work at two. Nah, the other guys no work. Could three side one.
3: We the Republic of Kato Gateway. To a cartoony
1: Basha.
3: Well, cartoon is that way.
1: Basha would say, Odishi actually one man.
3: Oh, I mean, down on a wow. Oh, Jesse, I will like cartoon. Oh, my name, Jimmy. Call
2: it so for Chadia.
3: Oh, Jay. Oh, second man of Father Jay, snack a magina car.
2: On a DNA cartoony.
3: I mean, official.

0: Okay. Obia wo kato na omo amaka omo wey.
1: Kutri.
0: Is it then a muti milenki always?
1: Okay. Yeri ken shia o TikTok kona mili shia ba money.
0: Okay.
1: One of big joe reason jo your friend Uja.
0: Okay.
1: Nti na me denjo na big joe me cinema. Nti na me denjo na video.
0: That's right.
1: Na do money who you know see the way me video na NFL.
0: Wow.
1: Let me start. Nti it's my friends. The one I start here friend which is 2025.
0: Nti aside so ya artist no sign a TikToker.
1: Yeah. Me follow.
0: Me follow is what I say.
1: Okay, my first account on Mwaji by CIA Demita 3K.
0: Maybe I ask a better. Is it any of my account?
1: Okay,
0: no way.
1: My first account, I said, let me use you. But phone may lie. It's me somebody, I'm a person get
0: it back. Yeah. Oh, that was bad. That was bad. But you see, I know who follows. Well,
1: okay, you see more 3K.
0: 3K, not bad. Not bad. But maybe so, a music career, no, didn't motivate you. We are doing a trunium. Otro, and I say,
1: okay, me join the same thing. We are a trunium.
0: Okay.
1: Now, me care for the movie and American kind of lifestyle and American firm.
0: Okay. Oh, lifestyle thing. Bear 1 minute. Can lifestyle be in here?
1: Life for the day too hard.
0: Okay.
1: Like, husband, Kwame, Tony, you go, Snammy, Tony, so let me chew Kada. I don't.
0: Wow, we are now together now. You we know a January. We
1: know me turn, so which is 2011, 2012, 2013, 14, and between you got.
0: No, no, Brekuma. Wow.
1: Number two, Kada 2017 to 2022.
0: At some point in time, you throw ice water. And I'll buy you go to Ra. And I'll buy Okada.
1: I will buy, and I say, let me the DJ be a chicken, maybe sounds.
0: Yeah,
1: I'm not content. Let me the Nechi.
0: Okay.
1: See, when you move on, I'm being out Okadano.
0: Okadano. Now, somebody Okada Ura. Tonight, you say every stage of your life, you are with Dionya. Wow. And at this time, I always superstar hit. And so when you do over.
1: Oh,
0: wow. Hey, Yamina.
1: Oh,
0: yeah. And I think so. Do you see yourself, say, anybody in feel saying, which may do level be a open?
1: Okay, in the music, media, she see how the media atmosphere say, from 2026, I'm starting. Mama, I'm 5 years, say, I want to see myself.
0: Okay. If an hour person, who are your music?
1: Okay, I want to see myself, like, the person do say, Shatawale no star ni stone boy no.
0: Ili status.
1: Wow. Se mi uncommon ni so me try se me work hard for now. E di abe o di di mi pelu.
0: Nti I think so you be our spirit and me move fire always. Unya kwa didi.
1: Kwa didi.
0: Unya kwa didi. Ana unya kwa nda.
1: Okay. Unya kwa didi ba nda na men sheda mint men da kesi.
0: I didn't try.
1: Because. Anytime we are missing the
0: okay,
1: by the Siapa, anytime we are missing new things,
0: okay. Wow,
1: it's me now. Wait back up, people. Let me ask you another 3 days. You are red, you are meant to ask it to me. Boy, let me ask it. Let me understand them.
0: Okay, oh, you be a Western Decker Crans on.
1: Okay, I just had the other paper.
0: Okay, compare a December Western Cacran out the random wabbling a wow.
1: Okay, I'm saying I'm going to the stand. Say it's in a metro region.
0: Okay.
1: It's in one metro region. I'm saying yeah, metro region. So I'm saying yeah, I didn't have the metro region. I didn't have the metro region. I'm saying yeah.
0: And the Ubia, also Ubia, a training man motto. And Ubia, what also train what the center. Ushia, some for no difference between them.
1: Okay. The Omo Chema. I'm not sure say be at so no. Any the wild children, the wild children. Let me make a difference. Baby, want to understand? Say what in your I work more. Any I work up here, but we children my out for. The nipane cano. Oh, but no one shoulda named the nipane chile.
0: The fact say be a wild children, you be near. I did be a former near your ya. Say wild children, wild say.
1: What say? Yes, but we children my wa. The old no tree man or no the old feeling or tree, but one cast out tree and the old feeling now tree. So we feel say anything Bianca, why would you that answer? Why would you walk
0: but so far in your music career, radio presented, and DJs,